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0: 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The MARTA one, all the way to the Gold Coast. Amazing effort. But at the finish line, things didn't quite go to plan for Corey's kids.
2: Since Corey's kids can't hear, I'll tell you this. They went there to be at the finish line and hold up signs for Corey and stuff.
3: Yeah.
2: And we finished and they hadn't arrived yet. And so he got on the phone to Teague and said, where are you guys? And they've made signs and everything. So Corey had to sneak back into the pack.
3: Oh, bless.
2: And finish a second time.
3: Oh, bless. Oh, I love that.
2: And there they go, yay, Dad.
3: Oh, that is so sweet. Yeah. There's an extra 200 metres in me.
2: He'd already had a beer.
0: That's awesome. You can catch up with the show by listening to the podcast on iHeart. And they've got cash. 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

0: 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Goo Goo Dolls, Zara Larsson, Benson Boone, Snoop Dogg, Stan and Camp Hill. We're treating you like a VIP as well. You get to go backstage.
1: Oh, that'd be great. I'd be loving to see Snoop Doggy.
0: Yeah.
1: Have a word with him. Yeah. Yeah, dreams come true.
0: That's right. Well, in two songs' time, you'll hear United captain Corey Oates. It's his boarding call that can get you in the lounge a step closer to getting on United Flight 97.3 to Vegas. 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
1: Brisbane's greatest workday variety with Ray. 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It's Georgie. Let's keep the girl power going. Yes, Destiny's Child on the way. Oh, that's like Monday booty shaking music. Survivor plays inside the next 10. And a song from U2 that they released in 1987, their record execs said, don't bother, it's too weird sounding, it's never going to work on radio. Well, did they show them? I will play it straight out of the ads next at Kiss.
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1: Now! On 13-1065, Donna in Flagstone, my first caller through. Doesn't Las Vegas sound good?
4: Oh, it would be fantastic, wouldn't it?
1: I know, right?
4: Exactly.
1: Here we are in dreary old Brisbane today. It'd be good to just head to the airport and go on a holiday.
4: Oh, how wonderful would that be?
1: And who would you take if you win?
4: My husband.
1: Really had to think about that then.
4: Well, I was thinking my husband or my daughter, but I think my husband wouldn't, yeah.
1: You kind of have to think who's going to suit Las Vegas, right? Because it's a bit of a party town.
4: Mm.
1: And not only do you attend the festival, but you walk the red carpet like a VIP, go backstage. Do you think hubby would love that?
4: Oh, my, most definitely, yeah.
1: Okay, let's get you guys in that boarding lounge. You're a step closer to Vegas.
4: Oh, fantastic. Thank you. I'm so grateful that I got through.
1: Yeah, let United Airlines take you on your next adventure to Las Vegas and beyond. Book now at united.com. 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

0: It's Georgie, and on the way, we'll take you back to the 80s with Billy Joel inside the next 10. And an American artist who, when she toured Australia back in the 90s on her rider, which is the things you want in your room, she asked for 16 white kittens in her hotel room. No joke. Who is it? You'll find out straight out of these ads. 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
0: 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What's happening, Tim, in Indro?
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9: Okay, I'm turning 40 next year. 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
0: Oh my gosh, imagine 2 days of it. You'll be like blown away.
9: 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And you know what happens in Vegas stays in Vegas.
0: Oh, Tim on his 40th. 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

0: 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It's Georgie. Rihanna, I'll get on in just a second.
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0: 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And on Friday, we had a bit of a staff-like party at Golf Central. And Corey got really into it.
2: Corey obviously takes it very seriously because he loves his golf. And he was really trying, even though we were playing, you know, friendly games with all staff, he really was giving it everything, and he was getting mad if he hit badly. By the end of the day, we did a little voting thing where we all said, "Hey, who was the you know, who had the most fun? Who was who
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2: participation awards?
0: Yeah,
2: and who was the worst golfer of all staff?" Unanimous vote.
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0: Oh, that's a bit brutal, isn't it? Now, tomorrow morning, Corey's old teachers reveal how Corey was in class. Yeah, Kip ran into them at something. What do you reckon it's going to be? An A student? I don't reckon. How's Corey going to react? Hear it from 7:30 tomorrow. But the team are back, Robin, Kip and Corey Oates. 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
1: 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We need a girls' trip.
0: Oh.
1: We're over being in Brisbane, being manic here. We'd rather go overseas and have fun and be manic there.
0: I love that. Okay, you need to listen for United Captain Corey Oates. 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

0: 3 with Nelly Furtado. It is Georgie. Minutes ago, you heard United captain Corey Oates, his boarding call to get you to Vegas. I'll get someone on the line in a second. And let's go back to the 90s. Cut and move inside the next 10. And a singer who's got over 76 tattoos, and every time he gets one, he gets the tattoo artist to sign their name. Yeah, like an artist somewhere on his skin. He is so brave. Find out who it is straight out of the ads next at Kiss.
1: 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What's up,
0: Oh, this is going to be so good over there. A bit of Snoop Dogg. I'm most excited for him, but the lineup is massive. And on 13 106.5, Onny in Mount Cravat. Have you had a big holiday of late?
2: No, I've been working hard.
0: Yeah? What do you do for work?
2: I'm a construction labourer.
0: Oh, that is legit working hard. You must be exhausted every day.
2: Oh, you can tell me about it.
0: So to put your feet up, poolside in Vegas, how's that sounding?
2: Oh, that would be amazing. It would be an awesome trip. For my partner, she'll probably enjoy it more than me, to be honest.
0: Nice. Oh, you'll get in the good books if you win this then.
2: Awesome.
0: Oh, let's get you in the boarding lounge. You're in the running, Onny.
2: Thank you.
0: That's all right. Let United Airlines take you on your next adventure to Las Vegas and beyond. 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Hang around because we're doing this all day in about 15 minutes. I'm going to let you know the time you need to listen for United captain Corey Oates. 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

0: Brisbane's greatest workday variety, Love Kiss 97.3. And out of the news next, we are going to do a little bit of boot scooting. Yes, some steps to kick off today's Kiss-tory. We do it every day, three songs back to back from the 80s and 90s. Like, this isn't an everyday song. You don't need it all the time. But as a one-off, it's a bit of fun. You know, get Jenny and accounts up and dancing for a Monday, right? It plays next at Kiss.
1: 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What's up, Las Vegas?
0: Yeah, let's run through this lineup of Snoop Dogg, Goo Goo Dolls, Zara Larsson, Benson Boone, and more. You will be treated like a VIP. Flying over there, United Flight 97.3, Steph in Alderley. Isn't it sounding good?
2: It would be amazing. My daughter loves Zara Larsson, and she couldn't get the tickets. Like, I couldn't get tickets to Brisbane Riverside, so I probably would take her because she's obsessed and is like, I have to see her. So, yeah, it would be amazing.
0: Well, this is stepping it up from the river stage, isn't it? 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
5: Got a crash yet to be cleared away for Kingsford Smith Drive westbound near Breakfast Creek Road in Newstead. A crash in Underwood for Simon Street near Louise Street. And also a crash in Kedron, Kitchener Road near Gympie Road. Multi-vehicle crash in Gibbleton, Stapleton, Jacobswell Road around Norwell Road. Debris through Albie and Amy Street around Breakfast Creek Road. 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To the kids cast, shower or two and a top of 24, right now 20 degrees. That's Kiss Traffic and Weather together.
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8: Afternoon, I'm Alana Riley. Well, another ferry strike is kicking off around Brizzy as we speak. It's the fourth stoppage in the latest round of rolling industrial action. With City Cats out of action today until 4 p.m, commuters are being urged to find alternative transport options. Queensland's proposed breach bail, go to jail laws are in the spotlight, with the youth crime crackdown expected to be top of the agenda when State Parliament resumes this week. Critics of the change fear our prisons don't have room for extra inmates, while victims advocate Ben Cannon is backing the crackdown.
10: People are sick of this revolving door of the justice system where people come into the system, turnstile out and then go out and commit more crimes and more pain on the community.
8: On 7 there, up north, investigations continue into a fire that sent a house up in flames in Gympie overnight. It's still unclear how it started. And a Queensland farm is calling on fruit lovers to help them make history with Triple S strawberries in Bundy, attempting to break the world record for the most people picking strawberries at once. The attempt will happen on September 19. In entertainment news, a Broadway hit heading to Brizzy. Details in a sec.
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8: Another Broadway hit is set to take the stage in Brisbane. With confirmation, A Beautiful Noise, the Neil Diamond musical, will arrive at QPAC from March next year. 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
8: The PNG Chiefs have unveiled player number 7. Former Rooster Joey Manu will return to the NRL to become the Chiefs' latest signing on a 2-year deal. The Kiss Cast is next. A shower or two and 24 in Brisbane this afternoon. Tomorrow, partly cloudy and 26. Right now, it's 21 degrees in the city. And Wynn United flights to Vegas to our iHeartRadio Music Festival and see BTS, Benson Boone and Zara Larsson live in minutes on Kiss 97.3.
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15: 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It is Georgie, and it's great we do this every day. Kistery, three songs back to back from the 80s and 90s for your lunchtime. Are you a fan of it, Ali and Kedron?
16: 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I've just been so pleased to hear some of these old songs. I want songs from the 80s.
15: Yeah, the 80s are good. You just need that sprinkling in there, don't you? So Pat Benatar, all fired up, on the way, some Big Mountain, straight after Steps. 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

0: Love Kiss 97.3. And right now we're back in Kiss-tory. Three songs back-to-back from the 80s and 90s. Jess, in Bridgman Downs, are you just relaxing for lunch?
1: Not today, Georgie. Of course, I'm like every other mother, and I have left book week costumes to last minute.
0: Oh, I know. Isn't it a stress trawling the internet needing fast delivery, right?
1: 100%. Okay. Yeah.
0: Otherwise, it's tears at the end of the day. No one wants that. Try and enjoy the Kiss-tory if you can. We'll keep it going with Pat Benatar from 1988 here at Kiss 97.3.

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0: 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It is Georgie. One of the best 80s songs that we play. I know it's a big call, but I'm going to get it on in seconds.
1: Robin, Kip and Corey Oates in the morning.
0: Yes, the team are weekdays from 6. And yesterday, Corey and Kip did a fundraising bike ride all the way to the Gold Coast, but the finish didn't quite go to plan.
2: Since Corey's kids can't hear, I'll tell you this. They went there to be at the finish line and hold up signs for Corey and stuff.
3: Yeah.
2: And we finished and they hadn't arrived yet. And so he got on the phone to Teague and said, where are you guys? And they've made signs and everything. So Corey had to sneak back into the pack.
3: Oh, bless.
2: And finish a second time.
3: Oh, bless. Oh, I love that.
2: And then they go, yay, Dad.
3: Oh, that is so sweet. There's an extra 200 metres in me.
2: He'd already had a beer.
0: That is a good effort, isn't it? You can catch up with the show by listening to the podcast on iHeart. And tomorrow morning, Corey's old teachers reveal how Corey was in class. Like, how on earth have we sorted this? Kip ran into a few of Corey's old teachers. 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Hear it tomorrow from 7:30. And Robin, Kip and Corey Oates, they're back from 6 here at Kiss 97.3.

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0: Brisbane's greatest workday variety, Love Kiss 97.3. Hey, inside the next 10 minutes. Yeah, we need some more 80s on a Monday. John Pass and Elmo's Fire, you'll hear. And minutes ago was the United captain, Corey Oates, his boarding call to get you to Vegas. So let's get someone on the line. Oh, I'm 13 1065. I've got Gina. Where do you live?
1: I'm actually from up Bundaberg.
0: Oh, what's happening in Brizzy? How come you're here?
1: Oh, I've just driven back through from Newcastle for a friend's 60th surprise birthday party.
0: Oh. How did that go?
1: Oh, really good, really good.
0: How about a different sort of trip from Bundy to Las Vegas?
1: It sounds bloody brilliant. Thank you. I've had a bit of a look, so I'm pretty keen on Snoop Dogg.
0: Yeah, I reckon he'll be so good, hey?
1: Yeah, absolutely.
0: It's like he doesn't age either, because I'm pretty sure he's kind of old now, but it doesn't matter.
1: No, not at all.
0: Well, let's get you in the running, Gina.
1: Awesome. Thank you so much. Appreciate it.
0: That's all right. Let United Airlines take you on your next adventure to Las Vegas and beyond. Book now at united.com. Okay, so if you want to be like Gina in that boarding lounge, hopefully off to Vegas, you need to listen for United captain Corey Oates, his board.

0: 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I'll tell you when that's going to play in about 15 minutes. 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

Britney Spears, Kiss 97.3. That's her favourite of mine. 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It's Georgie here. Girl, I want to make you sweat. And in a circle on the way. 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
1: Oh, yes. The lineup is out of control. 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James in Tarragindi, you're VIP while you're there as well, walking that red carpet.
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0: Bon Jovi. In the height of his big hair era in the 80s, it's Brisbane's greatest workday variety. Love Kiss 97.3, it's Georgie. I know
1: what you want. Robin, Kip and Corey Oates in the morning. Today, new
0: chance, new start. 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And on Friday, we had a bit of a half-yearly, like, work party. I don't know, Christmas in July, even though it's August. Anyway, it was at Golf Central. Great day. And Corey considers himself quite a good golfer.
2: Corey obviously takes it very seriously because he loves his golf, and he was really trying, even though we were playing, you know, friendly games with all staff, he really was giving it everything, and he was getting mad if he hit badly. By the end of the day, we did a little voting thing where we all said, hey, who was the you know, who had the most fun, who
3: the best cheerleader,
2: participation awards,
3: yeah.
2: And who was the worst golfer of all staff.

0: 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Unanimous vote.
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2: 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Pretty brutal. 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

0: sing-alongs, right, in Aussie music? Daryl Braithwaite. It's Georgie, Brisbane's greatest workday variety. Love Kiss 97.3. And we're getting you to Vegas for the iHeartRadio Music Festival. Tony and Karina, it's sounding good, right?
1: Oh, it's one of my dream destinations. I'd love to go.
0: Oh, never been before?
1: No, never.
0: My goodness.
1: It would be perfect.
0: It kind of is because it's got the shopping, you can relax by the pool and, of course, party at the festival. As a VIP, walking that red carpet, 13-1065, when you hear United captain Corey Oates, his boarding call is two songs away. 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

0: videos, but it's all made better with a good playlist. Yeah, Green Day. When I Come Around, you'll get Inside the Next 10. All part of Brisbane's greatest workday variety. Love Kiss 97.3. And minutes ago, United captain Corey Oates, you heard his boarding call. Yeah, we're getting into Las Vegas for the iHeartRadio Music Festival. You will be a VIP on the red carpet with the stars, rubbing shoulders with Snoop Dogg, maybe Zara Larsson, and first caller through on 13-1065, Karen in Bribey Island. You've gone and already organised your passport.
1: Oh, well, if I don't win this trip, it'll give me the inspiration to book some others.
0: Yeah, that's right. That's what you got to do. Even if you start small, like, I don't know, New Zealand, yeah. Bali, it's all good.
1: Yeah, exactly. Bali, Thailand, maybe.
0: Oh, nice. But, hey, Vegas, Karen, I bet you'd have a good time over there.
1: Oh, I bet I would too, George. It's my birthday on Friday too, so I would be celebrating that for sure.
0: Karen, we're August birthday buddies. Mine's today.
1: We're both Virgos. There goes Virgos. Best time ever.
0: It is. August is a busy birthday month, I've noticed. And how about an early birthday present? Let's get you on standby for Vegas.
1: Excellent. Sounds great, Georgie. Oh, wouldn't that be fantastic? Oh, my God, that'd make my life.
0: It kind of would. Let United Airlines take you on your next adventure to Las Vegas and beyond. Book now at united.com. All right, in about 15 minutes, I'm going to let you know the exact time you need to listen for United captain Corey Oates, his boarding call to get you a step closer to Vegas. 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
2: Traffic's recovering after a crash westbound on the Port of Brisbane motorway, Murarrie. We got delays with a crash Battle Street, Logan Lee. That's the Kingston Road eastbound off-ramp from Logan Motorway. A breakdown on Logan Road up a Mount Gravatt is blocking the left lane southbound at Holmead Road. A breakdown on the M1 Kingsholm northbound at the Miramina Drive off-ramp. More bite, less thirst. 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The Kiss Cast, partly cloudy in Brisbane. Shower 2, top 24, 21 now. That's Kiss, traffic and weather together.
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5: 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And it's a hard one. 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

And the song that made Apple Bottom Jeans famous. I still don't really know what they are, but anyway. It's just a catchy song from Flo Rida.

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2: 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Sarah in Greenslopes, tell me, you know, if you're back there, who would you try and get your claws into?
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1: Robin, Kip and Corey Oates in the morning.
0: And you get these guys weekdays from 6. And yesterday, pretty amazing effort from Kip and Corey. They did the MARTA ride to the GC, like 100 kilometres. But at the finish line, things didn't quite go to plan.
2: Since Corey's kids can't hear, I'll tell you this. They went there to be at the finish line and hold up signs for Corey and stuff.
3: Yeah.
2: And we finished and they hadn't arrived yet. And so he got on the phone to Teague and said, where are you guys? And they've made signs and everything. So Corey had to sneak back into the pack.
3: Oh, bless.
2: And finish a second time.
3: Oh, bless. I love that.
2: And then they go, yay, Dad.
3: Oh, that is so sweet. Yeah. There's an extra 200 metres in me.
2: He'd already had a beer.
0: Those kids will never know unless they go and listen to the podcast, which you can do that on the iHeart app. And tomorrow morning, Corey's old teachers will reveal how Corey was in class. Yeah, Kip came across some of them. How's Corey going to react to what they have to say? Hear it at 7:30 tomorrow. And Robin, Kip and Corey Oates, they're back tomorrow from 6 here at KISS 97.3.

0: is Georgie DeSavo, and we're getting into Vegas for the iHeartRadio Music Festival, Alira in North Lakes. You've got little kids. You'd need this holiday. So who would you take?
1: Well, I thought I would take my partner, but then I thought no partner and no kids. So I might take my sister.
0: Oh, I like that option. That sounds fun. He can handle the kids at home.
1: Yeah.
0: Well, 13-1065 in two songs time when you hear United captain Corey Oates, the boarding call that could get you to Vegas. Keep it on Kiss 97.3. 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

0: Energy. And on the way. Oh, yeah, better 80s. This is what you need. Before the kids dive in the car in about 20 minutes and just natter your ear off about book week, you need to enjoy 80s from Wham. It's Brisbane's greatest workday variety. Love Kiss 97.3. You'll hear it inside the next 10. And minutes ago, United captain Corey Oates, we heard his boarding call. Yeah, it's going to be good. Over in Vegas, boarding United Flight 97.3, Belinda in Logan Lee on 13 106.5. Have you ever done a big trip like this?
1: No. We actually wanted to go to Las Vegas. We've been wanting to go for a long time. So it would be amazing if we won the competition.
0: Well, the added bonus, the iHeartRadio Music Festival, a bit of Snoop Dogg and so many more across 2 days.
1: I think it'd be great. 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
0: Yeah, and particularly walking the red carpet. Like, when on earth do you walk a red carpet in Brisbane?
1: I know, never in my life.
0: All right, Belinda, let's try and get you there. You're in that standby list. Congrats.
1: Oh, thank you. Thank you so much for that.
0: All good. 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
3: Good afternoon. Got a crash report at Logan Road, 8 Mile Plains, around Holmead Road and 1 Robinson Road, West Aspley. That's eastbound outside the Marketplace Shops. A breakdown on the Gateway Eagle Farm northbound, sitting in the right shoulder. Delays now outbound on the Western Freeway in Drapilly through Fig Tree Pocket. 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The Kiss Cast for Brisbane, partly cloudy, shower or two today, partly cloudy tomorrow. Today's top 24. It's 22 now. That's Kiss Traffic and Weather together.
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5: 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And Corey shared some very special thoughts.
6: 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And it's a hard one. 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
6: 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I'm like, "Yeah."
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1: 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Yeah, but I'm out. I got to go celebrate my 40th birthday. Woo-hoo! Fab 40. Smallsy, yeah, he's in that section. He's now on Kiss, and coming up next, he's getting you to... Just stop your crying, it's a sign of the time. Harry Styles in New York City. Gotta get away from me. Yeah, this is massive. Harry Ween. Yeah, he performs on Halloween. You're so golden. And gets very into it as well. Dresses up, so does the whole crowd. If you and your bestie want to be in NYC for Harry, then do not go anywhere. And if you do need to leave your radio, keep us going on your phone, on the iHeart app.

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17: G'day, plenty of crashes around the Savo. Got a multi-vehicle crash. Logan Road southbound. The left lane is blocked after the Union Road through Upper Mount Gravatt. Multi-vehicle crash Anzac Avenue eastbound near School Road, Kalanga. And a multi-vehicle crash on Wickham Street heading outbound to Montpelier Road through Newstead. Also got a break down the Logan Motorway westbound heading to Berrinba. Speeds are down to 80Ks. 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
5: Yeah, sure does. Hello, everybody. Welcome to your Monday afternoon. Dialing in via satellite, coming to you from New York City. How are you? How was your weekend? Can I just start the show? Producer Zach is here with me in the hotel room here.
6: You don't care what our weekend, what anyone else's weekend, how...
5: No, I was just being polite. I'm about to tell you a story that you're going to tell your kids about. Georgie's in the phone room back in Australia. Hello.
7: Hi. How are you?
5: You look all beautiful and radiating there on the camera, unlike me. Hey, check out my cheekbones. Do I look like Ariana Grande?
7: You're looking a bit gaunt.
5: Okay, you're lucky I'm not dead.
7: What happened?
5: Okay, this weekend I touched death, and I'm not even being dramatic. Have you heard? We covered this on the show before. There's salmonella food poisoning lettuce outbreak that's been ravaging America, where people have been literally, they have a slice of lettuce and then drop the music. They get the squirts, and it's like turning a tap on down there. You heard that? Toilet flush. That was me all weekend.
7: Oh, God.
5: I have not eaten in 2 days, and I tell you right now, I'm about to fit into that dress that I have been trying to wear for weeks. Emily Blunt style in the Devil Wears Prada. In all seriousness, though, I almost called the ambulance. That's how intense my weekend was. So thanks for asking, everybody. It's great to be back. Hey, you're lucky I'm here. You're lucky I didn't die. Coming up this afternoon on the show, another chance for you to come to New York. Maybe get food poisoning yourself.
6: Let this be your warning.
5: It's the Wild Wild West around here. You're listening out for the Harry Kiss when you hear it, 13 1065. Tickets to his sold-out Harry Ween show up for grabs, plus flights and accommodation. I've got it all sorted for you. Let's kick this show off. And you know what we're also going to talk about this afternoon? Because it was so bad, this food poisoning, I almost called the ambulance and was going to go to hospital. So coming up, after Stella Lefty, I'm going to ask the question, did you end up in hospital overseas? So if you've got a story, get ready to call 13 1065 very soon. Next though, Hot Minute, big celeb stories of the day. We'll download them right now. Stella Lefty. And...

0: Coldplay. BTS, that is my universe. This is the Smallsy Show. It's Monday afternoon, brand new week. We are on a secret mission live from New York City for only a couple of days. We can tell people later on this week while we're here in the Big Apple, though, right?
1: Later this week, yes.
0: All right, keep it locked on KISS. Big exclusive dropping. I don't know the day. They don't tell me the details because I accidentally sometimes leak things. Unintentionally, of course, because, you know, I understand when I sign an NDA, you're not supposed to say it, but it's easier not to tell me stuff you don't want other people to know, so they keep me in the dark. Anyway, let's do Hot Minute, shall we? Let's get you across the big celeb stories of the day.
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0: All right, coming up in a second, Brooklyn Beckham. He's rage-baiting the internet again, and we've all fallen for it, and we're raging. But first, though... Oh, she's my favourite, and she's making news headlines.
4: Welcome to the show, Meghan Markle!
0: Woo! Sorry, I don't know if that sarcasm came through. Did that sarcasm...
1: No, we got it. Okay. We got it.
0: That sarcasm came through. Big blow for Meghan Markle. Oh, how will she recover? How will her and Prince Harry handle their return to the UK?

0: Okay. You know they're broke. That's why they're going home, number one. Okay. We never had a chance to discuss this last week on the show. They're only moving from the US back to the UK because they've run out of money and they know Charles has to financially support them. Otherwise, he is devil. Anyway, word was over the weekend that she was moving back to the UK and she was going to star in season three of Guy Ritchie's Netflix series called The Gentlemen. Well, the backlash was fierce and the backlash was strong. According to UK journalist Tina Brown, who you say we know.
1: We've met her a couple of times, done interviews together.
0: I don't recall meeting her, but apparently we have. She claims the reason Meghan was cut from the cast is because, in her words, the backlash in the UK was so intense, it became untenable to go forward. This does not bode well for Meghan's acting comeback in the UK. Sweet. Now, let's do Brooklyn
2: What's up,
0: Beckham.
2: Everyone, I'm Brooklyn Peltz Beckham.
3: The son of one of the most famous couples in the world.
0: You just hate he's hyphenated his last name, don't you?
1: I didn't realise that.
0: It's Brooklyn Peltz Beckham. Come
1: Ooh,
0: on.
1: Went Peltz before Beckham. Ooh.
0: No, you know what he's doing. He's like...
1: He's rage baiting his parents.
0: Well, he just hates his parents so much, he wants to take his wife's name. Hey, he's a modern man, I get that. But then why are you still hyphenating? You're only trying to trade on the Beckham's name. Because if you didn't, dare I say, irrelevant. But anyway, he's rage baited the internet. He's spent his Euro summer on a yacht, as you do when you're a Nepo baby, and posted a cooking TikTok video. In the intro, he explains he's making tomato pasta. He then proceeds to take the pot, scoop it into the ocean to use seawater to boil his pasta. That's what he's doing right now. Have a listen.
2: Today, I'm going to make some tomato pasta. Of course, we get some pasta water.
0: Oh, don't you just... The smugness. He thinks he's Gordon Ramsay. He thinks he's Curtis Stone.
1: I kind of like it. He's trying to be authentic.
0: On a yacht? Oh, please. All right, and then last story.
4: Yo, what's up? This is Benny Blanco.
5: Call me when you break.
0: Hey, Selena Gomez's husband, Benny Blanco, he's going viral because he's got a brand new diet. Now, obviously, we're going to talk more about my food poisoning from hell because I do recommend norovirus if you want to shed a couple of kilos quickly.
1: Excuse me, I don't, as the person who was running back and forth to the chemist all weekend for you.
0: I'm just saying, I've never been thinner. Benny Blanco, though, has got a new way for him to lose weight. He's decided his diet will... exist only eating one pizza a day for 5 days to see if he's going to lose any weight at all. He's documented on TikTok and, spoiler, eating one pizza a day has actually worked out for him.
4: I'm going to eat one pizza a day and lose weight.
6: My pizza of choice, one large thin crust.
4: Day two.
6: Woo! Day three, I'm tired of pizza.
4: Day four. It's day five. I don't even remember who I am as a human being. See you tomorrow for the weigh-in.
7: I just lost 4.7 pounds in 5 days, eating only pizza. Nothing matters. You can do whatever you want. F*** failure. F*** everything.
0: There you go. If you're keen on trying out a new diet, I have to say, though, watching the videos, I think he's just doing a margarita pizza, which rough estimate of like 2,000 calories. So the man must have been smashing 3,000 calories a day to lose that much weight in 1 week. Not healthy, don't recommend it, but hey, try it, do what you need to do.
1: It's certainly a new celebrity diet that we haven't heard of before.
0: Absolutely. All right, there you go. Hot minute done. You're up to date. They're the big celeb stories of the day. Let's go right now on Teddy Swims, Mr. Know-It-All, and you get to be part of the show in just a second. If you've ever ended up in hospital overseas, I'm going to want your stories. The phone number is 131065. We'll do it next. The Smallsy Show, live from New York at KISS.

0: Mr. Know-It-All, Smallsy Show on, thanks to Chemist Warehouse, for a Monday afternoon. We are live in New York City on a secret mission, which I'll be able to tell you a little bit more about later this week. In fact, dare I say, not only will I be able to share more with you what it is, but we'll be able to do the big grand reveal later this week here on the show.
1: Yeah.
0: It's going to be great. Hey, when we come back, I'm going to go. Look, I have been advised not to, but it's my show. You know what? It's my name on the door. I've been advised not to go into graphic detail about my weekend from hell. But you know what? I'm going to use the next segment on this show as a community service announcement, because I was nigh on close to death this weekend, and people need to take seriously foodborne illnesses. And I know this sounds a little gross. I now understand how important, not that I'm blaming myself, but now I know how important it is to wash your hands all the time.
1: Oh, I don't know if I'm, concerned or just repulsed by that. Like, as if you weren't doing that before.
0: Well, hey, there's not a man listening right now who doesn't do a number one and skip the hand washing on a rego basis.
1: I can see Georgie in the studio there shaking her head.
0: Is it just me? I thought I was not the only... Okay, maybe it's just me. Okay, well, look, all right, I'm going to do some soul searching. Let's check your traffic. When we come back, question of the afternoon, how did you end up in hospital overseas? 131065, start calling now.
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3: G'day, got a car and e-scooter accident. Wickham Street heading outbound the left lane at Montpellier Road through Newstead. Minor delays. Multi-vehicle crash, Anzac Avenue, eastbound near School Road, Kalenga. A multi-vehicle crash, Logan Road, southbound the left lane is blocked at Newnham Road through Upper Mount Gravatt. The breakdown, the Logan Motorway heading westbound through Berrinbah. Speeds are down to 80 km/h. 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
4: 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Coming

0: All right, there's Haven. That is Iran. This is the Smallsley Show. Thanks to Chemist Warehouse. It's Monday afternoon. You could be getting on a flight, joining me in New York, literally in the next month or so. Harry Styles is about to start his sold-out Madison Square residency, his world-famous Harry Ween show. When Harry goes, mwah, you are calling 13-1065. It's going to happen before 4 o'clock. Right now, let me share you with too much information. However, very important that everyone takes what I'm about to say very seriously.
1: Ladies and gentlemen, live from New York City.
0: The Smallsy Show. All right. Yeah, we are live from New York on special a special assignment. Ooh, that's what, if I was a journalist, I'd be on a special assignment. You're lucky I'm alive, though. I touched on it earlier in the show. I have spent the last 24 hours close to death. I think I saw Jesus at one stage. That is how bad of the food poisoning I have had. I have spent the whole weekend, just so everyone knows, not knowing if it was, I'm going to be graphic, but a fart or a shart. So I just, I've got to tell it how it is. So apparently right now in America, they've got this food born illness outbreak. You're not, I wish someone had told me this before we came here.
2: I told you about it like 3 weeks ago because 40 Taco Bells have been shut down across America because of this.
0: I wish someone had told me to take it seriously. You're not supposed to eat the lettuce here, eat the eggs, the blueberries. Apparently there's a chance that all this stuff is contaminated, and I only know this now because I have had the worst 24 hours of my life where I, oh look, I've been sick, and I don't think I'm dramatic. I don't think I'm dramatic. Some people think I'm dramatic. I don't think I'm dramatic. I have never wanted the urge to call an ambulance before. There was one stage over the weekend where I was like, this is it. I'm going to have to call 911. And then I'm like, how much is this going to cost? And then I'm like, they're going to financially bankrupt me. I'm never going to be allowed to leave. But I'm going to die if I do not call 911. I didn't know what end was going to go. And I didn't know when it was going to go. And I couldn't leave the hotel. I had to stay here. I don't want to be too graphic, but then pull the bed down because I'm going to be graphic. I would sit on the...
2: Oh, no, no. It was I'm interjecting. Georgie's shaking her hands in the air.
0: All I'll say is, imagine you go to the laundry sink and then you turn the cold water tap on as hard as you can and it just goes... That was my weekend. And I almost ended up in hospital. This afternoon, I want you to call

131065 right now. How did you almost end up or end up in hospital? I want the stories because I know they're out there. Call right now. We'll do your calls next. How did you end up in hospital overseas? What was the bill? And what was the issue? I want to know because I almost ended up there over the weekend. But thankfully, as fast as it came, as quickly as it departed. Olivia Dean playing for you right now here at KISS. 20

0: old school banger from Kissery. It is Blink 182. That is All the Small Things. It is the Smallsy Show. Coming up, Harry Styles and The Kiss for your chance to be off to New York City right now. Take it away. Let's go, go, go, go, go. All right, right now on the show, question we are asking is, how did you end up in hospital overseas? Everyone who gets on the air, I'm going to give you $100 to spend at Jamaica Blue, because this August, Jamaica Blue is teaming up with Jeans for Genes to raise funds for kids living with genetic diseases. Head into Jamaica Blue to support. I have had the weekend from hell.
1: You needed support.
0: I did need. I wish someone was here to support. No, actually, a good shout out to you, producer Zach. You ran to the Duane Reade on multiple occasions in Soho, here where we're staying. You bought me Gas X, which was a tablet to make me less gassy. You then bought me Imodium to block me up at the other end.
1: Yeah, multiple Powerades and Gatorades and coconut water and
0: norovirus. It's something you need to take really seriously. Something I didn't learn until this weekend. Hello, Emily. Thank you for being on the show.
2: Hello. Thanks for having me.
0: Now, you woke up in an emergency room in Amsterdam. I need to know how this happened.
2: Well, I did indeed wake up in an emergency room in Amsterdam. I had no idea how I got there, what day it was, where anybody was. I was on a Kentucky tour going around Europe. And we had gone out the night before and gone clubbing and had a really fun time and thought we would try, you know, absinthe, because I was 20 and I was in Europe, so I thought, why not? Yes. By the time we got home, it was about 4 a.m. and then we had to wake up at about 6 or 6.30 for the bus to the next country. And I happened to have epilepsy and my body didn't quite agree with the 2 hours and the absinthe, and so I had a seizure.
0: Oh, dear.
2: Kentucky people freaked out and took me straight to the emergency room. And because they didn't have an English interpreter at the hospital, I tried to explain to them, I have epilepsy, it's okay. And I had to sign all these medical forms saying that I understand that I'm going to leave against medical advice. I don't have a brain tumor. If I drop dead, it's totally my fault. But the Kentucky tour was going to the next country, and I couldn't not go.
0: Oh, yeah,
2: go.
0: Yeah. That bus is departing, and that Kentucky song will play, and you need to be there for it, rain, hail, or emergency room. Am I right?
2: I had saved a year and a half for this trip. I was only a week and a half into, like, the 4.5-week trip. I was not
0: Good
2: staying
0: job.
2: In the emergency room. So,
0: $100 at Jamaica Blue for you to spend. Thank you for calling. Hey, Brooke. Thailand. What do you do in Thailand and how did you end up in hospital?
3: All we did was we ate seafood marinara. It was delicious, but it ended up creating a bacteria that went into our bloodstream and we ended up getting an ambulance to the hospital.
0: No, not the seafood marinara.
1: You almost had marinara for dinner tonight.
0: No, but my stomach. I keep saying I'm out of the woods. I tell people I'm out of the woods. I'm telling you right now, I'm brewing either a shard or a fart, and I am not. thank you. I am not confident of which way it's going to go. So it's still early days. How long were you there for? Did you get it? How long?
3: We were there for 9 days in total, but I think it was on day 3, and then we were in hospital for a few days before we could get out, and then I think we got our last 2 days sort of enjoying Thailand, and then flew on home.
0: Yep, nope, never to eat the seafood marinara again. $100 at Jamaica Blue for you, and Emma, Morocco. Oh, sounds like such a glorious place to visit. But not a place I want to be in hospital, though.
4: Do you know what? Best medical care I've ever had in my life, amazingly.
0: Okay. Do tell how you ended up there.
4: So we were on a family top tech tour.

0: hour. And we'd arrived in Morocco, and when you get there, you go across the ferry from Gibraltar, and they give you like 47 pamphlets, and there's a talk about how you can't trust the local water source, use bottled water, like be so careful. And I thought, I was like 17 at the time. I was like, yeah, yeah, I've got it. I'm good, good, good. Brushed my teeth, rinsed under the tap, didn't even think about it, muscle memory. I have the utmost sympathy for you because I was the same and spent 4 days in a Moroccan hospital with no English speakers.
1: Was the squirts bad for you? Were the squirts bad?
0: Like, I think I lost 10 kilos in 4 days. They didn't weigh me, but honest to God. Yes.
1: My cheekbones have never popped more than what they are popping right now. Like, honestly, I'm taking so many selfies because I look great.
0: Hot girl Euro summer, I was the fittest I've ever been. But yeah, my mum stayed with me, and my dad and my two brothers and my sister kept going with the tour because they couldn't stay. The hotel didn't have a booking. We were leaving. So we stayed at the hospital for 4 days.
1: I'm sorry. There's meant to be a rule on group trips. You never leave a man behind. And such a shame that your actual family left a woman behind. Shame on them, Emma. Shame on them.
0: My mum's a physio, so she worked in a hospital, so she was the best one to stay with me. Yeah, but, tour was going and our hotel didn't have any more booking spaces for them to stay. So, like, you can go find somewhere local. My dad's like, don't know about that. So they all went on, and then we had to go and find them back in Gibraltar at the end on the ferry by ourselves.
1: Well, I'm glad to hear you got back on the horse. $100 at Jamaica Blue. You can have that as well. Thanks for calling the show. We're back in a second. Right here at Kiss.
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5: G'day, multi-vehicle crash involving two trucks on the Ipswich motorway westbound after Mine Street on ramp through Riverview. Traffic's back to Progress Road, Wacol. There's a car and e-scooter accident, Wickham Street outbound left lane of Montpellier Road through Newstead. A multi-vehicle crash on Logan Road southbound. The left lane is blocked at Newnham Road through Upper Mount Gravatt. And got a house fire, Horace Street, Bribie Island. 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
29: Let's get the party started. See you at the bar, you was hardly talking. That's when I knew that your heart was starring. Friends to lovers need a part to star in. Like, wait, babe, let me...

0: never do. You could be seeing that in New York City. Harry Styles, Kiss, we are giving you the chance to see him live on his Harry Ween show. He's doing the 30-day residency here in New York. It starts Wednesday. We were just up at Madison Square Garden today, here in New York. And they're already bumping it in. They've kicked out the Jonas Brothers. Harry's moving in.
1: Yeah, we saw everything like it was the pap photos for Taylor and Travis's wedding.
0: Oh, yeah, we went to the entrance where the security guards were handing out the free cake, the leftover cake. Oh, and by the way, Harry spotted running in Chinatown.
1: Yes.
0: In case you're up to it. I'm sure if you're a Harry fan, you already know. Let's get somebody onto standby right now to be off to Harry Ween.
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0: All right, every day this week, giving you the chance to get on standby to see Harry live in New York City. May I quickly plug, too, if you don't like the anxiety of a phone call, you can hit up the iHeart app. Download the iHeart app from the App Store, Google Play, and enter there online as well for an extra chance. But right now, let's go to someone who's caught the Harry Kiss, Lucia. Hello.
6: Hello. Oh, my God. I'm so excited to hear my name.
0: Oh, that's you. How's your Monday afternoon? What's your highlights?
6: This, obviously. Nothing else exciting has really happened.
0: New York City. It's the concrete jungle where dreams are. It's where we're broadcasting from right now. And I don't want to turn you off, New York City, but, and I've been told not to mention this specifically, but
6: you can mention
0: two
6: it.
0: Blocks where we're staying from here in Soho, someone was shot today.
6: Yeah. Oh, geez.
0: I don't want to be that guy, but it's boots on the ground journalism here, right? I've got to bring you the stories as they happen.
6: You've got to report everything.
1: I didn't witness it, but for all you know, you just heard gunshots and they weren't actually shot.
6: That's
0: Zach,
6: true.
0: Fade the music down. Fade the music down. A group of screaming people come running directly at me going, a man down there has had a gun and has just shot someone. Oh, no. We're running. Trust me when I tell you this.
1: And you stayed on the footpath and let me come out of the hotel.
0: Well, I read the environment. I said, how far away? He said, two blocks. I said, we're unaffected. This is New York. It's a big place. Lots of crazy stuff happens. Like Lucia is getting onto the standby list to see Harry here in New York. Congratulations.
6: Amazing. Thank you so much.
0: Can I tell you right now, if you win this prize, you are

0: signing, what's that, release indemnity form. If you get caught up in anything here in the Big Apple, that's on you, girlfriend. You are taking this at your own risk, all right?
1: I will take that risk.
0: Best of luck. You could be checking out Harry Styles live at his Harry Ween show. Another chance coming up, 7 o'clock tonight. From the vault, Harry Styles is going to be on the air with us as well. That's me done. Have a lovely afternoon. Will and Woody on the air straight after this, back live 7 o'clock tonight here at KISS.
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2: Brisbane traffic. G'day, you got a multi-vehicle crash involving two trucks on the Ipswich motorway westbound the left lane after Mine Street on Ramp Riverview. Heavy delays back to Progress Road to Wacol. It's also impacting the Logan motorway westbound now with traffic back to the Centenary Highway. There's a multi-vehicle crash Logan Road southbound through Upper Mount Cravat and a house fire Horace Street through Wellesby over Bribey Island. Multiple fireys on site. 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
6: No.
5: Hey, I'm Erin Roan. There's been more industrial action on Brisbane ferries today. A four-hour stoppage has just wrapped up with more action on the cards for Wednesday as that pay dispute continues. The AFL boss has confirmed Sydney Swans band players won't be invited to the Brownlow Medal. Five players have been stood down by the club for breaching standards, with a separate police investigation into an alleged sexual assault at a Melbourne hotel also underway. Eight people have been charged following a police sting on weapons and drugs across Ipswich, with methamphetamine guns and ammo seized. The PM has declared there'll be no change to the GST carve-up while he's in the top job. It comes despite a productivity report finding the 2018 distribution unfairly favours WA.
7: There will be no change to WA's GST arrangements whilst I'm Prime Minister. That is my view.
5: Another warning against taking black market peptides. There's been another hospitalisation with acute liver toxicity in Victoria, taking the total to seven. And in KISS celebrity news, Simon Cowell goes under the knife. More on that in a sec.
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5: Well, it looks like Simon Cowell will be missing from America's Got Talent for a few weeks at least. The judge said to undergo a routine procedure for his back, which will force him to sit it out for a while. The 66-year-old has had a history of back issues following a serious electric bike accident in 2020. He had to go under the knife then too and has struggled with it on and off ever since. Your sports check is up in a sec.
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5: In sport, three players have been charged by the NRL's Match Review Committee following yesterday's thriller between the West's Tigers and the Roosters. Sydney duo Siwa Wong and Victor Radley and Tigers field goal hero Jock Madden have all been cited, but can all escape fines with an early guilty plea. The KISS cast next.
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5: The KISS cast, a shower or two hanging around for the rest of the day today. Partly cloudy tomorrow, heading for a top of 24 degrees. Right now it is 22 in the city, and Win United flights to Vegas for our iHeartRadio Music Festival and see BTS, Benson Boone and Zara Larsson from 10 a.m. on KISS.

0: Hey, it's Will and Woody for Pokemon Tonies. I hope you guys are having a wonderful Monday drive home. Woods, a year ago, you and I did something very, very special, a first on this show, and the beginning of something that I hope is going to happen many years in the future. Woody, last year we took our daughters on their very first camping trip.
1: So, is everyone ready to go?
2: Yeah.
3: Remy, are you ready to go?
2: Yeah, I'm ready to go.
1: Okay.
3: Good job.
2: Let's do it.
3: Remy, have we remembered to pack everything?
2: Yeah.
3: We've got a lot of stuff and not a lot of room in the car.
1: No. Part of the big jigsaw. What are we most looking forward to doing when we go camping?
2: Play hide and seek.
1: Play hide and seek?
2: I want to play wombat.
1: Wombat.
3: Wombat?
1: Is wombat a game?
2: Yeah.
1: I've never heard of Wombat either. Fresh one.
3: I'm pumped to play Wombat though.
4: I think we both really excelled, especially when it came to setting up the tents.
1: Can you go to the tent pegs for me?
3: Hey, Ren, you want to go look for some unicorns or something?
2: Yeah.
3: All right, let's go. Yeah. Can you make sure you get my tent after yours?
1: I thought we were hanging out.

0: Or when our daughters caught their first fish. No tricks.
1: So I'm just going to go and put a fish on the end of the rod.
0: Look, look! He caught a fish!
2: You're catching another one!
3: Yeah, Dad, catch another one! Yeah.
4: But this year, we're stepping it up a notch, all thanks to Chemist Warehouse.
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7: 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So the phone, I'm going to open the text line now, 0429 13 1065. That's 0429 13 1065. Please text us with where you think we should take the girls this year.
3: Just want to say, we loved camping. Camping was great.
7: Mm.
3: But maybe an idea this time that involves a roof.
7: Yeah,
3: just throwing it out there and a warm shower. Just throwing it out there.
7: Might be a roof, might be a warm shower. It's going to be something new. It's going to be something special. I'm very much looking forward to it.
3: Cycling trip would be nice. Just throwing it out there. Just a nice cycling trip with your girls.
7: You keep throwing that up. We're not.
3: It'd be really nice.
7: How are we going to get the audio on the bike?
3: Who cares, mate? It's about the girls having a good time.
7: It's part of it. It's a sponsored bit this year.
3: Yeah,
7: Chemist Warehouse.
3: Yeah, because they'll supply everything we need, right? Because you know I love Chemist Warehouse.
7: Yeah, I know you do.
3: I spend most of my time in a Chemist Warehouse.
7: Yes.
3: We wake up now, my daughter goes, are we going to Chemist Warehouse?
7: Wow.
3: I know, because they do it all, right? Anyway, I don't know where I was going with that, but I want to say that I'm very excited about Chemist Warehouse being on board.
7: You're a commercial-friendly man, mate. What can I say? They'll be pumped with that. Not a sponsored bit. That was outrageous.
3: I do love it.
7: Hey, right up next.
3: Genuine.
7: Jacob Elordi has been caught on camera doing a special move on a date with Kendall Jenner, and I think it's straight out of the Will McMahon playbook. I'll tell you what it is right up next. Will and Woody.

0: Yes, it is, Will and Woody. Hope you guys are having a wonderful Monday, brought to you by Pokemon Tony's. Woodrow, I'm excited about this. I'm excited about the fact that our boy, Jacob Allord, is just flying the flag. And you know, he's pretty much the hottest piece of us in the world right now.
1: Yeah, he definitely
0: has to be
1: is.
0: Confirmed, Annalise.
1: Yep.
0: Turn your mic on first.
2: Confirmed.
1: Yeah, okay. Yeah, comfortably, he's the number one in the world for you right now.
2: Yeah, he'd be up there for sure.
0: He's got to be right up there. I'm looking at him. He's not only is he hot, he's suave.
1: He's tall.
2: He's
1: very
2: talented.
1: Tall.
0: You guys know I've got an inside player there who said he's also very, very humble, talented.
2: Yeah.
0: He's everything right now. And he's hooking up with Kendall Jenner, which, you know, is also the most modest, you know, of the Jenners. If you're going to go with any Jenner, you know how I feel about the other ones. But this one, she seems great. Anyway, here's some audio about them in a date night they had on Saturday night.
3: Kendall Jenner and Jacob Elordi are keeping up with each other. The pair took their rumored relationship to the next level, stepping out hand in hand for the first time as they enjoyed a romantic dinner date in London, England, August 20th.
1: Wow, it's all happening, isn't it? With those two.
0: And I mean, he's not doing too badly either. He booked the penthouse suite at London Hotel Claridge's at $82,000 a night.
1: Oh my God. You're joking.
0: So he's not doing too badly.
1: He paid $82,000 for the night.
0: Oh, yeah.
1: What did the room have? Bowling alley? What did it, but seriously.
0: You'd hope you're keeping the soaps. I tell you that much.
1: $82,000
0: for one night.
1: I'm off him. I can't have him. I cannot have that. I don't care how rich you are. That is outrageous, Jacob. You just said he was modest.
0: Yeah, but
1: he paid $82,000 for one night's ACOM.
0: I think he wanted to impress Kendall, and he's taking her out in London. And
1: I'm sorry, I'm a tight ass, and that's just hard to hear. It's hard to hear.
0: Well, look, I think if you're getting, you know, probably in the echelons of $50 million a movie, which is probably what he's going to start to look at pretty soon.
1: Yeah.
0: $82,000 probably isn't that much.
1: No, I know it's not much.
0: Yes.
1: God, for one night.
0: Also, he might have also just got it for free for an Instagram post.
1: Oh, that all of a sudden, all the respect is back, my friend. Even if he got a discount. If he paid $10,000 for the room, I'm all for him.
0: So true. Now, look, one of the things, you guys can see this online, but as they're leaving this restaurant that they're in, he's pulling a move which really takes me back to 2015 when I used to date.
1: Mm.
0: And because he's gone what I thought was a really hot move, which was if I was comfortable enough toward the end of a date, probably and I want to hear some calls around like really hot moves on early dates because it's a really tricky time to come across as sexy and approachable and all this stuff without being too cringe and without being too sleazy.
1: Of course.
0: Right?
1: Yeah.
0: So he's gone for the hand in her back pocket move.
1: It's pretty forward. That's a hand.
0: Not a grope.
1: No,
0: it's not inside the pants.
1: No,
0: it's just outside the pants.
1: Hands inside the pants. My God, man, they're in public.
0: Pants.
1: No, I get that. But like the back pocket is on a buttock.
0: But they're walking. He's not groping. He's not groping her. He's just they're walking, and he's like, "Hey, do you mind if I, you know, is this okay here?"
1: Yeah, and obviously it is, and obviously it was, and it was fine.
0: Are you keen on that? That's a good move. It's a good move, isn't it?
2: But like,
0: not too much.
1: But many dates in, like a few dates in, though, right?
2: I'd go date number 3 or 4.
0: Yeah, it's because it's not too much.
1: You've kissed first, though.
2: You've kissed, but like they've been spotted and rumored to be dating since February. So like. That's a long time. They're into the dates. They've done more than a butthole. Do you know what I mean? So it's fine.
0: More than a what? Sorry.
2: A butt.
0: They've done more than a what?
2: Like a hand in the pocket.
0: I thought you said something else.
1: Oh, yeah. As did I.
2: So sorry.
1: As did I.
0: They've done more than a
1: what? Curious as to how you had that information. But also a bit
2: awkward. Have
0: you gotten any other, we're taking calls on this, 131065, hot date moves, by the way. Annalise, another hot date move for you that really inspires you?
2: I just like dates in general at the moment.
1: Awesome.
2: Just ask me on a date, pretty hot.
1: Just hug me.
2: No, so just taking me on a date.
1: Oh, just the idea of actually just
2: going
1: showing
2: on
1: up
2: a date.
1: For that date.
2: Yes, that's nice. That's awesome. But, you know, an arm around you early days is like, and being like, you know, in control, like confident.
0: I'll order for us. Don't worry about it.
2: But like, I'll
0: pick
2: order
0: you up at 8.
2: Yeah, exactly.
1: Oh, okay.
2: Except ordering what I want.

0: and knowing what I want without me having to say what I want.
1: Oh, God, we're not mind readers, though. That's outrageous.
2: Sexy D's grandpa has a move. You told me we were playing pool on Friday night.
3: Excuse me.
4: I can't remember at all what I told you.
2: Oh, dear. Oh, dear. That really speaks volumes to where you're at on Friday night.
4: What was it?
2: It's the tattoo your grandpa has.
4: Oh, that was to get free beer.
2: Oh, I thought it was a romantic move.
3: What was it?
2: He has a tattoo. You tell him.
4: He had a tattoo on his ass that said, your name. And so he'd go up to someone and be like, yo, what's your name? They'd say some name. And then he'd be like, I've got your name tattooed on my bum. I bet you over a beer. They'd be like, yep, free beer.
3: Oh, nice.
2: Genius, right? He could have used that in a romantic.
1: What he to do with the phone topic?
2: I thought he did it to impress girls.
3: All right, guys, let's get back on track here. Away from Sexy D's grandfather's ass.
2: Imagine on a date if you could say, I've got your name tattooed on my bum.
3: Yeah, but I think that might go into the sleazy cringe area.
2: Annalise?
0: Yeah, I fear that would be cringe.
3: So 131065. Honestly, I want to know from you guys, what's a hot date move?
2: Okay.
3: Currently, Jacob Elordi in the lead, as he should be.
2: Hand in back pocket.
3: Hand in back pocket.
2: That is strange.
3: We'll take him up next. It's Will and Woody. Kiss.

0: Brother Moody. Hey, we're talking about making a move on a date. 131065. You've got a date move for us. We'd love to hear from you. I'll explain the leader at the moment. It's Jacob Elordi with Kendall Jenner. Hot move. Hot move. But I went out on Friday night actually with Woods with my partner, with Sam.
1: Uh-oh.
0: And we were sitting in these chairs watching classical music. And
1: very sexy.
0: Super sexy. Mm. Super sexy. We love classical music. If you get a chance to go to the Now or Never Festival in Melbourne, actually, definitely go. It was lots of fun. But we're sitting there and I don't know why, but I all of a sudden felt like I was a teenager at the movies.
1: Fun.
0: Where you try and get the arm over.
1: Oh, the old yawn. Did you go the yawn? Yawn into the...
0: I don't know why
1: shoulders.
0: I felt yeah. so... Like she, you know, we've been together for 10 years, but I had this moment. I was in my head. I was like, how do I get my arm around her?
1: It's nice. That's nice to have the
0: It
1: nerves.
0: Was a little bit like
1: and,
0: that.
1: And how did it land?
0: She laughed immediately. She was like, that was really obvious.
1: Shame.
0: So this is the thing with the date moves, though, guys. 131065. They can be super cringe. They can be a little bit too sleazy if you go in a little bit too hot and heavy as well.
1: Yeah, I agree with that.
0: Christian, you, what move do you go for first on date moves? Yeah.
2: Hey, gents. So this would be like perfect scenario if you take them to a bar or like a pool table place is guide them through hitting the pool, like teaching them how to play pool. So
1: Christian.
2: You like hold each other's hands and it can get, whoa, obviously it's sparked up to be there.
0: Annalise is absolutely frothing this. You love this.
3: I love that.
0: Really? Yeah. You're into it.
3: Yep.
0: Show me how to hit the ball.
3: Yep. Gonna put Please. Go on a date to play pool on my list.
0: Yeah, whoa, nice. Right. You're in the scene at the moment, so good for you.
1: It's not condescending at all that he would assume that you don't know how to play pool and he's better than
3: I
1: you.
3: I don't mind.
1: You love it.
3: No, fine.
1: Yeah, fair enough.
0: We got
3: then
0: Joe.
3: I'll annihilate him.
0: Our EP, Joe, you're also chomping at the bit here. Let's talk hot moves.
4: I think, I always go for, if I like am really enjoying the date and want to kiss, I'll like... keep eye contact and then look at the lips and then look back up at the eyes.
0: Yeah, the looking at the lips is a big thing. Yeah, the looking at the
1: very
0: lips.
1: Very subtle
0: is a
1: lick
0: thing.
1: Of the lips. It's a really subtle.
0: You say you lick your lips?
1: It's really subtle.
4: No licking of the lips.
0: And licking the lips is pretty full on.
1: All right, too far. All right, we're finding out where the line is. It's very subtle.
0: Yeah, I mean, I don't want to dive too far back into your past, Woods, but you had a couple of trademark moves, which I think might be gone. Not sure.
1: The hand on the face?
0: You used to do the double hand on the face.
1: So that is still a move that I do with my wife now.
0: He double hands them.
1: I like
0: he gets them in the bread basket.
1: Double hand, and then I go...

0: Shoulders up. Double hand on the face, shoulders up. Oh. And it's just really, we're really in tight, we're really intimate in here. I think that was a beautiful thing. And for me as well, it was just to make sure, thanks, Tiana. Tiana, you're enjoying it too. You're the only person in the team who thinks that's romantic.
1: Hang on, Tiana didn't think that was romantic. You did not, did you? Do you think that was romantic? You like that?
2: No comment on that one.
1: No comment.
0: Oh, it's, yeah, hey, yeah, your face, yeah, was saying you, yeah, liked you it. Anyway, yeah. I like it as well because then you're not going to miss the mouth. Because I had a lot of
1: what
0: memories as like,
1: mean?
0: I think I've just got trauma from as a teenager going in for kisses and hitting nose, hitting chin. Do you know, like, you can miss
1: Let's
0: the mouth.
1: Let's go to Troy, I reckon. Okay. Have you ever kissed a girl's chin? Troy.
0: You've never kissed a chin or a nose?
1: Never kissed a chin.
0: On the dance floor? Troy, what move do you go for on dates?
3: Mate, I don't go on dates. I've been with my wife 20 years, mate.
1: Oh, yeah, but what's your move, Troy? I can't help you. That's all right. What's your go-to date move, Troy?
3: Mate, generally beer and pool. It's just a, I don't know, it's a bit of a scene setter.
1: Sounds
0: like pool.
1: The pool thing is really a thing, isn't it?
0: Did I, Joe?
1: I'm sure Troy knew what he called up for. Sorry, guys. hand under the table? If you're on a dinner date, a hand under the table dinner date to like touch leg,
0: hands.
1: Touch leg or hold hands under the table. Yeah.
0: You touch that's very like, you'd shock me. If I'm sitting there enjoying my meal and then you put your hand on my leg. Oh,
1: yeah,
0: my
1: just a gentle one or just like a graze of the leg.
0: I'd probably flick it like
1: just
0: it was a cat or
1: just
0: something.
1: Just a graze of the leg.
0: Well, don't scratch me on the
1: no,
0: leg.
1: No, I'm not scratching. I'm not scratching. One that I know you tried before, Woods, was the...
0: No, don't dare you. No. You keep doing this. Like, not necessarily. What is it?
1: No, one time. I'm pretty sure you went for the shh up to the lips before, followed by the kiss.
0: No, I have not. How dare you?
1: And I think another move, now that we're on you, I know that we're laughing at Jacob Elordi spending $82,000 on a penthouse for him and Kendall.
0: Outrageous.
1: But you did also accidentally book a sex hotel for a week-long stay in Japan with a former girlfriend.
0: Yeah, but that was very cheap, and I stand by that. I didn't realise it was a per hour hotel. And they
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5: G'day, got a multi-vehicle crash involving a few trucks on the Ipswich motorway heading westbound through Riverview. Heavy delays back to Progress Road, Wacol. Got a broken down cement truck, Hale Street, northbound heading through Red Hill. Delays are back to the Captain Cook Bridge. Boom gates are stuck on Cavendish Road, level crossing at the train station through Cooperoo. And a house fire at Bribie Island on Horace Street. 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
10: Yes, that's right. And for Father's Day this year, we are taking our girls on another dad venture. So please let us know where you would like us to go. The text lines are open, 0429 13 1065. Someone said, Ada Rock in North Stradbroke Island is a magical spot. We could take the girls.
11: Island getaway.
10: Sounds pretty
11: that's
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11: Different.
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11: 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That's Paco Rabanne, my man.
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11: Right up next, Wilbur. I've been doing the same thing every day for the last 6 years, and I thought it was totally normal.
10: Is this barbecuing your vegetables at 8 o'clock in the morning?
11: Close. Actually, you've binned it.
10: Really?
11: But yes, and I'm going to talk about it more up next. We should plan the hooks before the show. It's Will and Woody.

0: Will and Woody in the lead up to this Father's Day, another dad venture. Woods, you and I taking our little girls on the trip of a lifetime. So if you want to tell us where you think we should go, please text us 0429 131065. Getting some great recommendations coming through.
1: Now, you picked this before the song there because obviously it's something that all you guys talk about. I have the same meal for lunch every single day, and I've been doing that for 6 years.
0: Yeah.
1: And I love it.
0: Yeah.
1: I wouldn't want to change a thing. I wake up quite early. I put as many vegetables as I can on the barbecue, and then I just add that to quinoa, and that's lunch, and then leftovers is dinner. And for me, when I started doing that 6 years ago, it made life just a lot simpler for me, and
0: yeah,
1: I love it.
0: No, and we're happy for you, mate.
1: I love it.
0: We're happy for you. Just, we are.
1: And I want to know, though, like, how weird is this?
0: Pretty strange.
1: I thought there were more people like me out
0: there.
1: It's
0: not just the same meal factor. It's also the fact that, as I mentioned just before the song there, that you fire up the barbecue at 8 o'clock in the morning. Yeah, I don't think there's anyone outside of like an Oz kick.
1: Yeah.
0: That might fire up
1: Bunnings,
0: the barbecue in the morning.
1: Bunnings will
0: do it. Or like a commercial kitchen that's like slow cooking something for an afternoon service.
1: Sure.
0: No one in a residential house is cooking for themselves on the barbecue at 8 o'clock in the morning.
1: Yeah, look.
0: I think you could be the only person in the Southern Hemisphere that does that. I think it's really strange, and I just need to get that off my chest because I've been thinking about it for a while.
1: No, it's totally fine. I'm glad you feel lighter now. but I agree. I don't think anyone does that. But on 131065, do you have the same thing for lunch every single day? Or do you eat the same thing every single day? Because I don't think...
0: But we're not talking about like 3 days a week, 4 days a week. Because that's not what you do. You have the same thing every day.
1: And I've done it for 6 years. I'd love to know if someone out there has done it for longer than that.
0: So strange.
1: Because when you find your meal that you love, why change it?
0: Also, like, it's also the quality of the meal. Like, if you came in here and you're like, mate, I just want to have a chicken parma every night for dinner, I'd be like, absolutely. Could be the best thing it's ever made. Mm-hmm. You have barbecued vegetables and quinoa.
1: Oh, God, they're so good though, Will. I put olive oil all over them. I season them, obviously, with a bit of salt, a little bit of pepper. Mate, it's unbelievable. It works for me, and I do it every day. So, again, maybe I'm the weirdest person in Australia, but do you eat the same thing every single day?
0: No.
1: 131065 is the number.
0: No.
1: And I think, for me, I realized this was weird, though, when I saw that Benny Blanco, who is he engaged to?
2: Married. Married to Selena Gomez.
1: Married to Selena Gomez. So
0: good for them. Yeah. Has she only got one kidney?
2: Yes, that is correct.
1: That's a random fact.
2: Her best friend.
1: How do you
2: at the
1: know
2: time?
1: That?
0: Saw it on Reddit the other day. Will's Reddit coming up in about 15 minutes time.
1: That's
0: guys.
1: Extraordinary. If you do that deliberately, that is extraordinary. Anyway, Benny Blanco, the husband of Selena.
0: Old one kidney Gomez.
1: We don't call it that.
0: No.
1: He, for a week, ate pizza every day to lose weight.
0: Did he really?
3: Day three, I'm tired of pizza. I hate my life.
0: Ah. Sounds like a riot.
1: Benny Blanco. Oh, yeah. Mate, go and follow him on the socials. He's awesome.
0: So he ate pizza every day.
1: Every single day. He lost weight. Here's That's him crazy. Talking about losing weight.
4: I just lost 4.7 pounds in 5 days, eating only pizza. Nothing matters. You can do whatever you want. Failure. Everything.
1: There he goes. Just doing his thing. Anyway, I don't want to focus on losing weight or anything. I just want to focus on, do you eat the same thing every single day? On 131065, and how long have you been doing it for? Because I will never change.
0: No, we don't doubt that.
1: And I don't care to.
0: Okay.
1: You're
0: sounding increasingly like a 65-year-old man.
1: I love embracing that about myself.
0: Good.
1: I've just jumped 30 years.
0: Yeah, you have.
1: I'm okay with
0: All right, we'll tell you calls up next. Will and Woody, you're listening to Kiss.

0: wonderful drive home brought to you by Pokemon Tony's. Will's Reddit's just around the corner. A chance at $1,000 with us again in 15 minutes' time. Right now, though, Woods on 131065. Have you been eating the same meal every day? Now, look, I made a wild stab at you before about something that you do.
1: Yes.
0: And I think I said you could be the only person in the Southern Hemisphere that does it. I think we might have someone else that does it. Now, we'll talk about that shortly. Let's go to Katie first about eating the same thing every day. Katie.
2: Hello.
1: Katie, what do you eat every day? Because I do it. I've got the same lunch and then leftovers for dinner every single day. I love it. What do you have every day?
2: I have the same thing every day. I have perfected the cooking of this same thing every day.
1: Yeah, me too.
2: I have it at least as close to 11 a.m. every day. I've been doing it for about 2.5 to 3 years, and it's a boiled egg.
1: Just a boiled egg.
0: Good for you, Katie.
1: Hang on, Katie.
0: No, that's what you've asked people to call for. This is the bit.
1: But hang on, Katie. That's not your lunch, though, is it? Is lunch just a boiled egg?
2: No, that's just something I eat every day.
0: You said, do you eat the same thing every day?
1: That is what I asked for.
0: Actually, Katie, you know what? Well, I have a banana every day. Can I come too?
1: No, well, okay, so I'm gonna rephrase the question.
0: Yeah, I think that's a good idea.
1: It has to be like
0: I probably have a muesli bar every day as well.
1: Yeah, fully get that, and thank you for continuing to sink the boots in. I'm asking for like same lunch or dinner.
0: Does a coffee count?
1: That's very good. Very all examples have been very funny here. It's got to be same significant meal every day. So we're talking breakfast, we're talking lunch, we're talking dinner.
0: I think an egg straddles the two.
1: That's a snack.
3: No, I'd argue because an egg, if she's having a boiled egg, that's a lot of effort going into the process of making a boiled egg every day. It's actually
0: what's a meal and what's a snack at the end of the day, Woods? I think you should have thought about this before you threw it out there. Let's go to Maddie.
1: I did. I've rephrased.
0: Maddie on 131065. Oh, here we go. You eat the same meal every day, Maddie.
1: Here we go.
4: Yes, every single day. I have porridge for breakfast, and then for lunch I have yogurt and granola, and for dinner I always have 3 veg and a meat.
1: Outstanding. And Maddie, do you ever want to change it? Why would you ever change it? Do you feel uncomfortable, Maddie, when you're on holidays?
4: Oh, a tad, because it's not my normal.
1: Yeah, it's strange.
4: It's
1: like an out of body experience. You can't get it unless you're like one of us. Maddie, how many years have you done that for, Maddie?
4: Since I was in year 12, so this is my fourth year doing it.
1: Bloody oath. Hang in there, Maddie. It just gets better and better. Let's go to Margaret now on 131065. Now, Margaret, you're calling for a different reason.
0: There's context here. It's context, Margaret, because I was giving Woods a whole bunch of grief about the fact that he's the only person in Australia that personally barbecues his own meal at 8 o'clock in the morning.
1: So then's my day's food. My day's food is sorted.
0: Stop qualifying it. You barbecue at 8 a.m. every day. I think you're the only person in the Southern Hemisphere that does it.
1: Margaret?
5: Yeah. Hi. How are you guys?
1: Do you barbecue in the morning, every morning?
5: Every single day I do, yeah.
1: Bloody oath. So, Margaret, why do you do it?
5: Because there's no washing up. You just have to clean the barbecue and it's easy. And I always have bacon and eggs.
0: so you have the same meal every day?
5: Yeah, bacon and eggs for brekkie. And I was doing that when my kids were living at home. Now they're married and they do it too. Not all the time, though. They do it sometimes as well.
0: How long have you done it for, Margaret?
5: More often than not.
0: How long have you fired up the barbecue in the morning for?
5: Oh, my God. Over 20 years. It would have to be probably 30 years. Yeah.
0: 30 years of
1: Margaret,
0: barbecue.
1: Do you ever do what I do, though? Because I fully appreciate your barbecue and your breakfast every morning, but do you? Because for me, efficiency-wise, I just go, I'm just going to barbecue my day's food now.
5: That's probably a better idea because I take tuna salad for lunch every day, though. And, I've just been doing that for forever, really.
1: There you go. I've lost track of what we're talking about now. She's talking about what she takes for lunch. I feel happy. Other people
0: I'm really glad we did this.
1: Has this been entertaining? You be the judge.
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9: G'day, got a multi-vehicle crash. One car's gone into some traffic lights. Miles Platting Road westbound is blocked at the Gateway Motorway southbound on route through Rochedale. A multi-vehicle crash involving two trucks in the Ipswich Motorway westbound through Riverview causing big delays back to Wacol, also impacting the Logan Motorway. A broken down cement truck, Hale Street northbound causing delays through Red Hill. 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
17: Will and Woody, hope you're having a wonderful Monday. Your chance at $1,000 in 10 minutes. Woods, we're also launching a brand new dad venture. You and I and our little girls going away for the weekend for Father's Day. Last year it was camping. It was pretty wild. But I think everyone enjoyed it. This year, not sure where we're going yet. If you would like to suggest something, please, 0429 13 1065. We've got some wonderful suggestions coming in. 0429 13 1065 before we get there. Should be really, really good. I'm sorry, I'm just reading this. Hi, Will and Woody. This is Carter. I think you should take your girls on a hike up Mount Gutha. Beautiful view of Brisbane. You can spot the news anchors there.
18: The news anchors? Like the people who do the news?
17: I assume as much.
18: Why could you? That seems like a strange thing to be able to spot from the top of a mountain.
17: Appreciate the suggestion, Carter. Don't think it's going to happen.
18: Hike feels like too much for 2 4-year-old girls.
17: It's 5.2 Ks.
18: Oh, that's not too bad. We could do that. I'm back on board hike.
17: Would you carry her?
18: Yeah, for most of them. Yeah, definitely. Yeah,
17: I don't think I'm into that.
18: Fair enough.
17: Right up next, it's Will's Reddit, the best of the internet, according to me. I hope you're having a wonderful drive home.

0: It is Wheel of Woody, the quiz. 8 minutes away. Your chances at $1,000 with us every day with the quiz. Right now, though, Woods, it is the best of the internet, according to me.
1: Will's Reddit.
2: Beware of the blob, it creeps.
3: Right. Just want to remind you that I do have a buzzer and you must respect the buzzer when I'm bored. The only reason we allow you to do this bit is if I have control of a buzzer.
0: No, mate. It's because it's a Monday and they're trying to plug the show with content. Now, this is actually a pretty good one. This is going to everyone's going to be very, very happy with this. Yeah. These are favourite embarrassing celebrity moments that I've stumbled into. Uh-huh. This thread has exploded.
3: Okay, great.
0: With content that I didn't even know about. There's two men that frequent the glossies and talk about celebrity behaviour all the time. A lot of this behaviour hasn't come across our doorstep.
3: Oh, far away.
0: Okay, well, the first one here, I didn't know this one. Do you know who Toni Braxton is?
3: No.
0: Of the Braxton's sisters?
3: Doesn't help. Doesn't help me there.
0: Well, she's a famous singer.
3: Okay.
0: Anyway, she used to Unbreak My Heart. You know that song?
4: Unbreak my heart.
0: Probably should.
4: Say you love me again.
0: That's a great song.
3: That is a tune. That's
0: you
3: want to
0: play
3: Toni.
0: A little bit of that, Tommy? Have we got that there? So, yeah.
4: Unbreak my heart.
3: Oh, so much emotion.

0: Great song. Anyway. Okay, she's gorgeous. One Halloween, Beyonce dressed up as Toni Braxton, right? Whoa. Off an album cover.
1: Yeah.
0: Okay,
1: yeah,
0: as Toni Braxton. Gorgeous photo.
1: Yeah.
0: Anyway, Kris Jenner thought that Beyonce was dressing up as her and not as Toni Braxton. And then retweeted the photo and said, thank you, at Beyonce. I love it.
2: That's great. Why did she possibly think that?
0: Awesome. Who knows, mate? Gosh, she's the most deluded person in the whole world.
1: That's all really right. Good. That's really
0: the next one here. There's a lot to get through, but there's no next one here. God. Rita Ora.
1: Yeah, I know Rita Ora.
0: Ora.
2: Married to Taika Waititi.
0: Taika Waititi.
2: Recently got married? No, a while ago.
3: A while ago.
1: Damn.
0: Rita Ora. This is in 2014. She tweeted, I'm dropping my new song Monday. You know what I'm talking about. If this gets 100,000 retweets. Okay, so she tweets that.
1: Yeah.
0: After like a day, it's had just over 1,000 retweets.
1: Oh, dear.
0: So she replies to her own tweet and says, by the way, my Twitter got hacked.
2: Oh, no.
0: And
2: someone, she didn't.
0: Someone is threatening to release new music I've worked really hard on.
2: She did not.
0: But nothing comes out until I'm ready.
2: Oh, my God. I love that. That was a solution.
0: Really, really. Well, sure, she got
2: a hundred times
0: less the number of retweets she wanted.
1: What was the song? Do we know what the song was?
0: Oh, well, Jonah.

0: once went to like this disaster relief thing. I'm not laughing about that, but she kissed a pregnant lady's belly.
1: Oh, yeah, yeah, sure. Yeah.
0: The lady wasn't pregnant.
1: Oh, no.
0: Not pregnant at all.
1: Oh, no.
0: Just got down on haunches and held the belly and kissed it.
1: Oh, no.
0: Okay, final one. It's good. You got to see the photo. No. It's really good. Final one here. I was not across this, but once upon a time, Jennifer Lopez tried to do like a doco thing because she's still Jenny from the block.
1: Yeah.
0: Where she went back to the block in the Bronx where she was from. Like actually was like, guys, bit of backstory. I'm actually from the Bronx.
1: Yeah.
0: Let's go check out the actual block.
1: Yeah.
0: Went back, obviously under the pretense of like not telling anyone she was going to go back, going back in her casuals, people being like, oh my God, she's back. Anyway, this is what happened.
2: I used to live here. I used to live here. My name is Jennifer.
3: Jennifer?
2: Yeah, I used to live up, and my room was upstairs right there. Jennifer Lopez.
3: Who's Jennifer Lopez?
2: Me. I used to live here.
0: Goes for it one more time.

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8: Brisbane traffic. G'day, got a multi-vehicle crash with a car that's gone into traffic lights. Miles Platting Road westbound is blocked at the Gateway Motorway southbound on-ramp through Rochedale. Diversions are in place. And the multi-vehicle crash has finally been cleared up on the Ipswich Motorway westbound through Riverview. Still got heavy delays back to Wacol, and it's also impacted the Logan Motorway way back to Forest Lake. 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
3: Hey, I'm Erin Rowan. The head of the AFL has confirmed the five Sydney players at the centre of the sexual assault investigation won't be invited to the Brownlow, but they are still eligible. There's a petition going around to make sure their votes aren't considered and that they are banned from the event. CEO Andrew Dillon says they won't be going though.
5: The invitation for the Brownlow will be going out this week. Those players won't be invited. They are still eligible for the Brownlow, but they're under a club suspension, which goes until the end of the season.
3: Ferry workers have downed tools again today with a four-hour stoppage as the pay dispute continues. Services offline from midday until 4pm, with two more stoppages scheduled for Wednesday. It is the fourth consecutive week of interruptions. More than 24,000 calls have been made to Australia's bird flu hotline since the outbreak began. More than 200 cases have been reported across six states. If you're struggling to pay the rent, you're not alone. Research shows even some workers earning six figures a year are losing over 30% of their income to rent. And in Kiss celebrity news, two Hollywood stars spotted in a PDA in London. More on that in a sec.
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3: Well, actors Rebecca Ferguson and Greta Lee have been spotted sharing a kiss on the streets of London, where they are filming a movie together. The film is the latest from the director of Always Be My Maybe. As yet, it doesn't have a title or a release date. Lee says she was scared to take on the role initially because the story is a romance between two women, but it looks like she has jumped right in. Your sports check in a sec.
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3: The KissCast, a shower or two for the rest of the day today. Partly cloudy tomorrow, heading for a top of 24 degrees. Right now it is 21 in the city, and win United flights to Vegas for our iHeartRadio Music Festival and see BTS, Benson Boone and Zara Larsson tomorrow from 10 on KISS.

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2: Alrighty, playing the quiz today, we've got Rachel.
3: Oh my lord,
2: that's right, Rachel. 30 seconds on the clock. Gotta get 10 questions right. Can pass. Have to take your first answer. Rachel, okay. Best of luck.
3: Thank you.
4: Got to move here, Rach. Got to move. Name a dating app.
3: Tinder.
4: What do you do when you're tired at lunchtime?
3: Take a nap.
4: Which sport uses a shuttlecock?
3: Badminton.
4: Name two things in a forest starting with T.
3: Tree. Track.
4: Name a country smaller than Australia.
3: England.
4: What was the last DVD you watched?
3: Family Guy.
4: What's the best time of day?
3: Morning.
4: What's 4 plus 8?
3: 4 times 8.
4: Oh, Rachel.
3: It's 32.
4: It's 32 is correct. You're on fire. You got all your answers correct. You only answered eight questions. You got to answer all 10. And we're out of time.
3: What was the other two?
4: we might save them for another day because Button Pusher Tommy only has to answer right 8 more questions. Rachel, I'm so sorry. You did really well.
3: Okay.
4: You did really, really
3: Thank
4: well. You.
3: You
4: can have yourself a brick block distraction on your phone so you can take back your time to do more of what matters. Enjoy.
3: Thank you, guys.
4: No worries at all, Rachel. See you later. I think we might need to change up the other brick blocks' pricing. I think it's nice. I think bricks are really cool. Everyone loves them.
0: You need to explain what
4: but
0: it is.
4: But when I say
0: when
4: to someone,
0: away,
4: you can have yourself a brick. I mean, it does sound like

0: giving them mortar.
1: No, I get it. Then you have to explain it every time. No, I get it. We love Brick. We love him. But I agree, as a giveaway.
0: As a giveaway, it's hard.
1: We want to take our daughters on a new adventure. We took them camping last year.
0: We did.
1: Need a new destination.
0: A dad adventure. Right up next, all thanks to Chemist Warehouse. We're going to tell you where we're going. Will and Woody kiss.

0: Will and Woody, hope you're having a wonderful drive home. Woods, last year we took our little girls on the trip of a lifetime. Woody, last year we took our daughters on their very first camping trip.
1: So, is everyone ready to go?
2: Yeah.
3: Remy, are you ready to go?
2: Yeah, I'm ready to go.
1: Okay.
3: Good job.
2: Let's do it.
3: Remy, have we remembered to pack everything?
2: Yeah.
3: We've got a lot of stuff and not a lot of room in the car.
1: Yeah. Part of living jigsaw. What are we most looking forward to doing when we go camping?
2: Play hide and seek.
1: Play hide and seek?
2: I want to play wombat.
1: Wombat.
3: Wombat?
1: Is wombat a game?
2: Yeah.
4: I don't remember a wombat either. First one.
3: I'm pumped to play wombat though.
5: I think we both really excelled, especially when it came to setting up the tents.
1: Can you go to the tent pegs for me?
3: Hey, Ren, you want to go look for some unicorns or something?
2: Yeah.
3: All right, let's go. Yeah. Can you make sure you get my tent after yours?
1: I thought we were hanging out.
0: Or when our daughters caught their first fish. No tricks.
1: So I'm just going to go and put a fish on the end of the rod.
3: Look, look, he caught a fish. Yeah, Dad, catch another one.
1: Yeah.
5: But this year, we're stepping it up a notch, all thanks to Chemist Warehouse.
6: Mummy?
7: I'm not Mummy, I'm Daddy.
6: Daddy, I'm Mummy.
0: Help us decide where the next adventure should go right now. Yes, that's it. The phone lines are open, 13 1065. Yeah, where would you like us to go on the next adventure this weekend with our girls? I mean, maybe a good reflection for you guys is, where did you go as a kid with your dad? What was an amazing trip that you had with dad? So far, I think everything's on the table except probably camping. I think we clocked camping last time. As you just heard, we did it all. But this time round, it could be anywhere.
8: I was going to throw it down again. Big bike ride.
0: I think bike ride's also off the table. No, we're taking bike ride off.
8: It's a beautiful
0: we're
8: journey.
0: We're not going to be able to get
8: like,
0: any audio on a bike.
8: To ride. But who cares? This is about a memory.
0: And I might be pulling the curtain down a little bit here, but Woods has already done like a full PowerPoint presentation as to why we should go on a bike ride. We're not going on a bike ride.
8: Well, I think if people call up on 13 1065 and all get on board the bike ride idea, then we'll have to think about it.
0: Deep sea fishing.
8: I'm up for that. That's a bit of fun.
0: That would
8: sounds
0: be fun.
8: Dangerous.
0: That would be fun.
8: Giving a 4-year old a rod in the middle of the ocean, that sounds dangerous. But I think it should be okay.
0: I reckon it'd be. Well, that

0: life jackets and stuff like that.
1: Yeah.
0: I reckon that'd be great.
1: Does it have to be deep sea fishing? Like maybe shallow fishing?
0: Nah.
1: You want to be deep sea. I'm just worried if
0: we want to be out there.
1: Yeah, no, I get that. I'm hearing that. But if you pull in a marlin, I'm a bit worried about my daughter.
0: Life memories. Life memories.
1: Yeah, true. Yeah, true.
0: I thought about the snow, but I think the snow's all melted. So I'm struggling a little bit there.
1: Yeah,
0: water skiing could be fun, though.
1: She's my daughter's four. I don't know how talented your daughter is.
0: Needs to lift, mate. All right, let's do it. We're going to take some calls. 131065. You can text us 0429 131065. Where do you think we should go for this dad venture this year? It is all thanks to Chemist Warehouse. 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
1: Antarctica.
0: Love it.
1: Yeah.
0: Let's get serious with
1: this. Let's go international. Why not?
0: Few reasons, but I'll take your calls up next.

0: Will and Woody. Hope you're having a wonderful Monday for Father's Day this year. All thanks to Chemist Warehouse Woods. You and I are going on another dad venture with our girls, which is very, very exciting.
1: It's Will and Woody's Dad Venture.
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0: And last year we went camping. I'm going to be honest. I'm going to pull the curtain down a little bit for everyone. We had to run that off the network's budget. And look, wasn't a lot. We pitched a tent next to a creek. There's a lot of imagination. And sometimes they're the best holidays with your kids. But this time, bloody Chemist Warehouse are on board. Yeah. So we have some cash.
3: Yes,
0: to actually make a great trip out of this for our little girls.
3: Let's throw some enjoyment in there, because I think last year it lacked that.
0: It was cold.
3: It was cold. It was uncomfortable. Like, definitely the girls had great memories from it. Like, Elsa and Anna arrived and sung them a song. That was a beautiful memory around the campfire.
0: Yep.
3: My daughter somehow got a bag of marshmallows. I think I had 15, which was pretty wild, just before bedtime.
0: Oh, anyway, I do remember that. She was talking gibberish.
3: Oh, crazy.
0: Yeah.
3: Anyway,
0: we'd love
3: to throw some enjoyment in this time. I think the key, though, is lifelong memory.
0: Yep.
3: But second to that.
0: Enjoyment for the dads.
3: Just
0: let us have some time as well.
3: Bang on.
0: It is Father's Day.
3: Exactly. Let's go to Daniel here on 13 1065. Daniel, where do you reckon we should take the girls for Dad Venture 2.0?
4: Well, I reckon you should come to Dubbo and go out to the zoo and stay with the lions.
0: Stay with the lions.
3: What do you mean by stay with the lions, Daniel?
4: They've got you may as well say glamping stuff or to stay at the zoo.
0: Cool. And then
4: a little dad hack, right? When you finish there, all the pubs here have playgrounds.
3: That's what I'm talking about. So the kids can go
4: to the park.
3: That's what I'm talking about, Daniel. The pubs have playgrounds. You should have led with that.
0: Yeah,
3: you should have led with that, Daniel.
0: Camping with the lions.
3: Great suggestion.
0: Great
3: suggestion.
0: How do we get to Dubbo? That's in the lead for mine.
3: Let's go to Deborah. What do you think we should do with the girls?
5: I think you should definitely go to Tangalooma Resort at Moulton Island.
0: Wow, that's all sounding very good. Tangalooma Resort on Moulton Island.
5: It's brilliant. There's so much to do.
0: Okay.
3: Where's Moulton Island, Deborah? Sorry.
5: So we're in Brisbane, so it will be just off of Brisbane there.
0: We're also getting a lot of people who are suggesting Stratty as well. So we're getting lots of recommendations.
5: A lot more on Moulton Island for children than there is on Stratty. Nice.
0: Good for you, Deb. Cop that, Stratty. Good on you, Deb.
3: Thanks, Deb. I am
0: having a look at Deb's resort, the Tangalooma Resort. Looks absolutely delightful. My God.
3: Okay.
0: Beautiful. Like, it's actually your vibe, Woods. Oh my God. Have a look at that boardwalk.
3: I love the idea of Island Getaway.
0: Oh, wow.
3: I do like the idea of Island Getaway.
0: That looks great.
3: That looks great.
0: Good on you, Deb. Woods, some of the texts coming in.
3: Yeah.
0: God, so many. Tanaya, I think I pronounced that correctly. Stay in a cabin somewhere in a forest and go bushwalking. Me and my dad used to do that in the Otways out the back of Lawn in Victoria. That's a great spot. Boys, bring your girls to beautiful Brisbane and to Bluey House after riding the Bluey City Cat.
3: Yes.
0: To South Bank for a Ferris wheel ride. Wow.
3: That's an easy win for us.
0: That sounds
3: pretty good. By attaching Bluey to a trip or someone that our daughters already love, I think that's an easy win. Let's go to Troy here. Troy, you got a dad venture suggestion for us, where we can take the girls this year.
6: Yeah, boys, how are you?
0: Good, thanks, Troy.
6: Hey, I'm thinking maybe Movie World or Dream World, somewhere down that way, mate. You know, been there plenty of times as a kid, heaps of rides, plenty of things for the kids to do down there.
0: As in a theme park.
6: And then if you're looking for somewhere to stay, mate, maybe Paradise Resort. Got some quirky rooms, ice skating for the kids.
3: Ice skating.
6: Just in Surfers Paradise.
3: Ice skating. Unbelievable, Troy. I have strong memories of my parents taking me to the world.
0: It's core memory.
3: Right?
0: Going to one of the worlds.
3: Right?
0: So we're talking Movie World.
3: You'd do them all, wouldn't you? You'd have to do them all.
0: Oh.
3: Why? Surely do them all.
0: I can we do one?
3: One? Why stop at one?
0: Didn't we just go over this? It's Father's Day.
3: Yeah.
0: And I'm heading for a pub with a playground at some stage.
3: At some stage. But you can just chuck your kids in the world, can't you?
0: Oh, I don't think it works like that, mate.
3: No, you can't do that.
0: Definitely supervision.
3: But there are staff there. It's
0: not their
3: that.
0: Job to look after kids.
3: Right. But like, there's the ride.
0: It's your daughter.
3: I'll be back in 45.
0: Mm.
3: What? No?
0: Hey, it's all thanks to Chemist Warehouse this Father's Day. Spoiled Dad with the Chemist Warehouse Father's Day fragrance sale. Shop the huge range of big brand fragrances at the lowest prices. A big shout out to all the beautiful people at Chemist Warehouse who have putting this on for us this year and letting us elevate Dadventure 2.0.
3: Bloody oath.
0: I know it's going to be more work for me than where Deborah was suggesting, which was the
3: island.
0: Oh, the Tulungamuru or the Tangaluma Island Resort.
3: I think
0: that looks great.
3: I think
0: we might
3: be going too selfish there. Like, let's be honest, you and me love the idea of going to an island and having beers brought to us as the girls playing the
0: ball,
3: right?
0: I didn't mention beer at any stage.
3: I said Coca-Cola. Anyway, so I think that's enjoyable for us, but I think we probably need to focus on the girls a little bit.
0: Yes, here. And I think
3: the girls will like the worlds. The characters are there.
0: Disneyland. Is that an idea? Do we go to LA?
3: Where's the budget at?
0: Not sure. We'll check with the Chemist Warehouse guys.
3: Okay.
0: Either way.
3: Okay.
0: All in the pipeline. I think it sounds pretty good.
3: All right. We're in a good
0: theme
3: spot.
0: Theme park for Dadventure 2.0. Thanks for your suggestion, Troy. Beautiful stuff. And to everyone else that's called in and text, I love how invested everyone is in this already, because you know how much pain it's going to be for us. And I know you guys love watching that. Hope you're having a great Monday afternoon. It's Will and Woody. Kiss.
7: A banging song to get you through the worst of the traffic is on in just minutes. Will and Woody's Choo Choo Tune after this short break.
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0: just a quote.
1: G'day, it's a sea of red traffic lights on the Centenary Highway southbound from Richlands all the way down to Springfield Central. That's due to an earlier crash in the Ipswich motorway, which caused westbound congestion on the Logan motorway. Got a multi-vehicle crash with a car gone into traffic lights. Miles Platting Road westbound the Gateway motorway through Rochdale. Diversions are in place. 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It's Travis at the latest traffic, and this is Will and Woody for the drive home on KISS.
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22: So much traffic.
23: What
0: tell me about the traffic again.
6: Hope you're having a wonderful Monday. It is Will and Woody, all thanks to Pokemon Tony's for your drive home. Okay, Woods, right up next. I am allowed to tell you about this story. You're not allowed to engage with it or laugh about it.
1: No, I'm not possible. Is it immature?
6: It's extremely immature.
1: Please let me laugh.
6: This
1: is like torture to me.
6: The minute that you laugh, we have to move on. That's the deal. Because otherwise, we just look like two boys laughing at a very immature joke. Now,
1: if that's the case, we're fathers and we're incredibly mature.
6: I agree.
1: And I'll be able to handle this perfectly.
6: So, the only thing I can tell you, it is to do with an aeroplane.
1: Okay.
6: So, before we get there, we'll talk about it more up next. But to celebrate that, what we're going to do is play a little bit of Tal Bachman. She's so high, like these aeroplanes are up in the sky.
1: Loose link, but I love it.
6: It's Will and Woody.
22: She's

0: Will and Woody, hope you're having a wonderful drive home. Okay, if you're just joining us, here's the context. And this is deliberately at the end of the show, Woods, because it is an immature story. Yes, and you have the propensity to be immature, and we often get the feedback, you know, don't be two boys laughing about immature things on air. Yeah, so we're not going to do that.
1: I can focus.
0: That'd be great.
1: I'm a father of two.
0: I think history and the news has shown us countless times that just being a dad doesn't discount you from being an immature frat man.
1: I'm a very hands-on.
0: Who famously said, as a father,

0: Not sure. Not
1: who
0: sure.
1: Said that? Who?
0: I'm sure many people have used that one.
1: No, it was a really like famous person recently that was like, as a father, and it was, might have been Scott Morrison. Might have been Scott Morrison. Anyway.
0: Right, okay.
1: Doesn't need to get political, but.
0: Mm-hmm.
1: So, some Air Force cadets in the country of Finland are in trouble because the trainee pilots took the jets up. And you know how you can follow they track the jets through the sky on the radar?
0: I didn't know that, but sure.
1: Oh, yeah, so they basically track their flight path and they're basically going up there practicing turns.
0: Practicing turning?
1: Yeah, they've got to practice their turns and it gets tracked on the thing and like as to how well they turn.
0: Great.
1: Yeah.
0: Seems like an easy day, but go on.
1: Seems like an easy day.
0: Turning in the sky?
1: Yes.
0: Seems like the easiest skill. Like even I could do that.
1: It does.
0: There's no path.
1: But you are flying like an F-18, so it's, you know, moving at three times the speed of sound.
0: Yeah,
1: so I think it is impressive.
0: Yeah.
1: Anyway, the boys have attracted disciplinary action from the Finnish Air Force. For drawing penises with their planes in the sky, which is mapped out on the satellite.
0: That is just appalling. they just need to grow up. That is. Were they okay? Talk to me, Will. I'm asking a serious question.
1: Yeah,
0: we're talking
1: questions.
0: Shaft and balls. I'm just asking the question on a serious level. How else am I supposed to explain it? I'm asking a serious question.
2: There are so many other ways you could have asked that.
0: Is that right? Can you give me one example?
2: Are we talking the full thing or is it a halfie?
0: That question.
1: No, that sounds like something else.
0: Yeah, halfie does
1: sound
0: like something else.
1: Yeah, halfie.
0: No.
1: I'd say, is it the full crown jewels?
0: Is it the fruit?
1: Does it involve the meatballs as well?
0: Yes, that's a good way to describe it.
2: The melons and the banana.
0: Is it melons?
2: Grapes.
0: Right. Whoa, not grapes. They're more like
1: plums.
0: Passion fruits.
1: Apricots.
0: I'll take apricots. I'll take apricots.
1: Now, who's immature now? We've descended. I knew we couldn't do this. I said beforehand, there's no way. But I didn't expect the producers to take us down that
0: full
1: orchard of perversion.
0: Was it the full?
1: How they knew, because it was a U-turn, just a standard U-turn. But then after he completed the U-turn and did the banana, he came back and did
0: the apricots.
1: And they've done like five or six of them across. It's very obvious. Anyway, you guys can look that up.
0: Five or six?
1: Yeah.
0: Now I know this is going to cross the line. It's hard. I don't know how to say it appropriately. The banana. Did it have? You know what I'm trying to ask, don't you?
2: Was it peeled?
1: All right. Hope you're having a great trip. All right. It's Will and Woody.
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5: G'day, got a multi-vehicle crash and a car sets some traffic lights. Miles Flathing Road westbound. The right lane is blocked at the Gateway Motorway southbound on ramp Rochdale. The left lane has reopened. Still got heavy delays. Multi-vehicle crash Birdwood Road northbound through Tarragindi. Still very slow on the Logan Motorway westbound through Carroll Park to the Ipswich Motorway after an earlier crash through Riverview. It's also impacting traffic back to Wacol. 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
2: Hi there, I'm Rana Hussein. A record-breaking crowd turned out at the SCG for yesterday's AFLW clash between Sydney and Essendon. More than 16,000 seeing the Swans run out 44-point winners. Elsewhere, the Hawks down the power by 32 points and the Blues had a 27-point win over the Crows. The Roosters remain undefeated on top of the NRLW table after thumping the Warriors 66-8 yesterday, while last night Eels down the Sharks 42-16. And the Hockey Roos have had a scoreless draw with India at the World Cup this morning.
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3: Corey recently lost someone very special to him and his family.
4: His pa. And Corey shared some very special thoughts.
5: My whole childhood, that's where I had most of my memories, was with Nanny and Pa. And it's a hard one. Pa, he actually taught me to kick because he's a big AFL fan. And I will always remember the day that he taught me.
4: Did he get to see you play footy much?
5: Yeah. I paid to get Nanny and Pa to come down for my debut in Origin.
3: Just from the things you've said, was he a bit like Wayne Bennett?
5: Yeah. It's hard because... Monty, she's at that age where she's, you know, remembers him and she says, oh, he was that really nice old man, hey, Dad? She said, oh, is he gone? I'm like, yeah.
3: Mm. One of the greatest things I think you can do when people die is to honour them, and yeah, you just did.
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10: 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The accused Thai suitcase killer speaks. Fears of mass mortality, bird flu in a second mammal. And will Prince Harry and Meghan move down under? 7 News at 6.
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4: 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Kiss.

0: Will and Woody for Pokemon Tonys. We're going to get out of here. Thanks so much for joining us. A little reminder that Dadventure 2.0 is this weekend. We are taking our little girls away again on another trip of a lifetime.
1: We're going this weekend.
0: It's this weekend. Is that right, Annalise?
2: Yes.
0: Yes.
2: We're going this weekend.
1: This feels borderline rushed. We only talked about it for the first time today. We're locking that in?
2: Yeah.
1: I didn't talk to my wife.
0: They spoke to me earlier. You're just bad with the comms.
1: I'm not good with the WhatsApp. Nah. Was this on the WhatsApp?
2: It was WhatsApp for a little while. Emails.
1: Emails. Okay.
2: I thought we had a conversation.
1: I'm good at face to.
0: Oh,
1: okay.
0: You did the triple. did the triple header.
1: I'll speak to my wife tonight. But we took some suggestions today on where we want to go.
0: Yeah, I should mention this is us taking our little girls away for Father's Day. We took them camping last year.
1: Yeah. Got a lot of suggestions about island getaways. Now, I think you and me, we've started licking our lips there, thinking like little getaway on an island. I want to ask you honestly, would your daughter prefer an island or like a theme park?
0: Look, I'll answer on...

0: Nah, she'd prefer a theme park. I was trying to be tricky. I was trying to be a bit tricky about it, but yes, I think she would prefer a theme park.
1: I think both of us know that. I think I don't want to lock anything in. It feels like going to the Worlds.
0: Well, we've got some cash as well, so we're not going out to Wobby's World or whatever it is either. Like, we'll go for a Dream World or a Movie World.
1: Nothing wrong with Wobby's World. Nothing wrong with Wobby's World.
0: I think it's shut down. But we're going to Movie World or Dream World. Surely.
1: Okay.
2: Boys, the text line is going off about the theme parks as well.
0: Oh, everyone's loving that idea. Yeah,
2: Danny, Denise.
1: Yeah. Has your daughter done a...
0: Danny.
1: Denise. All the D's. Darren.
0: Danny. Denise. Yeah, great. It feels like there is an overwhelming push for the theme parks.
1: Has your daughter done a roller coaster?
0: Done a little one.
1: Oh, see, loved
0: first,
1: it though.
0: First big loved roller coaster.
1: That's core memory.
0: Yeah, yeah.
1: Could be trauma. Could go either way. Could go either way.
0: Yeah.
1: And we'll find out.
0: Yeah.
1: If we go.
0: We'll announce it tomorrow, guys. Okay. And then, we'll get planning. Very exciting. Nice. Hope you have a wonderful Monday night. We'll see you guys tomorrow. Goodbye.
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6: Brisbane traffic.
7: G'day, still got a multi-vehicle crash wrapping up Miles Padding Road. The westbound right lane is still blocked to the Gateway Motorway southbound on ramp. The left lane has reopened. Still got delays in the area. Multi-vehicle crash Burwood Road, northbound left lane and Marshall Road to Tarragindi. Still got heavy delays on the Logan Motorway westbound from Carroll Park to the Ipswich Motorway Gales after an earlier crash involving several trucks through Redbank. Worried about rising fuel costs but don't have anywhere to plug in? Check out the Honda self-charging hybrid range today at your local Honda centre or search Honda Hybrid. It's Travis at your KISS Traffic.
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9: Brisbane's latest info.
10: Now.
9: Hey, I'm Erin Roan. Brisbane City Council is planning to bolster public transport for River Fire so we don't see a repeat of last year's crowd crush. Authorities allowed for almost 8,000 extra trips after the fireworks show, but have since conceded it just wasn't enough. This year it's catering for more than 36,000 extra trips in the 90 minutes after the show wraps. Ferry services are back up and running after more industrial action today. Two more stoppages are scheduled for Wednesday as the pay dispute continues. Anthony Albanese says the GST carve-up between the states won't change while he's PM. It comes despite a report from the Productivity Commission suggesting the current system should be scrapped as it favours WA. But Albo says it won't change while he's in charge.
11: That has consistently been my view. The floor of 75% will absolutely stay.
9: New Zealand is following Australia's lead in banning social media for under-16s, the government introducing a bill to keep young teens off sites like Instagram and TikTok. And the latest on celeb from Smallsy's Hot Minute, a confession from one of the stars of the upcoming Romy and Michelle reboot. More in a sec.
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0: In sport, and Adam Reynolds' decorated NRL career has come to an end. The retiring Broncos captain won't play again this season due to an ongoing calf injury. The two-time premiership winner denied a final farewell on the field after 323 games. The KissCast next.
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0: The KissCast, a shower or two about tonight, partly cloudy tomorrow, tops of 26. Right now it is 19 degrees in the city, and win United flights to Vegas for our iHeartRadio Music Festival and see BTS, Benson Boone and Zara Larsson from 10 a.m. tomorrow on KISS.
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0: This is Kiss, and we are driving you home this Monday afternoon. And we're doing it with the most non-stop music in this city. Sombers 12 to 12. We'll play it for you next. Plus, tonight on The Smallsy Show. That's right, Smallsy's now on Kiss. Win your way to see Harry Styles live in New York City. It's for Harry Ween. That's right, his iconic Halloween shows. 7 p.m. Your chance to win with Smallsy now on Kiss.
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2: Good evening. Got a fresh northbound crash on Marshall Road at Burwood Road in Tarragindi with minor delays on the approach there. The Riverside Expressway is still seeing inbound delays with congestion back to Woolloongabba. It's a slow ride inbound on Coronation Drive through Milton, the Gateway Motorway, moving well between Shretton and Bracken Ridge. And it's a good run on the M1 to and from the Gold Coast. 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The Kiss cars, partly cloudy tomorrow with a possible afternoon shower with a top of 22 degrees. That's Kiss traffic and weather together.
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0: This is my favourite song on the Kiss playlist at the moment. New from Olivia Dean. It's called Baby Steps. 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Full details in 45 seconds.
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2: Good evening. Got a fresh crash in the CBD on Elizabeth Street at Edward Street with minor delays there. The Riverside Expressway is still seeing some light inbound delays. Slow right inbound on Coronation Drive through Milton. The Gateway Motorway moving well between Shretton and Bracken Ridge. And it's a good run on the M1 to and from the Gold Coast. 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The Kiss Cast, partly cloudy tomorrow with a possible afternoon shower with a top of 22 degrees. That's Kiss traffic and weather together.
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7: Hey, I'm Erin Rowan. There's been more industrial action on Brisbane ferries today. A four-hour stoppage wrapped up at 4pm this afternoon with more action on the cards for Wednesday as that pay dispute continues. It should be easier to get home from River Fire this year. Brisbane City Council planning to boost public transport in the 90 minutes after the fireworks so we don't see a repeat of last year's crowd crush. Council says this year there will be more than 36,000 extra trips available. The AFL boss has confirmed Sydney Swans band players won't be invited to the Brownlow Medal this year. Five players have been stood down by the club for breaching standards, with a separate police investigation into an alleged sexual assault at a Melbourne hotel also underway. Eight people have been charged following a police sting on weapons and drugs across Ipswich, with methamphetamine guns and ammunition seized. Redland City Council has released plans to build an outdoor lagoon set to rival South Bank. The Birkdale Community Precinct will be a 62-hectare tourism and leisure zone. And in KISS celebrity news, Simon Cowell goes under the knife. More in a sec.
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7: Well, it looks like Simon Cowell will be missing from America's Got Talent for a few weeks at least. The judge said to undergo a routine procedure for his back, which will force him to sit it out for a while. The 66-year-old has had a history of back issues following a serious electric bike accident in 2020. He had to go under the knife then too and has struggled with it on and off ever since. 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
7: In sport, a devastating end to the career of one of the NRL's great playmakers. Brisbane captain Adam Reynolds ruled out of the Broncos' last games through injury. The veteran halfback to officially retire after 323 appearances with both South Sydney and Brisbane. The KISS cast is up next.
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7: The KISS cast, a possible shower hanging around tonight. We are heading for an overnight low of 15 degrees. Partly cloudy tomorrow, tops of 26. And win United flights to Vegas for our iHeartRadio Music Festival and see BTS, Benson Boone and Zara Larsson from 10 a.m. tomorrow on KISS.
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0: All right, tonight on the show, giving you another chance to be coming to the Big Apple, New York City, to see Harry Styles play live in Madison Square Garden. Oh, by the way, producer Zach is here.
4: Yes, I am. I've been busy all weekend fetching you products from the chemist.
0: Oh, yeah. I mean, I'm not going to lie to you. There was a moment where I thought I was going to die. Where, like, it was coming out of me like lava, and I was like, this is it.
4: Okay, that's enough. But you know what? You recovered today, and we made it up to Madison Square Garden, where you're going to be going to see Harry.
0: Yes, Madison Square Garden, Harry Ween, Harry Styles. If you want to win, I've got your flights, accommodation, airfares, everything sorted. All you need to do is get on the standby list. You are listening out for the Harry Kiss when you hear it. 131065. Best of luck. Hey, coming up, we'll go to the Hot Minute, the big celeb stories of the day. Let's go now with Teddy Swims. Mr. Know-It-All, Smallsy Show is on here at KISS. It's Monday.

0: Zara Larsson doing Lush Life in the Smallsy Show tonight, right here at Kiss. All right, coming up, when did you almost die overseas? I'm going to ask that question, and you're going to answer it. And I'm not even being... Hey, don't even look at me right now. Sorry, you're not here on the rooftop. We're live in New York City. You think I'm being dramatic. You have no idea how close to death I came.
1: Okay, I witnessed it firsthand, and you were bad. I'll give you that. But it was not near death.
0: Right now, though, hot minute time. Let's do the big celeb stories of the day.
2: Smallsies. Hot minute. I got breaking news.
0: All right, coming up in a second, Brooklyn Beckham. He's rage-baiting the internet again, and we've all fallen for it, and we're raging. But first, though, oh, she's my favourite, and she's making news headlines.
3: Welcome to the show, Meghan Markle!
0: Sorry, I don't know if that sarcasm came through. Did that sarcasm?
1: Oh, no, we got it. Okay. We got it.
0: That sarcasm came through. Big blow for Meghan Markle. Oh, how will she recover? How will her and Prince Harry handle their return to the UK? You know they're broke. That's why they're going home, number one, okay? We never had a chance to discuss this last week on the show. They're only moving from the US back to the UK because they've run out of money and they know Charles has to financially support them, otherwise he is devil. Anyway, word was over the weekend that she was moving back to the UK and she was going to star in season 3 of Guy Ritchie's Netflix series called The Gentlemen. Well, the backlash was fierce and the backlash was strong. According to UK journalist Tina Brown, who you say we know.
1: We've met her a couple of times, done interviews together.
0: I don't recall meeting her, but apparently we have. She claims the reason Meghan was cut from the cast is because, in her words, the backlash in the UK was so intense, it became untenable to go forward. This does not bode well for Meghan's acting comeback in the UK. Sweet. Now, let's do Brooklyn
4: What's
0: Beckham.
4: Up, everyone? I'm Brooklyn Peltz Beckham.
5: The son of one of the most famous couples in the world.
0: You just hate his hyphenated, his last name, don't you?
1: I didn't realise that.
0: It's Brooklyn Peltz Beckham. Come on.
1: Who went Peltz before Beckham? Ooh.
0: No, you know what he's doing. He's like...
1: He's rage-baiting his parents.
0: Well, he just hates his parents so much, he wants to take his wife's name. Hey, he's a modern man, I get that. But then why are you still hyphenating? You're only trying to trade on the Beckham's name. Because if you didn't, dare I say, irrelevant. But anyway, he's rage-baited the internet. He's spent his Euro summer on a yacht, as you do when you're a Nepo baby, and posted a

0: cooking TikTok video. In the intro, he explains he's making tomato pasta. He then proceeds to take the pot, scoop it into the ocean to use seawater to boil his pasta. That's what he's doing right now. Have a listen.
1: Today, I'm going to make some tomato pasta. Of course, we get some pasta water.
0: Oh, don't you just... The smugness. He thinks he's Gordon Ramsay. He thinks he's Curtis Stone.
2: I kind of like it. He's trying to be authentic.
0: On a yacht? Oh, please. All right, and then last story.
3: Yo, what's up? This is Benny Blanco. Call me when you break
0: up. Hey, Selena Gomez's husband, Benny Blanco, he's going viral because he's got a brand new diet. Now, obviously, we're going to talk more about my food poisoning from hell because I do recommend... norovirus, if you want to shed a couple of kilos quickly.
2: Excuse me, I don't. As the person who was running back and forth to the chemist all weekend for you.
0: I'm just saying, I've never been thinner. Benny Blanco, though, has got a new way for him to lose weight. He's decided his diet will exist only eating one pizza a day for 5 days to see if he's going to lose any weight at all. He's documented on TikTok and, spoiler... eating one pizza a day has actually worked out for him.
3: I'm going to eat one pizza a day and lose weight. My pizza of choice, one large thin crust.
4: Day two.
3: Woo! Day three, I'm tired of pizza.
4: Day four.
3: It's day five. I don't even remember who I am as a human being. See you tomorrow for the weigh-in.
5: I just lost 4.7 pounds in 5 days, eating only pizza. Nothing matters. You can do whatever you want. F*** failure. F*** everything.
6: All right, hot minute done. Back to the tunes. Let's go. Oh, this track. Close your eyes. It might be cold in Australia still, but think of yourself in a Euro summer. Another. Two Dutch DJs. This is called Talk To You. Turn it up. Kiss New Music on.

0: From LA, they are Tempest City. That is Talk To You. This is the Smallsy Show on the air Monday night right here at KISS. Hey, you want to go to Harry Styles here in New York City? You are listening out for the Harry KISS when you hear it. 13-1065. Flights, accommodation, and sold-out tickets. I've got them sorted for you. You could be going right now.
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0: Yeah, we are live from New York on special a special assignment. Ooh, that's what. If I was a journalist, I'd be on a special assignment. I'd be on a special assignment. You're lucky I'm alive, though. I touched on it earlier in the show. I have spent the last 24 hours. Close to death. I think I saw Jesus at one stage. That is how bad of the food poisoning I have had. I have spent the whole weekend, just so everyone knows, not knowing if it was, I'm going to be graphic, but a fart or a shart. So I've got to tell it how it is. So apparently right now in America, they've got this food, borne illness outbreak. I wish someone had told me this before we came here.
4: I told you about it like 3 weeks ago because 40 Taco Bells have been shut down across America because of this.
0: I wish someone had told me to take it seriously. You're not supposed to eat the lettuce here, eat the eggs, the blueberries. Apparently there's a chance that all this stuff is contaminated, and I only know this now because I have had the worst 24 hours of my life where I've been sick, and I don't think I'm dramatic. I don't think I'm dramatic. Some people think I'm dramatic. I don't think I'm dramatic. I have never wanted the urge to call an ambulance before. There was one stage over the weekend where I was like, this is it. I'm going to have to call 911. And then I'm like, how much is this going to cost? And then I'm like, they're going to financially bankrupt me. I'm never going to be allowed to leave. But I'm going to die if I do not call 911. I didn't know what end was going to go. And I didn't know when it was going to go. And I couldn't leave the hotel. I had to stay here. I don't want to be too graphic, but then pull the bed down because I'm going to be graphic. I would sit on the...
4: Oh, no, no.
0: It was
4: I'm interjecting. Georgie's shaking her hands in the air.
0: All I'll say is, imagine you go to the laundry sink and then you turn the cold water tap on as hard as you can and it just goes... That was my weekend. And I almost ended up in hospital. I want you to call 13-1065 right now. How did you almost end up or end up in hospital? I want the stories because I know they're out there. Call right now. We'll do your calls next. How did you end up in hospital overseas? What was the bill? And what was the issue? I want to know because I almost ended up there over the weekend. But thankfully, as fast as it came, as quickly as it departed.
3: Smallsy.

0: Hey, that's the number one song in the country right now. Belongs to Cat's Eye. It's Animal. Smallsy Show on here at Kiss. Coming up from the vault, Harry Styles is going to be on the show right now. Take it away. Let's go, go, go. All right, right now on the show, question we are asking is, how did you end up in hospital overseas? Everyone who gets on the air, I'm going to give you $100 to spend at Jamaica Blue, because this August, Jamaica Blue is teaming up with Jeans for Genes to raise funds for kids living with genetic diseases. Head into Jamaica Blue to support. I have had the weekend from hell.
1: You needed support.
0: I did need. I wish someone was here to support. No, actually, a good shout out to you, producer Zach. You ran to the Duane Reade on multiple occasions in Soho, here where we're staying. You bought me Gas X, which was a tablet to make me less gassy. You then bought me Imodium to block me up at the other end.
1: Yeah, multiple Powerades and Gatorades and coconut water and
0: norovirus. It's something you need to take really seriously. Something I didn't learn until this weekend. Hello, Emily. Thank you for being on the show.
2: Hello. Thanks for having me.
0: Now, you woke up in an emergency room in Amsterdam. I need to know how this happened.
2: Well, I did indeed wake up in an emergency room in Amsterdam. I had no idea how I got there, what day it was, where anybody was. I was on a Kentucky tour going around Europe. And we had gone out the night before and gone clubbing and had a really fun time and thought we would try, you know, absinthe because I was 20 and I was in Europe. So I thought, why not? Yes. By the time we got home, it was about 4 a.m. And then we had to wake up at about 6 or 6:30 for the bus to the next country. And I happened to have epilepsy and my body didn't quite agree with the 2 hours and the absinthe. And so I had a seizure.
0: Oh, dear.
2: Kentucky people freaked out and took me straight to the emergency room. And because they didn't have an English interpreter at the hospital, I tried to explain to them, I have epilepsy, it's okay. And I had to sign all these medical forms saying that I understand that I'm going to leave against medical advice. I don't have a brain tumor. If I drop dead, it's totally my fault. But the Kentucky tour was going to the next country and I couldn't not go.
0: Oh, yeah,
2: go. Yeah.
0: That bus is departing. And that Kentucky song will play and you need to be there for it, rain, hail or emergency room. Am I right?
2: I had saved a year and a half for this trip. I was only a week and a half into like the 4.5 week trip. I was not staying in the emergency room. So,
0: $100 at Jamaica Blue for you to spend. Thank you for calling. Hey, Brooke. Thailand. What do you do in Thailand and how did you end up in hospital?
3: All we did was we ate seafood marinara. It was delicious, but it ended up creating a bacteria that went into our bloodstream and we ended up getting an ambulance to the hospital.
0: No, not the seafood marinara.
1: You almost had marinara for dinner tonight.
0: No, but my stomach, guys, I keep saying I'm out of the woods. I tell people I'm out of the woods. I'm telling you right now, I'm brewing either a shard or a fart. I am not confident of which way it's going to go. So it's still early days. How long were you there for? Did you get it? How long?
3: We were there for 9 days in total, but we got it, I think it was on day 3, and then we were in hospital for a few days before we could get out, and then I think we got our last 2 days sort of enjoying Thailand, and then

0: and flew you on home.
1: Yep, no, never to eat the seafood marinara again. $100 of Jamaica Blue for you. And Emma, Morocco. Oh, sounds like such a glorious place to visit. But not a place you want to be in hospital, though.
2: Do you know what? Best medical care I've ever had in my life, amazingly.
1: Okay. Do tell how you ended up there.
2: So we were on a family top tech tour, and we'd arrived in Morocco, and when you get there, you go across the ferry from Gibraltar and they give you like 47 pamphlets and there's a talk about how you can't trust the local water source, use bottled water, like be so careful. And I thought, I was like 17 at the time. I was like, yeah, I've got it. I'm good, good, good. Brushed my teeth, rinsed under the tap, didn't even think about it, muscle memory. I have the utmost sympathy for you because I was the same and spent 4 days in a Moroccan hospital with no English speakers.
1: Was the squirts bad for you?
2: I think I lost 10 kilos in 4 days.
1: My cheekbones have never popped more than what they are popping right now. Like, honestly, I'm taking so many selfies because I look great.
2: Hot girl Euro summer, I was the fittest I've ever been. My mum stayed with me and my dad and my two brothers and my sister kept going with the tour because they couldn't stay. Oh, the hotel didn't have a booking. We were leaving. So we stayed at the hospital for 4 days.
1: I'm sorry. There's meant to be a rule on group trips. You never leave a man behind. And such a shame that your actual family left a woman behind. Shame on them, Emma. Shame on them.
2: My mum's a physio, so she worked in a hospital, so she was the best one to stay with me. Tour was going and our hotel didn't have any more booking spaces for them to stay. So, like, you can go find somewhere local. My dad's like, don't know about that. So they all went on and then we had to go and find them back in Gibraltar at the end on the ferry by ourselves.
1: Well, I'm glad to hear you got back on the horse. $100 said Jamaica Blue. You can have that as well. Thanks for calling the show. We're back in a second.
3: Stand by.
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10: 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And Corey shared some very special thoughts.
11: 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And it's a hard one. Pa, he actually taught me to kick because he's a big AFL fan. 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
11: 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She said, oh, is he gone? 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
9: Mm. 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

0: Josh Fawaz, that is like a prayer. It is the Smallsy Show tonight right here at KISS. Hey, we're live from the rooftops of the Soho Grand Hotel. I'm not sure why I just said where we were broadcast, but you know what? That's the hotel we're in. Spectacular part of the world. The sun is rising here in New York. Maybe you can hear the New York ambience behind us, the horns and the sirens. Hey, while you're waiting for the Harry Styles KISS, why don't we go to the vault?
1: Yes.
0: I caught up with Harry Styles backstage before he was about to go on a tour. It happened 9 years ago.
1: Yeah.
0: So while you're waiting to see him on his current tour here in New York City, let's go backstage with Harry Styles from the vault right now here at KISS.

0: Aussie. Hi, this is Harry Styles.
1: Harry Styles. Hi, sir.
2: Hello.
1: Good to see you again.
2: Thanks for having me, mate.
1: No, thank nice you for you. Allowing us into your space.
2: It was fun. Thanks for coming.
1: No. Have you? How many shows have you done as Harry Styles? Like two. Is it two?
2: Like
1: or?
2: Two.
1: Yeah, wow.
2: Yeah, I think two, right?
1: Two.
2: Full show. Two. I think two.
1: Yeah. A bit of massive 2017 for you. Congratulations on the success of the
2: thank
1: record.
2: Thank you so much. And thanks for, you know, playing and stuff.
1: Mate, why wouldn't we? Why wouldn't we? Debuted at number one on the charts in Australia. I'm not sure if anyone had told you.
2: Great!
1: Yes! You know what I wanted to know? And what is
2: tell me.
1: What is a day in the life of Harry Styles like these days? Like, I know you're in the prep for, like, the tour, but is your life, like, just sipping lattes in the sunshine in LA?
2: No lattes. Don't like milk in my coffee.
1: It really?
2: No, black coffee.
1: Okay, black.
2: Yeah.
1: Which in America is very different to black coffee around the rest of the world. They like it's very strong, like the hot coffee.
2: I know.
1: Very strong.
2: It's good though.
1: It's good though, okay.
2: Yeah.
1: Flushes, it definitely wakes you up in the morning, right?
2: It does.
1: So let's pretend you're off to get a black coffee. Do you drive yourself to black coffee? Or
2: I do.
1: Get out.
2: I like driving.
1: Yeah. Liberating. Well, I guess you're from England.
2: Yeah, sure.
1: Well, yeah, but in England, you can drive, but it's either like tiny little streets.
2: Yeah.
1: Or a congested M25.
2: Exactly.
1: And here now,
2: I enjoy driving. I like it.
1: Yep. Are you a good driver, though?
2: I think
1: friends get in the car and then say,
2: I've never had any weird
1: friends.
2: Bad driver comments.
1: Yeah, okay.
2: I think I'm all right.
1: You're a good driver then,
2: thank
1: sir.
2: Thank you.

0: Hey, there's Somba, home wrecker, Smallsy Show, Monday night, on the air. Hey, we're live in New York City, but we're going to be back in Australia after our top secret mission later this week. Alex Warren is going to be dropping by the show this week.
1: And you can't say the other reason.
0: Yeah, no,
1: so
0: but
1: stop there.
0: Okay, I'm not going to say anything else. I'm going to stop right now before I get myself in trouble. Just know that over here I've been on a top secret mission, and you will hear more about that later this week. Right now, though, we're going into the vault. Harry Styles on the air here at Kiss.
2: Smallsy, this is Harry Styles.
3: We talk about like the celebrity with you, and you know you're very recognizable. But Selena Gomez once said to me that even though you can be the most recognizable, there still is an ability for you to be incognito. And when it comes to a day in the life with you, are you able to go out and go to dinner and not be spotted?
4: Like, of course.
3: Like, not with the train conductor's cap
4: dinner,
3: on, right? Like, that's
4: dinner.
3: Harry Styles' brand. Like, you could
4: most nights. Yeah, okay. I'd eat dinner every night.
3: Do you cook, though? Or do you go out?
4: Yeah, I like cooking,
3: okay.
4: Yeah. But in terms of, like, getting around, I wouldn't say I think about it too much.
3: Yeah. Because Niall said to me, because he was obviously, you know, he's a fake blonde the entire time.
4: Yeah.
3: But fake blonde.
4: Yeah.
3: And then he chopped it off and went brown. And he went, no one knows who I am anymore. Like, people would go, you kind of look like that guy, but I don't really know who you are. And then they ignore him. And then I thought maybe that's why you chopped the hair off. Because you look like Harry, but is he really?
4: No, I had to cut it off anyway.
3: Yeah.
4: So it was already coming off.
3: Yeah.
4: Well, but I mean, currently, I can't say I've ever been down the disguise route, no.
3: No, okay. And then next minute, he'll do like a behind the scenes, and he'll have these glasses and a fake
4: with
3: nose, and
4: mustache.
3: This is how he gets out
4: with
3: around.
4: The mustache and everything, yeah, exactly.
3: Absolutely. The tour, you're going to be in Australia this November. Are you looking forward to playing, getting on the road to perform for the fans?
4: I am. I haven't been to Australia for a while. Support down there is always amazing. So I'm definitely looking forward to getting back there. It's always a lot of fun.
3: It's been very good to see you. Thanks so much, man.
4: Thank you so much. Thanks for coming, man.
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11: All right, back on the air for a Monday night right here at KISS. Coming up, Isla Fisher is going to be on the show. She's got a new movie out right now called Spa Weekend. Plus, Harry Styles fans, you're waiting for that KISS. When you hear it, 13-1065, it's very close. 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

0: Hey, she has had a busy weekend. We're live in New York City for a top secret mission that I cannot say too much about, but I can say I did hear that Ray is in town at the moment. She's supporting Bruno Mars. The Jonas Brothers are in town here in New York at the moment doing their Madison Square gig, and you could be going to Madison Square Garden right now to see this guy.
1: Trollsy! Got a surprise for you on the radio.
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0: All right, let's do this. Harry Styles right here in New York. Drone, please.

0: build some tension. Let's go to the phones. Hello, is this Elizabeth?
1: Oh my gosh!
0: Hello, Elizabeth. Sorry, I can barely hear you.
1: Oh, I'm so sorry. Hello.
0: I can hear her. I can barely hear you. Are you there? Sorry, lines. We might have to go to another caller and put someone else.
1: No. Oh no, please, Daddy.
0: I've got you loud and clear, Elizabeth.
1: Oh hi. How are you?
0: I'm fantastic. I'm just doing the show from a rooftop terrace here in New York. The sun is shining. I can't complain.
1: How could you not when you're in New York?
0: Yes. Have you ever been to New York?
1: No, I've never been to New York.
0: It's a perfect time to come. In fact, dare I say, the month of October would be a great time to be in New York. Not too hot, not too cold. Plus, Harry Styles has got his residency at Madison Square Garden.
1: Yes.
0: Now, I just want to make sure you know I'm about to put somebody onto the standby list right now, and I need to make...
1: Oh, my gosh.
0: And I need to make sure only excited people are on the standby list. Because we don't want to be sending fake fans. Oh.
1: No, you do not.
0: Could you imagine the backlash I would get if we sent a fake fan?
1: Oh, my gosh.
0: Elizabeth, you are officially on the standby list to go to New York, baby.
1: Oh, my gosh. Thank you so much. You have no idea.
0: Oh, honey. You are officially... Your name...
1: Thank you.
0: I am putting it on the standby list. You and a friend could be going to New York. Best of luck, all right?
1: Oh, thank you so much.
0: Now, you're on the standby, but if you want to win this prize, okay, go to my Instagram. Yeah. I made a video for people just like you. It's on my Instagram, manifesting your win for Harry Styles at MSG, okay? Go have a look at my Instagram.
1: Oh, thank you so much.
0: Share that to 5 people for luck, okay?
1: Okay, thank you. Will do. That's definitely next on my list.
0: Good on you,
1: Elizabeth.
0: Good on you, Elizabeth.
1: Thank you, Smallsy.
0: Now put her on. Is she on hold? Is she on hold now?
2: Back on hold.
0: Okay, if she doesn't share it to 5 people, take her off the list.
2: Okay, that's not part of the T's and C's. You just want some clicks.
0: I do need some clicks. You know what? I went and made like a TikTok video, and you know, if a TikTok video gets made and no one watches it, does a TikTok video even get made? Go and see it right now. It's on my Instagram. Turn this up, though. I am obsessed with this track. It could be my favorite on the Kiss playlist right now. Hugel, Moving to the Sun, Kiss New Music on. It's the Smallsy Show. And another chance for you to be off to Harry Styles tomorrow. Keep it Kiss to win.

0: That man is going to be hanging out with us tomorrow. His tour kicks off later this week. Alex Warren doing Fever Dream. Smallsy Show is now on Kiss. Hey, there's a fun new movie out. If you love Bridesmaids, if you like inappropriate comedies, if you like Aussie actors, then you're going to like Spa Weekend. Stars two Aussies who get to roll with their actual Aussie accents, Isla Fisher and, you've seen his penis, Adam Demos, if you watch Sex Life on Netflix. They're both on the show right now.
1: All right, it's time to introduce some Hollywood actors.
2: Hi, I'm Isla Fisher.
3: Oh my God, don't ever leave me.
4: Ever.
3: Good, because I'd find you.
5: G'day, I'm Adam Demos.
6: Hey, that's the hot yoga teacher.
7: Get over here, yeah, you.
8: Nice to meet you, James.
0: Adam, Isla, hello to you both. Great to see you.
3: Oh, you too.
0: Congratulations on the movie. Congratulations on you both getting to rock your accents and not having a dialect coach.
3: Yeah, no, he was my dialect coach. He didn't know it, but I was like listening to him going, that's how I used to sound.
9: Yeah, let me listen to the bogan.
3: Yeah.
9: We go and talk.
3: I'm a more of a bogan than you. I'm from Perth. I'm West. West is best, but it's still thought of as more, isn't it?
0: Look, I don't know, Isla, you did turn it. I won't lie to you. Like, I don't ever recall you sounding as bogan. As what you cracked in this one. Yeah, yeah, yeah. Like, in my head...
3: That's the biggest compliment, by the way, you could ever give me. Thank you. That means I achieved my goal.
0: Well, you are welcome. But then I thought in my head, you know how they have that Mandela effect where you don't remember something the way it was? And I was like, oh, maybe Isla always sounded like that. Maybe my ears have softened over the years, but I'm glad to hear that actually was you having a crack at it.
3: Yeah, I was having a crack.
0: Well, hey, funny movie. The cast of this has got all my favourite leading ladies in comedy. You, Adam, I'll come to you as not a leading lady yet.
9: Plenty of time, mate. Plenty of time.
0: There's room for you. I don't want to give too much away, but Isla, did you sort of mine that Wedding Crashers character for some absurdity in this? Because when I was watching it, I was like, she's got the crazy in her again. She's got the crazy.
3: Oh, that's interesting. No, I didn't think Mel was crazy at all. To me, Mel was completely the only sane one there. They were just taking life so seriously, taking the spa so seriously. To me, she's the voice of reason.
10: Oh, look, if you say so...
9: Interesting voice. Yeah, yeah, yeah. Fair enough.
0: Absolutely. Okay, let's take a listen to the trailer. People can hear what I'm talking about. This is Isla and Adam, your new movie. It is called Spa Weekend. It is out now.
11: This is why we need a spa weekend, you guys. Massages, champagne.
12: On your right is one of the outdoor yoga classes.
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8: You know about a tantric massage.
14: I know what you're up to. This place hires good-looking Australian guys to flirt with all the moms. It's not going to work on me, Crocodile Dundee.
15: She's got a porno body. Stand up. Show your body.
14: No,
15: show
14: him your dick.
0: Oh, it is so funny. Now, Adam, this is all about a girl's weekend away at the spa.
9: Yep.
0: To get away from their lives. Now, are you a man, though, who enjoys a little bit of self-care too?
9: You know, I have different forms of self-care. I like if I want to catch up with mates, having a few beers is self-care, I think. Mm. But I like going out in nature, doing hikes and stuff like that, and going to the ocean, going to the beach. But doing this press tour, I've realized I need to start indulging a little more in the spa side of self-care. I need to start doing massages, stuff like that.
0: Yeah, you got to look after yourself. Now, speaking of spa treatments, salmon sperm facials, where do we sit on those?
9: How is this coming up again?
3: We've already been riffing on sperm facials, so you've...
9: Have you had one before?
0: No, I haven't. But peptides are all the rage now too, and maybe you don't...
3: I heard that peptides...

0: Was a bit shady.
1: They are shady. No, they are shady.
0: They just now like linked them to something that is not peptides.
1: Okay, we're off peptides. We're back to salmon sperm facials.
2: Yeah, unless some bloke at the gym in the car park tells you about them, then they're fine.
3: Yes, exactly. Now, this movie it's rated M. Now, you guys are no strangers to raunchy roles. A little bit of romance on screen. What is the unsexy part, though, of filming a sexy scene?
0: I feel like I have only done comedic intimacy, which is super easy because you're like mucking around and it's fun. I don't think I've done like dramatic intimacy. I think, oh no, maybe I have. I have done it once in that Tom Ford movie. Yes. But you know what? Yes, that was definitely. What's the that nothing about that was like that fun.
2: Yeah, I would know. I've never done any of those scenes before in my career. So
0: Yeah, I just
2: I just did
0: remember.
2: a show called Sex
0: Oh
2: Life.
0: yeah, you did a show called
2: No,
0: Sex
2: it's
0: Life.
2: it, it you know, obviously the goal is to make it look real and all the things, but it's you're surrounded by crew and you're on a it's like, yeah, it's the opposite to hopefully what the end product looks like. But yeah, it's awkward and stuff like
0: But
2: that.
0: he's a skill, but he's really good at it. Like that scene with the hand, I thought that was a really sexy scene, and that's really hard to do well. Both of them, I felt like Leslie. I mean, I don't want to give a
1: No,
0: spoiler
1: no,
0: for
1: no,
0: that one.
1: don't, no. But the scene you're
2: Yeah,
1: talking
2: the
1: about,
2: trailer.
1: the
0: Oh, it's in the
1: scene.
0: trailer, but I think it's really, really well done.
2: Yeah.
0: Like guys acting, it can be guy. Unfortunately for men, I think in films, romantic films, they can give the audience the ick pretty quickly, like a bad run. You know, I don't know, like a little too much mascara. It doesn't take much to put a female audience member off a leading man, so I think you do a really good job.
2: Thank you, thank you.
0: Like, you know, when they run, when a man runs on film and it's just
2: 100,000
0: like, looks like
2: pounds.
0: a sprinkler moving, it's
2: Okay.
0: just wrong.
1: Hey,
0: It's like,
1: Adam, just.
0: Tom Cruise has really nailed the sexy run. It's
1: Yeah.
0: just like, clean.
1: Adam, just so you're aware, like, even if you pick up, like, a backpack the wrong way, it can give women the
0: Oh, yeah,
2: ick.
0: you're done. A
2: Wow.
0: back, by the
2: Okay.
0: way, backpack the wrong way. Backpack, period. If a bloke shows up in a backpack, wrap it up, Wayne. It's done.
2: I've got one.
0: Don't put it on.
3: Yeah, don't give her the ick, Adam.
0: It's like you can wear a backpack, but it's if you click your backpack together
2: You
0: there.
2: can't tweak
0: If
2: it.
0: you click it there, it's not good. It's like you can wear a hoodie, but if you zip it all the way up, it's
1: Oh,
0: not good.
1: yes. Yeah, a hoodie zipped all the way up.
0: And you know
1: Absolutely.
0: what's really the biggest ick, which I saw someone recently do? He slid the bottom of his, like he was wearing those deck shoes, which are already quite aspirational and a bit of an ick, but
1: Yeah.
0: he slipped the heel off and he was just wearing them like a plimsoll. Like he was
1: Oh.
0: just like, I could see his heel repulsive.
1: Yeah, I sense
0: Honestly.
1: that. I'm being wrapped, but I have to have one last question just about get
0: Yeah.
1: back going to the spa. When they ask you good pressure, do you lie
0: Yeah.
1: even if it's not good pressure? Because I feel anxious answering that question. Oh, yes, it's
0: Yeah,
1: very
0: you
1: good.
0: never tell the truth. It's like you can never, you just have to go, even if you're in agony, you go, it's perfect.
2: I think you get
0: Beautiful.
2: one go. I think you get one go. It's like, do you want more pressure? Say yes, and they still don't do it. It's like, now it's awkward, and you just have
1: Yeah.
2: to accept
0: Oh, but wait, you want more pressure, but don't you find it's too strong and then it's really up to you? Then what do you
2: Oh,
0: do
2: yeah, and
0: then?
2: then you can't back out
0: Then
2: if you do
0: you can't
2: that.
0: back
2: Yeah, you
0: up.
2: can't
0: It's,
2: back out.
0: you can't admit it,
2: It's
0: and
2: too
0: you're in pain. And
2: embarrassing.
0: even when you scrunch your whole body up, they don't get the signal.
1: No,
0: Also,
1: they don't. You
0: they don't.
1: guys are hilarious. The film is hilarious. It's wonderful to see you.
0: Thank you
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0: Bye.
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3: 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New York.

0: say. There's Olivia Rodrigo. That is a stupid song. Smallsy Show tonight right here at Kiss. Hey, that is us done, right?
1: Yes, done.
0: The Big Apple is waiting for me. Well, look, you know what? I'm not going to be too adventurous after having to have, after shitting myself all weekend with the worst food poisoning.
1: And eating just plain bread and...
0: The worst food poisoning I have ever had. Kind of chic, though, to go to New York for the weekend, but then to be bedridden for most of it because you got some gastrointestinal issue. But whatever, that's my struggle. Tomorrow night on the show, we are going to have Alex Warren on, plus another chance for you to be coming here to New York. Fingers crossed you don't get food poisoning when you're here. Harry Styles, his Harry Ween show, every night this week. Keep it Kiss for your chance to be there. We're done, yes?
1: We're done, that's it. Let's go get a matcha.
0: Oh,
1: an ooh. Ice matcha.
0: No, I still don't. It tastes like you're eating dirt, drinking
1: it's
0: dirt.
1: Like everyone's wandering around here drinking, though.
0: Let's leave.

0: with Magnus Ferrell, Will Ferrell's kid. I mean, he's a Nepo baby, but this is a very cool song. It's called Asleep Talking.
1: Wait, can you hear that song?
0: I don't know. Can you hear that? Job's on. All right, see you tomorrow night, everybody.

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16: Hello there, listeners. Welcome to Low E Live. I know a lot of you thought I would do what I usually do at the start of the show, but I'm going to resist from doing that. I'm going to resist. Psych. Let's get it, dog. Welcome to another week of Low E Live. My name is Craig Lowe. I appreciate your time and energy. Tonight's show is going to be incredibly good. Most of them, meh. But tonight's actually not that bad. On paper, we'll see how I screw this thing up over the next 3 hours. We're also the first show ever in Australian radio history.

0: Pitt and Angelina Jolie's daughter Vivian is officially taking steps to drop Pitt from her last name. The 18-year-old published a legal notice in the Los Angeles Daily Journal for 4 weeks after filing to become Vivian Marshalline Jolie.
1: Oof! Tom Cruise's daughter, Suri, also did it a few weeks ago. So tonight on Lowy Live, we are linking up exclusively with the law firm that's helping all these Nepo babies drop their very famous father's famous last names. Now, the name of this law firm is called My Father, Famous Father's Law Firm. Now, that is a weird name. We're going to be having them on in the show in 5 hits time. We've got some really cool songs as well. Eminem, Genuine, a little Stella Lefty. I love Stella Lefty, dog. Then we got some Somber. You want to stick around after those. We're going to be checking out those guys exclusively on the show. Plus, tonight, you may have seen it on our show teaser. This is the weirdest thing we've given away on the show, and low-key, I'm pretty excited about it. We are giving away air purifiers on the show tonight. Air purifier. I know Will and Woody give away cars and cash. I know Smallsy gives away a chance for you to be there when Beyonce washes her clothes exclusively, you and five friends in the basement of her house around the laundry basket. But here at Lowy Live, dog, air purifiers. And that's going to be coming up when we play a game of celebrity air out. I'm going to air a celebrity's dirty little secret. You just got to correctly tell me who that celebrity is, and you're winning. You guessed it. Air purifier. You know what? I'll let you have a crack now. Sam Elliott, voiceover that we stole off AI. Take it away.
2: Who am I? I was caught sliding into the DMs of multiple Instagram models while my wife was pregnant. It almost marooned his marriage.
1: Oh, okay. Thank you, Sam Elliott, ripoff voiceover. If you think you know who that celebrity is, you get ready to call me 131065 before the hour is out, and that air purifies your dog. However, if you need help with this game, the answer is right behind me. That's why you got to be in the live stream, up here. The answer is right behind me on the live stream. That's what's going to help you win and why you got to be in the live stream. You get early access to the games and bigger hints. And then later on in the show, when we do Rage Bait Rodeo, I'm throwing out the question. Just because you're in a relationship, is liking someone else's thirst traps cheating?
3: Sometimes you think you have true love, and then you catch the early flight home from San Diego, and a couple of nude people jump out of your bathroom blindfolded like a goddamn magic show.
1: I don't think it's cheating. I think if I saw my girl liking a whole bunch of shredded dudes, I'd be like, yeah, they look just like me. She likes shredded, hot, tall, talented guys that host breakfast. And all those things are me, dog. So we're going to answer that question for you all later on tonight. A lot of people are very passionate about this answer. I asked around the office today and everyone was like, that's absolutely cheating. And I just want you to change my mind. I don't think it's cheating. But right now, let's do this.
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1: Breaking down the biggest pop culture stories of the day with just a couple of cheeky jokes, a little bit of stand-up comedy, because I love writing stand-up, and here it is for you right meow. A Dunkin' Donuts employee has gone viral for all the wrong reasons after video surfaced of one of their employees washing his feet in the sink. A spokesperson for the company has apologized, saying, "It's ironic you all care about his feet and not our coffee that tastes like ass." Wow. Meghan Markle is apparently set to return to acting with a role on The Gentlemen, thanks to her experience dealing with British aristocrats. Meanwhile, Prince Andrew has auditioned for Love Island, thanks to his experience with Epstein's. I'm just not going to touch that one. I wrote it. I don't know why we let it on air, but we'll just move on. Finally, actress Annie Lynn McCord has claimed she and her fiancé have received death threats after asking fans to pay for their lavish wedding on GoFundMe. "So I've created a website specifically for rich and famous people asking the public for money. It's just like GoFundMe, except it's called Go F*** Yourself." Yeah, I really like that last one. I really, really do. But guys, I think we should start off tonight's show just a little sensual. Here's just a bachelor looking for some something. I don't know the lyrics. Either way, crank it up. Genuine, Pony, Love.

0: Sun on Lowy Live. I can sing like that as well. You ready? You ready? Remember doing that? You just rub your finger on your voice box and then, like, it looked cool, but, like, right now, it hurts. Hey, guys, I'm live streaming Facebook, TikTok, Instagram, YouTube, and Twitch. Any of the KISS pages, or hit us up at Lowy Live. You can get one of these bad boys.
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0: Shout-out to Nikki Lawson, Steve Musial, Beck, a.k.a. R. Maxwell, Mandy Evans, it's Adida. That's that person's name. Ms. Mader, Sam Cakes, and Thomas Moore are all kicking it with us right now. We are already up to, 285,000 likes on TikTok.
2: Damn, Daniel.
0: That is crazy. Thank you, TikTok. You are obviously my favorite app and without a doubt where the coolest people go to get famous.
3: Brad Pitt and Angelina Jolie's daughter Vivian is officially taking steps to drop Pitt from her last name. The 18-year-old published a legal notice in the Los Angeles Daily Journal for 4 weeks after filing to become Vivian Marshalline Jolie.
0: You're not going to believe it. In 2 hits time, we are catching up with the law firm behind all these Nepo babies being able to drop their famous father's famous last names. They are actually called the My Famous Father Law Firm. We got their controversial commercial. We're going to play that to you. You do not want to miss it. It is happening in 2 hits as we do.
2: Hootenanny.
0: Right now, back into the music.

0: Music. This is a up-and-coming rapper by the name of, I believe it's Eminem. New song, it's called Lose Yourself. Ooh, let's see how this sounds. Hopefully it has nothing about mum's spaghetti in it. Love me, love a kiss!
1: Look, if you had one shot or one opportunity to seize everything you ever wanted, one moment, would you capture it?

0: Summer, back to friends on Lowy Live. I appreciate you checking out the show. I get it. It's weird. It's wacky. It's wonderful. But it's free.
1: That's pretty cool.
0: You can jump on the live stream right now. Facebook, TikTok, Instagram, YouTube, and Twitch. We don't pre-record nothing around here. And you can watch it in real time. Hang out with us when we play the songs. It's unhinged.
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0: Shout out to Annette, AKD, Sienna Stanley, Shan Shan. That's her name, Kirsty, and her husband, Matt, Tiffy Nerd, Nate, Music Nerd, Radio Dylan. You're kicking it with us right now. Do appreciate you all for doing that. If you can name one thing that's better than being in the live stream right now, I'll wait.
3: A succulent Chinese meal.
0: I stand corrected. Again, my name is Craig Lowe. If you've stumbled onto this radio show, please stay. Please stay. Please stay. I think they left. But right now we are doing the Hootenanny, where I bring you exclusives you're not going to hear anywhere else. Now, we all know a few weeks ago, Tom Cruise's daughter, Suri, decided to drop his very famous last name and just go by her mum, Katie Holmes's. It would appear another one of Brad Pitt's kids has done the exact same thing over the weekend.
4: Brad Pitt and Angelina Jolie's daughter Vivian is officially taking steps to drop Pitt from her last name. The 18-year-old published a legal notice in the Los Angeles Daily Journal for 4 weeks after filing to become Vivian Marshalline Jolie.
0: And then we had some more breaking news about Brad Pitt, who was apparently 7 years sober, apparently come under off the wagon. Dang.
5: After 7 years of sobriety, Brad says he's off the wagon and drinking again. It's a surprising turn after publicly embracing a sober life and even crediting Bradley Cooper with helping him get there.
0: So all this really blew my mind, and I was like, wow, there has to be a company behind, a law firm maybe, helping out these Nepo babies drop their famous father's very famous last names. I actually found this company. I rang them today. They are called the My Famous Father Law Firm, and they've been helping all these famous kids drop their dad's last names. And I was like, hey, can you guys come on the show? They're like, absolutely not. And I went, okay, well, what else can we play? And they're like, you can play our commercial. And I was like, all right, I'll do that instead. So if you are out there and you have a very famous parent and you don't like them anymore, these are the guys to call. Enjoy right now, the Hootenanny on Lowy Live.
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4: 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The Hootenanny on Lowy Live. Anything you miss on tonight's show, you want to hear it again? 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Ah, guys, up next, you can win an air purifier. This is the real thing we're giving away. I'm giving away air purifiers tonight. That could be yours in three hits when we play
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4: I'll tell you how it's going to be yours in just a tickety-boo right now. Do you like men with chest meat? This is Kelly Holiday. Brother's got pounds of it. Dancing too. Love

0: Brand new stuff, Olivia Dean, Baby Steps on Lovely Live. Talking in between the lyrics so you can see how talented I am. So good, they put me on at 9 at night. Well, and then the song stopped and it got real sad. My name's Craig Lowe, this is my show, Lowy Live, a radio experience unlike anything you've ever heard on the wireless before, because we also live stream. It's basically like a full-time TV show that we operate in here as well, so you can jump in whenever you want. Facebook, TikTok, Instagram, YouTube, Twitch, at Lowy Live, or any of the KISS pages with a click of a button. You're kicking it with us in the studio where a lot of people have asked me tonight, hey, bud, you doing okay?
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0: And their names are Tiffy Hux, Katherine, Nicole, Evil Marky, Tamara, Ayers Locks, whatever. Chicken Friends in there. So's the Deej and Magoo. Guys, thanks for jumping in. We are up to 485,000. Like, no, we're not. We're at 45,000 right now. But it does mean people are listening to my show. So that's interesting. Let's go. Hell of an opener, Mikey Pritchard. Hell of an intro there. Wow, nice work. Right now, I am giving away, that's right, air purifiers every night this week. This is the greatest thing we have ever given away on Lowy Live, and it's, like, these things are so good. If you've ever smelt air, it's, you can do that, but better. I've sold this insanely well. So here's the game. It's called Celebrity Air Out. Every single night, we're going to be airing out a very famous pop star's dirty little secrets. This is known knowledge. You can find it on the internet. Sam Elliott, our voiceover guy for the show, is going to give you the air out sentence. You've just got to listen to it. And then if you think you know who he is airing out, the old, you know, you just got to call me. 131065. Sammy, are you ready to take it away? Let's let him hear tonight's air out. What you got?
2: Who am I? I was caught sliding into the DMs of multiple Instagram models while my wife was pregnant. It almost marooned his marriage.
0: Oh, okay. I think I've got an idea. And I should. I wrote it. But if you think you know, you can call me right now. 131065. There was also a hint in there. However, if you need more help in the live stream, behind me is the answer. Every single night, you can get early access to the games, jump in the live stream, see it for yourself. One more time, Sammy Elliott, because I know everyone wants these air purifiers. Sammy, one more time.
2: Who am I? I was caught sliding into the DMs of multiple Instagram models while my wife was pregnant. It almost marooned his marriage.
0: Ooh, a tale as old as time. 131065 is the number right now as we play Celebrity Air Out, and you can win next.
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0: absolutely rips. G Flip, Bet on Fire, Lowy live around Australia on Kiss and iHeart. If you're just checking out the show for the first time, thank you. It ain't bad. I mean, it's not good, but it certainly ain't bad. You can kick it with us on the live stream right now. We're on Facebook, TikTok, Instagram, YouTube, and Twitch. We stream this entire show from start to finish. We love kicking it with you guys over the commercial breaks. You can ask anything. It's not moderated, so that's alarming, but you can also get one of these.
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0: Shout-out to Shaka's All Round, Aussie Demon, Clayton Adams Music, Magoo, The Deej. We've also got Todd Cook up in there. Imogen Alexander, who I actually work with, has jumped into the live stream. Now, she told me the other day, and I quote, "A lot of us think you might have ADHD." Really? Why? Because I'm hyperpsychotic 95% of the time. That's so mean, sis. And also highly accurate. Let's go. Every night here on Lowy Live, I give away the biggest prizes the country has ever seen. I also lie a lot too. But right now, this week, we're giving away air purifiers from Lavoit. You want to win them? We're going to be playing a game called Celebrity Air Out. It's pretty easy to do. You just got to call me up right now if you want to play. 131065. And all this week, if you need help on any of our games, you just jump in the live stream. You get early access to them. And the answers are right behind me. But right now on the phone, we got my boy John. Hi, John.
2: Hi, Lowy.
0: John, you getting ready for the weekend?
2: No, it's only a Monday.
0: John, are you getting ready for the weekend?
2: Yes, I am. I can smell the fresh air, Lowy.
0: That's right. You go. Let me make that air just a little bit cleaner for you. Every night here on Lowy Live, we got those air purifiers. We are playing Celebrity Air Out. Sammy Elliott is going to be, well, airing out a celebrity's dirty, dirty secret. You just got to correctly tell me who that is. Are you good to go?
2: Yeah, I'm good to go.
0: Here we go.
1: Who am I? I was caught sliding into the DMs of multiple Instagram models while my wife was pregnant. It almost marooned his marriage.
0: Okay, all right, John, who you got for me?
2: I've got Adam Levine.
0: All right, John, let's see if we can send you away into the weekend with a brand new air purifier. Sam Elliott, let's find out.
1: Why I'm Adam Levine, partner.
0: Oh, hell yeah, John!
2: John, let's go, Lowy.
0: Have you ever breathed fresh air, John?
2: I'm about to now.
0: Yes, you are, sir. I want you to know that everything you have breathed through those beautiful nostrils of yours before tonight was trash air, but not now, John.
2: Awesome. Thanks, Lowy.
0: No, I don't think you understand, John. Your life is about to turn around. You are about to make more money. You are about to be hotter for every woman you have ever met. They're going to come over to your house and they're going to be like, sure, John was a five before, but once they smell the air in your studio apartment, John, they're going to be like, damn, I'm marrying this guy. Do you understand what I've just done for you, John?
2: Oh, no, you've just made my life a whole lot better with pure air.
0: Stay there for me, John. Suffering with allergy season? Let Lavoit air purifiers tackle pollen, dust, and pet dander. I nearly read the part that also says prizing five times a night with Lavoit Core Mini Air Purifier, but I know I'm not meant to read that part. I'm literally Ron Burgundy. If you put that shit in front of me, I will read everything that's highlighted. We're going to be playing again tomorrow night.
1: Celebrity Air Out.
0: What a fun, stupid game. I love this show. I have more fun on this show than I think anyone else is having on their having. I also don't. I speak it a good English. Up next, we're going to be talking about whether or not it's considered cheating if you're in a relationship and you like a couple of thirst traps here or there on the Grammy Gram.
3: Sometimes you think you have true love and then you catch the early flight home from San Diego and a couple of nude people jump out of your bathroom blindfolded like a goddamn magic show.
0: Who hasn't been there before? Who hasn't been there before? I've been there before. Up next, it's called Rage Bait Rodeo. I want your opinions to be heard. I've been cheated on a bunch of times.

0: Leroy of the Kid Variety. Pieces, Lowy Live on Kiss Around Australia. We're also on iHeart. That's who obeys me. Right now, you can jump in the live stream. We're the first show to do it in Australian radio history. And I think I'm figuring out why the others don't. Man, you people are unhinged in these things. We're on Facebook, TikTok, Instagram, YouTube, and Twitch, at Lowy Live. Any of the Kiss page, you can get one of these.
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0: Shout out to Blake Random. He said, I'm on a cruise in Madagascar, but watching you. Buddy, go enjoy the cruise. Will Cocoon and Alex Sponge, Brookie Boyd and Oz Locks. He gave me a very wonderful, nice comment in the live stream on TikTok. He said, I can see how much effort you put into this show, and I hope other people appreciate it. And then I was like, thank you, Oz Locks. I needed that. Up next, I am going to be doing a little bit of rage bait radio. I do not consider it cheating if you are in a relationship and then you just start liking a bunch of thirst traps on TikTok or Facebook or Instagram.
2: Sometimes you think you have true love and then you catch the early flight home from San Diego and a couple of nude people jump out of your bathroom blindfolded like a goddamn magic show.
0: I want to know your opinion. Do you consider that cheating? Next on Lowy Live as we do
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0: Guy, Philip Browse on Lowy Live. Thank you so much for kicking it with us across Australia on Kiss and iHeart. Having so much fun being on air. You can kick it with us whenever you want. We are live streaming everything behind the scenes. Facebook, TikTok, Instagram, YouTube and Twitch. 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
0: Shout out to Joshua Black, Danielle Connolly. Artistry, love seeing you in there. Danielle Connell, my bad. Al Kobe, Lulu Franco, poor decision, spelled P-O-U-R, like Drankin, you get it, you isn't dumb. Zoe, Jessica, and Corduroy Kate, everyone kicking it with us in the live stream tonight, and for everyone else who's not, you fill me with nothing but... Right now, as we do this... Hello, my name is Craig Lowe. This is my show, Lowy Live, right now. We're doing Rage Bait Rodeo. It's a fun little concept. You know how Rage Bait gets the most amount of views? Because that's how these giant tech companies have now designed it. So, like, the dumbest people with the worst opinions get the most amount of views. I've decided to do it on my radio show, because if you can't beat them, you join them. So we do a little thing called Rage Bait Rodeo, where I clearly ask you a question that we all know the answer to, if you're a good person. And then I just try and enrage people to call into our show. It's a pretty easy concept. Tonight, I don't think it's cheating if you are in a relationship and you like a whole bunch of thirst traps.

0: Here's why. I'm in a relationship, but I like a lot of people's posts. And I didn't know it was considered cheating. Not in the way where it was like, if a girl's like posting actual thought stuff and she's just like jiggling to a Drake song, I don't really like that. But if like, if I see someone I know, a girl specifically, and she's done like a story post, I like it. If someone posts up them and their dog on the beach, I like it. If someone's clearly put an effort into a video, I like it. I don't care about your sex. I didn't know it was micro-cheating. I just like everyone's post. Do you want to know why? Because I know what it's like to put in a lot of effort for a post. You post it up and gets crickets. Nothing. And then you're just like, why do I try? So when I see other people trying, I like their posts. Now, obviously, it can't be too overtly sexual. You know, I got the algorithm the same way every other dude does, where I'll just be scrolling and it'll just be like, dudes making mud huts, dudes cooking fish on a rock beside a stream, and then it's just a girl wearing nothing, like lip-syncing to a Drake song, and I'm like, that's cool. But I don't really like it. And another reason I don't like it is because if you like it, when someone else goes on and shows up on their page as well, it says your name down the bottom, like, liked by this. And I'm always weirded out if it's liked by someone that's like someone I'm like a coworker or something. I'm like, damn, doggy, thirsty as hell. So I don't really like those, but a lot of people do. A lot of people consider it cheating. So I don't know. Hit me up. I want to know, is it considered cheating if you're in a relationship and you're liking thirst traps? Doesn't matter if you're a male or a female. There's a whole bunch of hot dudes posting some sexy, sexy stuff as well. I'm straight a bit, but like, if I see a tatted out dude, jacked up, riding like a motorbike, neck tattoos, and his name's like Seth or something. Every guy with tattoos on a neck is named Seth, but I'll like that even. I don't know if that's cheating. Maybe it's just me coming to terms with my sexuality. Who knows? 131065 is going to be the number tonight. We are doing Rage Bait Rodeo. Is liking thirst traps cheating? I don't think it is, but change my mind. Man, these buttons are not working tonight. They're making me sound like shit. What are you going to do? Phone lines are open. We're about to get into it right now.
1: Rage Bait Rodeo.
0: 131065 again is the number. Sonny Federa featuring Libyanka. Let me be in your arms. Lowy live around Australia.

0: Jack Gray, look at you on Lowy Live. This is when he whispers. Go on, do that little end part of the song you do that I always talk over.
1: It's your bad that I wish that I never found out.
0: See, I didn't talk over it that time. Hell yeah. We're getting better at this radio shit, man, I tell you. My name is Craig Lowe. This is my show, Lowy Live on Kiss and iHeart. We are the first show live streaming around Australia ever. You can jump in right now. Be a part of it. Facebook, TikTok, Instagram, YouTube, and Twitch. Get one of these.
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0: Shout out to your little favorite that just asked us on TikTok, is this a real show or just a TikTok show? It's a real show. It's semi a real show, I guess. I don't know. It's on at late nights and we have a lot of fun. Also, shout out to Bulldog Modo. Ianos is in there. Sounds like Rilla, Taylor Korak, Mel KC, Viva La Moon, and Aish Warrior. You're kicking it with us right now. And if you're not kicking it with live stream, what are you doing?
3: I'm just waiting for a mate.
0: All right, yeah, no, fair enough. My bad. Rage Bait Rodeo time, where I throw out a very controversial question for you to answer. Now, everyone has been cheated on before.

0: Oh, Carrie Underwood, classic. So tonight I want to know, hey, if you're in a relationship, is it considered cheating if you like thirst traps online? Could be TikTok, could be Facebook, could be Instagram, could be anywhere. Is liking photos of someone who kind of looks, let's be honest, kind of sexy, is that considered cheating? I want to know from you, 131065. I do it, and I didn't know it was considered cheating. I was just like, hey, you're putting in some effort on this photo, good for you. Turns out I am micro-cheating. I'm micro-cheating, guys. How could I? Joining me on the phone right now is Jaden. Hi, Jaden.
1: Hey, mate. How you going?
0: Good, brother, man. Dude, tell me. We're doing Rage Bait Radio. Is liking thirst traps considered cheating if you're in a relationship?
1: Yes.
0: It is cheating?
1: I consider so, yes.
0: Okay. Are you in a relationship?
1: Yes.
0: If you saw that your girl was liking a whole bunch of sexy photos of other dudes, would you be somewhat annoyed?
1: Yes.
0: Would you call her out on it?
1: I probably would, yes, as she would with me.
0: What would you say to her?
1: I'd say I don't appreciate that, and that's got to change.
0: Because this is where a lot of people find a lot of problems, right? Because sometimes when someone's I'd appreciate it if you stop liking those photos, and then the other party sometimes can be like, well, I don't want you controlling me.
1: Yeah, well, I see your point there, but a loyalty relationship is a loyalty relationship, yeah. And that's what you want in this world.
0: Great, yeah. Thanks, Jane. Stay there for me, man. I'd love a female perspective on this. Call us up right now, 131065. If you saw that your man was liking a whole bunch of thirst traps, would you consider that micro-cheating? Hit me up right now on the phone. We're also going to be doing in the live stream, Facebook, TikTok, Instagram, YouTube, and Twitch. Jump in the live stream in the comment section. I'm going to be reading those out in about 10 minutes. And these ones are always, always psychotic to read out on the radio. But right now, let's get back into the music as the phone lines heat up. It's Gracie Abrams. That's so

0: Ariana Grande, Hate That I Made You Love Me on Lowy Live. Having a lot of fun tonight. Don't know why. it's because we're live streaming. It's always a good energy when we live stream. I was talking to my boss about this a few weeks ago. I was like, I think every radio show should live stream. One, it shows people your real personality. It makes me, I can't use my phone because I use it to live stream. So I'm engaged the entire time and I have the most amount of fun. To me, you know what Big Lunch used to be like in school? That's what doing this show is like for me every single night. And I get to do it with a whole bunch of people who come and tune in and we have just an absolute blast. You can do it right now. Facebook, TikTok, Instagram, YouTube or Twitch at Lowy Live is our page. Or you can hit up the Kiss page. I was about to say, or you can kiss up the Hit page. I'm like, that don't make sense.
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0: Shout out to Ethan Savranos, who's watching us on Instagram, Mel Casey. And guys, my mum is even in here right now. Love you, mum.
2: Keep your liver spotted hands off my beautiful mother. She's a saint.
0: She certainly is.
3: Yeah, I'm going to come at you like a spider monkey.
0: We all know rage bait is what drives the social economy. Saying stupid shit by people who are highly uneducated, that's what gets the follows. That's what gets the likes. That's what gets the shares. Which sucks, because like I'll put up a sketch or like some stand-up that we do on this show. Like I put up a really funny Bluey sketch today on our page at Lowy Life. I know that won't get nearly as much as some person that didn't finish high school saying some weird right-wing stuff, and you just got to be okay with it. That's what rage bait is, right? Stupid people getting heard, which makes no sense, but it is what it is. So we decided to do it here on our show, where we ask very obvious questions, try and entice some people to call in. A little bit of rage bait. Tonight's question, if you're in a relationship and you just start liking a whole bunch of thirst traps, is that considered cheating?
4: Sometimes you think you have true love and then you catch the early flight home from San Diego and a couple of nude people jump out of your bathroom blindfolded like a goddamn magic show.
0: Our number is 131065. Joining me on the phone right now is Francine. Hi, Francine.
5: Hi, Lowy.
0: Thanks for listening to the show. You are the one of the 15 people that constantly do that, and I really need the validation, so thank you so much for that.
5: You're very welcome.
0: We are, however, doing Rage Bait Radio. I know that because I can see you in the live stream watching it all unfold. Do tell me, if your man be liking thirst traps, do you consider that cheating on some level?
5: No.
0: You don't?
5: No, not at all.
0: Why is that?
5: Because I know he's coming home to me every night, so he's not technically cheating. He's not cheating.
0: Okay, is it only cheating if, let's say, he liked a girl's photo and then she DM'd him and then he replied to that? Do you consider intention or instigation cheating?
5: No. You have to be secure with who you are. Otherwise, how's the relationship going to work?
0: Okay, what if he's like, I like this girl's photo, she DM'd me, she's now pregnant, we're moving to Wollongong. Do you consider that cheating?
5: Yeah.
0: Okay, cool. So that's where we draw the line.
5: Yeah.
0: Awesome. Thank you, Francine. Stay there for me. Guys, in less than 5 minutes, we are going to be wrapping it up.
1: Rage Bait Rodeo.
0: Jump in the live stream. We're going to read the top three comments on the live stream about this Rage Bait Rodeo question. Facebook, TikTok, Instagram, YouTube, and Twitch. I've already written down one which really, really raised some eyebrows. I was like, damn, this is a good hot take. I'm going to read it to you in less than five when we wrap up doing the topic tonight, which is liking thirst traps considered cheating? Change my mind. Lowy Live on Kiss.
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18: 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Go.

Parlour, Loser and Lowy Life. Thank you so much for kicking it with us around Australia. Appreciate y'all. If you missed anything on tonight's show, you can grab it again tomorrow. All the cool stuff of tonight.

0: I just, side note, I tear that song up at karaoke. But we're taking some really cool phone calls. The past two calls, we had Francine and Jaden. Jaden was like, yes, it's considered cheating. If my girl was liking a whole bunch of thirst traps, I think it's cheating. Francine rang up. She said, no, I'm comfortable with my partner thinking other girls are hot. That's completely fine. Me, I think I would consider it cheating if I saw my partner doing it. But I've also gone into my partner's phone and DMs before. And I'll be honest, if you want to start a fight for no real reason, you'll find something in there to start a fight. Don't ever go through your partner's phone. Side note again, you will find something to be pissed about in there. Because of like, if your partner went through your phone, you know damn well they would find something to be pissed about as well. So yeah, it is about trust. But right now we're going to read the top three comments in our live stream, Facebook, TikTok, Instagram, YouTube, and Twitch. We live stream everything. First show to do it. We're actually up to 100,000 likes on TikTok. And this is the top three comments for our Rage Bait Rodeo question tonight. Up first, we have Killer Joe. He wrote, I liked a girl's thirst traps when I was in a relationship. The girl in those photos is now my wife. And so is it cheating? Yes. Do it? Absolutely. All right, man. I appreciate that confidence. And you're also a pretty terrible person. Handstand 41 wrote, I caught my husband liking a whole bunch of thirst traps, but plot twist, it let me figure out what his kink was that he was too afraid to tell me about. So now the sex is better than it's ever been. Did it make me upset? Yes. Did it weirdly help? Yes. So, wow, that's crazy. And finally, this is the best answer to our Rage Bait Rodeo question. Is liking a whole bunch of thirst traps when you're in a relationship cheating? This is from Polo Pete, who wrote, it's cheating. You and your show are stupid. So there you go, guys. That's going to conclude
1: Rage Bait Rodeo.
0: Thank you to everyone who got involved. Love every single one of you. It's why we do it. The show's a little different. This show's mad not serious, but it is a lot of fun to do. Don't you go anywhere in the next 10 minutes. Brad Pitt, another one of his kids, has decided to drop his last name.
2: Brad Pitt and Angelina Jolie's daughter Vivian is officially taking steps to drop Pitt from her last name. The 18-year-old published a legal notice in the Los Angeles Daily Journal for 4 weeks after filing to become Vivian Marshalline Jolie.
0: Oh, man, in the next 10 minutes, I've got something insane for y'all. I've actually got hold of the law firm over in America that is helping all these Nepo babies drop their famous father's famous last names. Now, they are called the My Famous Father Law Firm. I'm going to play to you their commercial in the next 10 minutes. It's controversial, but you don't want to miss it next on Lobby Live.
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0: 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It's called The Lowdown Daily Download. 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I want attention.
1: Why are you always lying?
0: Just want attention. Run out of time, we do the hootenanny on Lowy Live. Now, a couple of weeks ago, Tom Cruise's daughter dropped A couple of weeks ago, Tom Cruise's daughter, Suri, dropped his last name. There we go, Craig. You got it, the English down pat. Now it turns out Brad Pitt, another one of his children, has decided to also drop his last name.
2: Brad Pitt and Angelina Jolie's daughter Vivian is officially taking steps to drop Pitt from her last name. The 18-year-old published a legal notice in the Los Angeles Daily Journal for 4 weeks after filing to become Vivian Marshalline Jolie.
0: And if that wasn't bad enough, apparently young Brad Pitt has also now fallen off the wagon.
3: After 7 years of sobriety, Brad says he's off the wagon and drinking again. It's a surprising turn after publicly embracing a sober life and even crediting Bradley Cooper with helping him get there.
0: So this is crazy. I actually rang up some friends over in LA. I was like, yo, do you guys know the law firm that's helping all these Nepo babies drop their famous father's last names? And my friend told me, he was like, yeah, it's called My Famous Father Law Firm. And they're helping out all these kids drop their last names. And I tried to talk to one of the lawyers over there, and the only thing they sent us was a copy of their commercial that is quite controversial. And here it is for you right now, the Hootenanny, Lowy Live.
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4: 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It's also going to be one of my favorite bands. 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They're going to be here in Australia at the end of the year for the Good Things Festival. 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

0: new banger, Madonna. Kylie Minogue, Love Sensation on Lowy Life. Thank you for kicking it with us across Australia on Kiss and iHeart. Having so much fun being back on air, man. You can grab anything you miss on tonight's show. 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Yeah, that's right. A white guy with a podcast. What?
1: Surprise, surprise.
0: Crazy. Right now, let's do this.
2: Emo Monday.
0: Throwing it back to an old school emo track every Monday here at Lowy Live to get you pumped for the week. It's also just the sort of music I grew up loving was pop punk. First show I ever went to was in Brisbane. It was a band called MXPX and the Ataris. You know the Ataris because they have that cover of The Boys of Summer, but MXPX, one of my favorite bands of all time. And they're all coming back at the end of the year for the Good Things Festival, as is the All-American Rejects, one of the greatest four-piece pop punk bands ever in American history. These guys found a way to help out their own fans because they understood the living cost and people just couldn't afford tickets anymore. So they just started touring colleges and high schools and house parties and doing it on their own dime and making back what they could. And here's what the lead singer Tyler had to say.
3: We're not trying to sell you Ticketmaster f***ing penalty fees. We're not trying to sell you $25 parking. We're just trying to sell you some songs you might have grew up with.
0: And here's one of them right now, All American Rejects, Gives You Hell. This is the Emo Monday track, Lowy Love and Kiss. Ah, crank it up!

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1: 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We will be back tomorrow with more shenanigans and also more air purifiers to give away. One of the dumbest competitions you'll ever hear on radio. Thank you so much for checking it out across Australia. Love doing this. Catch you tomorrow. Bye.
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0: Hey, it's Will and Woody. You're either up early or up late. And welcome to the show. I mean, this is probably the best of the worst bits from the week. I keep saying that. It's not the best of the worst. It's the best of the best. I mean, we consider this stuff to be good, surely.
1: It's just incredible. It's absolutely incredible.
0: I don't think
1: stuff.
0: It's incredible.
1: No, it's amazing.
0: No, I wouldn't have thought it's incredible, but this is
1: the best stuff you will have ever heard.
0: I think this is the best cut of Will and Woody that you're going to hear.
1: Nah, it's better than that. Raise the bar. So I would say power nap now. Pull over, power nap.
0: Why nap?
1: Just a quick power nap because you want to be up and about for when our best bits start.
0: They're starting now.
1: Well, you got a song. You got a 3-minute power nap and then game on, baby.
0: All right. Well, yeah.

0: Can't sleep?
1: It's Will and Woody keeping you up.
2: Woodrow, I'm excited about this. I'm excited about the fact that our boy Jacob Allord is just flying the flag, and you know he's pretty much the hottest piece of us in the world right now.
3: Yeah, he
2: has
3: definitely
2: to be
3: is.
2: Confirmed, Annalise.
3: Yep.
2: Turn your mic on first.
4: Confirmed.
3: Yeah. Okay. Yeah, comfortably, he's the number one in the world for you right now.
4: He'd be up there for sure.
2: He's got to be right up there. I'm looking at him. He's not only is he hot, he's suave.
3: He's tall.
4: He's very talented.
3: Tall.
2: You guys know I've got an inside player there who said he's also very, very humble, yeah. Talented.
4: Yeah.
2: He's everything right now. And he's hooking up with Kendall Jenner, which, you know, is also the most modest, you know, of the Jenners. If you're going to go with any Jenner, you know how I feel about the other ones. But this one, she seems great. Anyway, here's some audio about them in a date night they had on Saturday night.
5: Kendall Jenner and Jacob Elordi are keeping up with each other. The pair took their rumored relationship to the next level, stepping out hand in hand for the first time as they enjoyed a romantic dinner date in London, England, August 20th.
3: Wow, it's all happening, isn't it? With those two.
2: And I mean, he's not doing too badly either. He booked the penthouse suite at London Hotel Claridge's at $82,000 a night.
6: Oh my God.
3: You're joking.
2: So he's not doing too. He's
3: sorry,
2: not doing
3: you're joking.
2: Too badly. Not
3: you're
2: doing
3: he paid $82,000 for the night.
2: Oh yeah.
3: What did the room have? Bowling alley. What did? But seriously,
2: you'd hope you're keeping the soaps. I tell you that much.
3: $82,000
2: a night.
3: I'm off him. I can't have him. Cannot have that. I don't care how rich you are. That is outrageous, Jacob. You just said he was modest.
2: Yeah, but
3: he paid $82,000 for one night's ACOM.
2: I think he wanted to impress Kendall. And he's taking her out in London and...
3: I'm sorry, I'm a tight ass and that's just hard to hear. It's hard
2: to hear. Well, look, I think if you're getting, you know, probably in the echelons of $50 million a movie, which is probably what he's going to start to look at pretty soon.
3: Yeah.
2: $82,000 probably isn't that much.
3: No, I know it's not much.
2: Yes.
3: God, for one night.
2: Also, he might have also just got it for free for an Instagram post.
3: Oh, that all of a sudden, all the respect is back, my friend. Even if you got a discount, if he paid $10,000 for the room, I'm all for him.
2: So.

0: true. Now, look, one of the things you guys can see this online, but as they're leaving this restaurant that they're in, he's pulling a move which really takes me back to 2015 when I used to date. Mm-hmm. And because he's gone what I thought was a really hot move, which was if I was comfortable enough toward the end of a date, probably and I want to hear some calls around like really hot moves on early dates, because it's a really tricky time to come across as sexy and approachable and all this stuff without being too cringe and without being too sleazy.
1: Of course.
0: Right?
1: Yeah.
0: So he's gone for the hand in her back pocket move.
1: It's pretty forward. That's a
0: it's
1: hand.
0: Not a grope. No, and it's not inside the pants. No, it's just outside the pants.
1: Hands inside the pants. It's my just God, man, they're in public. Pants. No, I get that. But like the back pocket is on a buttock.
0: But they're walking. He's not groping. Yeah, but he's not groping her. He's just they're walking and he's like, hey, do you mind if I, you know, is this okay here?
1: Yeah, and obviously it is. And obviously it was and it was fine.
0: Are you keen on that? That's a good move.
2: I like that.
0: It's a good move, isn't it?
2: I think that's sexy.
0: But not too much.
1: But many dates in, like a few dates in though, right?
2: I'd go date number 3 or 4.
0: Yeah, it's because it's not too much.
1: And kissed first, though.
2: They've been, you've kissed, but like they've been spotted and rumored to be dating since February. So like, that's a long time. They're into the dates. They've done more than a butthole. Do you know what I mean? So it's fine.
0: More than a what? Sorry. They've done more than a what?
2: Like a hand in the pocket.
0: I thought you said something else.
1: As did I.
2: So sorry.
1: That's
2: right.
1: As did I.
0: They've done more than a
1: what? Curious as to how you had that information. But also a bit
2: awkward. Have
0: you got any other, we're taking calls on this, 131065, hot date moves, by the way. Annalise, another hot date move for you that really inspires you?
2: I just like dates in general at the moment. Awesome. Just ask me on a date, pretty hot.
1: Just hug me.
2: No, just taking me on a date.
1: Oh, just the idea of actually just
2: going
1: showing
2: on
1: up
2: a date.
1: For that date.
2: Yes, that's nice. That's awesome. But you know, an arm around you, days is like, and being like, you know, in control, like confident.
0: Oh, yeah. I'll
2: and
0: order
2: just,
0: for us.
2: Yeah.
0: Don't worry about it.
2: But like, I'll
0: pick
2: order
0: you up at 8.
2: Yeah, exactly.
1: Oh, okay.
2: Except ordering what I want and knowing what I want without me having to say what I want.
1: Oh, God, we're not mind readers,
0: like
1: though. That's outrageous. Sexy D's grandpa has a move. You told me we were playing pool on Friday night.
0: Excuse me.
3: I can't remember at all what I told you.
1: Oh, dear.
0: Oh, dear.
1: That really speaks volumes to where you're at on Friday night.
3: What was it?
1: It's the tattoo your grandpa has.
3: Oh, that was to get free beer.
1: Oh, I thought it was a romantic move.
0: What was it?
1: He has a tattoo. You tell him.
3: He had a tattoo on his ass that said, your name. And so he'd go up to someone and be like, yo, what's your name? They'd say some name. And then he'd be like, I've got your name tattooed on my bum. I bet you over a beer. They'd be like, yep, free beer.
0: Oh, nice.
1: Genius, right? He could have used that in a romantic.
0: What he got to do with the phone topic?
1: I thought he did it to impress girls.
0: All right, guys, let's get back on track here, away from Sexy D's grandfather's ass.
1: Imagine if you could say, I've got your name tattooed on my bum.
0: Yeah, I think that might go into the sleazy cringe area.
1: Annalise?
2: Yeah, I fear that would be cringe.
0: So 131065. Honestly, I want to know from you guys, what's a hot date move?
1: Okay.
0: Currently, Jacob Elordi in the lead, as he should be.
1: Hand in back pocket.
0: I
1: think it's strange. It's Will and

0: up early. It's Will and Woody keeping you up.
1: 131065, you've got a date move for us. We'd love to hear from you. I'll explain the leader at the moment. It's Jacob Elordi with Kendall Jenner. Hot move. Hot move. But I went out on Friday night actually with my partner, with Sam.
2: And we
1: were sitting in these chairs watching classical music.
2: Very sexy.
1: Super sexy. Mm. Super sexy. We love classical music. If you get a chance to go to the Now or Never Festival in Melbourne, actually, definitely go. It was lots of fun. But we're sitting there and I don't know why, but I all of a sudden felt like I was a teenager at the movies.
2: Fun.
1: Where you try and get the arm over.
2: Oh, the old yawn. Did you go the yawn? Yawn into the.
1: I don't know why I felt so like, we've been together for 10 years, but I had this moment. I was in my head. I was like, how do I get my arm around her?
2: It's nice. That's nice to have
1: it. Was a little bit like that.
2: And how did it land?
1: She laughed immediately. She was like, that was really obvious.
2: Shame.
1: So this is the thing with the date moves, though, guys. 131065. They can be super cringe. They can be a little bit too sleazy if you go in a little bit too hot and heavy as well.
2: Yeah, I agree with that.
1: Christian, what move do you go for first on date moves? Yeah.
3: Hey, gents. So this would be like perfect scenario if you take them to a bar or like a pool table place is guide them through hitting the pool, like teaching them how to play pool. So you like hold each other's hands and it can get, obviously the spark has to be
1: Annalise
3: there.
1: Annalise is actually frothing this. You love this.
4: I love that.
1: Really? Yeah. You're into it.
4: Yep.
1: Show me how to hit the ball.
4: Yep. Please. Go on a date to play pool on my list.
1: Yeah, nice. Ooh, right. You're in the scene at the moment, so good for you.
2: It's not condescending at all that he would assume that you don't know how to play pool and he's better than you.
4: I don't mind.
2: You love it.
4: No, fine.
2: Yeah, fair enough.
1: Have we got Joe?
4: I'll annihilate him.
1: Our EP, Joe, you're also chomping at the bit here. Let's talk hot moves.
5: I think, I always go for, if I like, am really enjoying the date and want to kiss, I'll like... keep eye contact and then look at the lips and then look back up at the eyes.
1: Yeah, the looking at the lips is a big thing. Yeah, the looking at the lips.
2: Very subtle lick of the lips. It's a really subtle.
1: You say you lick your lips?
2: It's really subtle.
5: No licking of the lips.
1: Licking the lips is pretty full on.
2: All right, too far. All right, we're finding out where the line is. It's very subtle.
1: Yeah, I mean, I don't want to dive too far back into your past, Woods, but you had a couple of trademark moves, which I think might be gone. Not sure.
2: The hand on the face?
1: You used to do the double hand on the face.
2: So that is still a move that I do with my wife now.
1: He double hands them.
2: He
1: gets them in the bread basket.
2: Double hand, and then I go shoulders up. Double hand on the face, shoulders up. And it's just really, we're really in tight, we're really intimate in here. I think that was a beautiful thing. And for me as well, it was just to make sure, thanks, Tiana. Tiana, you're enjoying it too. You're the only person in the team who thinks that's romantic.
1: Hang on, Tiana didn't think that was romantic. You did not, did you? Do you think that was romantic? You like that?
5: No comment on that one.
1: No comment.
2: Oh, hey, your face was saying you liked it. Anyway, I like it as well because then you're not going to miss the mouth. Because I had a lot of memories as like, I think I've just got trauma from as a teenager going in for kisses and hitting nose, hitting chin. Do you know, like you can miss
1: the mouth. Let's go to Troy, I reckon.

0: You ever kissed a girl's chin? Troy.
1: You never kissed a chin or a nose?
0: Never kissed a chin.
1: On the dance floor?
2: Troy, what move do you go for on dates?
3: Mate, I don't go on dates. I've been with my wife 20 years, mate.
0: Oh, yeah, but what's your move, Troy? That's all right. What's your go-to date move, Troy?
3: Mate, generally beer and pool. It's just I don't know, it's a bit of a theme setter.
0: Sounds
1: like pool.
0: The pool thing is really a thing, isn't it?
2: Did I, Joe?
0: I'm not sure Troy knew what he called up for. Sorry, guys. hand under the table. If you're on a dinner date, a hand under the table dinner date to like touch leg,
2: hands.
0: Touch leg or hold hands under the table. Yeah,
2: you touch that's very like you'd shock me. If I'm sitting there enjoying my meal and then you put your hand on my leg,
0: just a gentle one or just like a graze of the leg.
2: I'd probably flick it like just a graze, it was a cat or
0: just
2: something.
0: Just a graze of the leg.
2: Well, don't scratch me on the leg.
0: No, I'm not scratching. I'm not scratching. One that I know you tried before, Woods, was
2: How dare you? You keep doing this. Like, not necessarily. What is it?
0: No, one time. I'm pretty sure you went for the shh up to the lips before, followed by the kiss.
2: I have not. How dare you?
0: And I think another move, now that we're on you, I know that we're laughing at Jacob Elordi spending $82,000 on a penthouse for him and Kendall.
2: Outrageous.
0: But you did also accidentally book a sex hotel for a week-long stay in Japan with a former girlfriend.
2: Yeah, but that was very cheap, and I stand by that. I didn't realise it was a per-hour hotel.
4: Can't sleep? It's Will and Woody keeping you up.
5: Will and Woody for your drive home.
4: This is Will.
6: 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The first question is always, when's lunch, when's dinner? I would be aghast if they hadn't thought about me eating.
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2: Every time I go into Mum and Dad's house, there will just be a box of my stuff and the thread. It's always, we'll throw it out. Now I always go, yeah, I'll leave it by the door. I never take it.
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2: Oh, my mum gets so angry.
4: 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Hear the call of adventure with the new Pokemon Tonies. 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Hear the call of adventure with the new Pokemon Tonies. 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
11: Thank you for dinner, baby. I had a really great time.

0: And they're working. It's Will and Woody keeping you up.
1: I have the same meal for lunch every single day, and I've been doing that for 6 years.
2: Yeah.
1: And I love it.
2: Yeah.
1: I wouldn't want to change a thing. I wake up quite early. I put as many vegetables as I can on the barbecue, and then I just add that to quinoa, and that's lunch, and then leftovers is dinner. And for me, when I started doing that 6 years ago, it made life just a lot simpler for me, and
2: yeah,
1: I love it.
2: No, and we're happy for you, mate.
1: I love it.
2: We're happy for you. Just, we are.
1: And I want to know, though, like, how weird is this?
2: Pretty strange.
1: Because I thought there were more people like me out
2: it's
1: there.
2: It's not just the same meal factor. It's also the fact that, as I mentioned just before the song there, that you fire up the barbecue at 8 o'clock in the morning. Yeah, I don't think there's anyone outside of like an Oz kick.
1: Yeah.
2: That might fire up Bunnings, the barbecue in the morning.
1: Bunnings
2: or like a commercial kitchen that's like slow cooking something for an afternoon service.
1: Sure.
2: No one in a residential house is cooking for themselves on the barbecue at 8 o'clock in the morning.
1: Yeah, look.
2: I think you could be the only person in the Southern Hemisphere that does that. I think it's really strange, and I just need to get that off my chest because I've been thinking about it for a while.
1: No, it's totally fine. I'm glad you feel lighter now. but I agree. I don't think anyone does that. But on 13-1065, do you have the same thing for lunch every single day? Or do you eat the same thing every single day? Because I don't think...
2: But we're not talking about like 3 days a week, 4 days a week, because that's not what you do. You have the same thing every day.
1: And I've done it for 6 years. I'd love to know if someone out there has done it for longer than that.
2: So strange.
1: Because when you find your meal that you love, why change it?
2: Also, like, it's also the quality of the meal. Like, if you came in here and you're like, mate, I just want to have a chicken parma every night for dinner, I'd be like, absolutely. Could be the best thing it's ever made. Mm-hmm. You have barbecued vegetables and quinoa. Oh,
1: God, they're so good though, Will. I put olive oil all over them. I season them, obviously, with a bit of salt, a little bit of pepper. Mate, it's unbelievable. It works for me, and I do it every day. So, again, maybe I'm the weirdest person in Australia, but do you eat the same thing every single day?
2: No.
1: 13-1065 is the number.
2: No.
1: And I think, for me, I realized this was weird, though, when I saw that Benny Blanco, who is he engaged to...
3: Married. Married to Selena Gomez.
1: Married to Selena Gomez. So
2: good for them. Yeah. Has she only got one kidney?
3: Yes, that is correct.
1: That's a random fact.
3: Her best friend.
1: How do you know that?
2: Saw it on Reddit the other day. Will's Reddit coming up in about 15 minutes. Time,
1: that's
2: guys.
1: Extraordinary. If you do that deliberately, that is extraordinary. Anyway, Benny Blanco, the husband of Selena.
2: Old one kidney Gomez.
1: We don't call her that.
2: No.
1: He, for a week, ate pizza every day to lose weight.
2: Did he really?
4: Day three, I'm tired of pizza. I hate my life.
2: Okay. Sounds like a riot.
1: Benny Blanco. Yeah. Oh, mate, go and follow him on the socials. He's awesome.
2: So he ate pizza every day.
1: Every single day. He lost weight. Here's That's him crazy. Talking about losing weight.
5: I just lost 4.7 pounds in 5 days eating only pizza. Nothing matters. You can do whatever you want. Failure. Everything.
1: There he goes. Just doing his thing. Anyway, I don't want to focus on losing weight or anything. I just want to focus on, do you eat the same thing every single day? On 13-1065, and how long have you been doing it for? Because I will never change.
2: No, we don't doubt that.
1: And I don't care to.
2: Okay.
1: You're
2: sounding increasingly like a 65-year-old man.
1: I love embracing that about myself.
2: Good.
1: I've just jumped 30 years.
2: Yeah, you
1: and
2: have.
1: I'm okay with
2: yeah,
1: it. I'm
2: yeah.
1: okay with it.
2: All right, we'll tell you calls up next.
0: Follow Will and Woody on Truth Social. Just kidding. But they are on everything else. At Will and Woody on the socials. It's the truth.
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9: My whole childhood, that's where I had most of my memories, was with Nanny and Pa. And it's a hard one. 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
7: One of the greatest things I think you can do when people die is to honour them, and you just did.
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0: Replace your Z's with W's. It's Will and Woody keeping you up.
1: Woods on 131065. Have you been eating the same meal every day? Now, look, I made a wild stab at you before about something that you do.
2: Yes.
1: And I think I said you could be the only person in the Southern Hemisphere that does it. I think we might have someone else that does it. Now, we'll talk about that shortly. Let's go to Katie first about eating the same thing every day. Katie.
3: Hello.
2: Katie, what do you eat every day? Because I do it. I've got the same lunch and then the leftovers for dinner every single day. I love it. What do you have every day?
3: I have the same thing every day. I have perfected the cooking of this same thing every day.
2: Yeah, me too.
3: I have it at least as close to 11 a.m. every day. I've been doing it for about 2.5 to 3 years, and it's a boiled egg.
2: Just a boiled
1: egg. Good for you, Katie.
2: But hang on, Katie.
1: No, that's what you've asked people to call for. This is the bit.
2: But hang on, Katie. That's not your lunch, though, is it? Is lunch just a boiled egg?
3: No, that's just something I eat every day.
1: You said, do you eat the same thing every day?
2: That is what I asked for.
1: Fair enough, Katie. Actually, you know what? I have a banana every day. Can I come too?
2: No, well, okay. So I'm gonna rephrase. I'm gonna rephrase the question.
1: Yeah, I think that's a good idea.
2: It has to be like
1: I probably have a muesli bar every day as well.
2: Yeah, fully get that, and thank you for continuing to sink the boots in. I'm asking for like same lunch or dinner.
1: Does a coffee count?
2: That's very good. All examples have been very funny here. It's got to be same significant meal every day. So we're talking breakfast. We're talking lunch. We're talking dinner.
1: I think an egg straddles the two. Annalise?
2: That's a snack.
4: No, I'd argue because an egg. If she's having a boiled egg, that's a lot of effort going into the process of making a boiled egg every day. It's actually
1: what's
4: quite
1: a meal.
4: Time
1: what's
4: consuming.
1: A meal and what's a snack at the end of the day, Woods? I think you should have thought about this before you threw it out there. Let's go to Maddie.
2: I did. I've rephrased.
1: Maddie on 131065. Oh, here we go. You eat the same meal every day,
2: here
1: Maddie.
2: We go.
5: Yes, every single day. I have porridge for breakfast, and then for lunch I have yogurt and granola, and for dinner I always have 3 veg and a meat.
2: Outstanding. And Maddie, do you ever want to change it? Do you like? Why would you ever change it? Do you feel uncomfortable, Maddie, when you're on holidays?
5: Oh, a tad, because it's not my normal.
2: Yeah, it's strange. It's like
5: yeah,
2: it's like an out of body experience. You can't get it unless you're like one of us.

0: Maddie, how many years have you done that for, Maddie?
1: Since I was in year 12, so this is my fourth year doing it.
0: Bloody oath. Hang in there, Maddie. It just gets better and better. Let's go to Margaret now on 13 1065. Now, Margaret, you're calling for a different reason.
2: There's context here. It's context, Margaret, because I was giving Woods a whole bunch of grief about the fact that he's the only person in Australia that personally barbecues his own meal at 8 o'clock in the morning.
0: So then it's my day's food. My day's food is sorted from that point on.
2: Stop qualifying it. You barbecue at 8 a.m. every day. I think you're the only person in the Southern Hemisphere that does it.
0: Margaret?
1: Yeah. Hi. How are you guys?
0: Do you barbecue in the morning, every morning?
1: Every single day I do, yeah.
0: Bloody oath. So, Margaret, why do you do it?
1: Because there's no washing up. You just have to clean the barbecue and it's easy and I always have bacon and eggs.
2: so you have the same meal every day?
1: Yeah, bacon and eggs for brekkie. And I was doing that when my kids were living at home. Now they're married and they do it too. Not all the time, though. They do it sometimes as well.
2: How long have you done
1: it
2: for, Margaret?
1: More often than not.
2: How long have you fired up the barbecue in the morning for?
1: Oh, my God. Over 20 years. It would have to be probably 30 years. Yeah.
2: 30 years of
0: Margaret,
2: barbecue.
0: Do you ever do what I do, though? So I fully appreciate your barbecue and your breakfast every morning, but do you – because for me, efficiency-wise, I just go, I'm just going to barbecue my day's food now.
1: That's probably a better idea because I take tuna salad for lunch every day, though. And, I've just been doing that for forever, really.
0: There you go. I've lost track of what we're talking about now. She's talking about what she takes for lunch. I feel happy. Other people out there eat the same meal.
2: I'm really glad we did this.
0: Has this been entertaining? You be the judge.
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0: of the Woody. You're either up early, up late, or maybe you're still out.
1: Bloody oath. Maybe you're heading to kick-ons right now. You're in the cab, you're in a car share, or maybe you've got a Dezo driver, heading towards kick-ons, and you're probably thinking to yourself, ooh, the cute boy that I'm interested in, but I just don't know how to talk to that cute boy. Well, listen to us right now, because we're going to have some sparkling banter and conversation, and just bring it up with those cute boys like you thought of it yourself.
0: Yep.
1: That's our gift to you.
0: Yep. I don't want to be involved in that.
1: Okay. That's just advice from Uncle Woody here.
0: Oh, don't go yourself. Really, really, really, really sick. All right.

Yıldırım Arık.

0: up early. It's Will and Woody keeping you up.
1: It is the best of the internet, according to me.
2: Will's Reddit.
3: Beware of the blob, it creeps.
4: Right. Just want to remind you that I do have a buzzer and you must respect the buzzer when I'm bored. The only reason we allow you to do this bit is if I have control of a buzzer.
5: No, mate. It's because it's a Monday and they're trying to plug the show with content. Now, this is actually a pretty good one. This is going to everyone's going to be very, very happy with this.
4: Yeah.
5: These are favourite embarrassing celebrity moments that I've stumbled into.
4: Uh-huh.
5: This thread has exploded.
4: Okay, great.
5: With content that I don't even know about. There's two men that frequent the glossies and talk about celebrity behaviour all the time. A lot of this behaviour hasn't come across our doorstep.
4: Oh, far away.
5: Okay, well, the first one here, I didn't know this one. Do you know who Toni Braxton is?
4: No.
5: Of the Braxton's sisters?
4: Doesn't help. Doesn't help me there.
5: Well, she's a famous singer.
4: Okay.
5: Anyway, she used to Unbreak My Heart. You know that song?
6: Oh. Unbreak my heart. You love me again.
5: That's a great song.
4: That is a tune. That's,
5: you
4: want to
5: play
4: 20...
5: a little bit of that, Tommy? Have we got that there? So, yeah.
6: Unbreak my heart.
4: Oh, so much emotion.
6: Say you love me again.
5: Great song. Anyway. Okay, she's gorgeous. One Halloween, Beyonce dressed up as Toni Braxton, right? Whoa. Off an album cover.
4: Yeah.
5: Okay.
4: Yeah,
5: as Toni Braxton. Gorgeous photo.
4: Yeah.
5: Anyway, Kris Jenner thought that Beyonce was dressing up as her and not as Toni Braxton. And then retweeted the photo and said, "Thank you, at Beyonce. I love it."
4: That's great. Why did she possibly think that?
5: Awesome.
4: Who knows, mate?
5: Gosh, she's the most deluded person in the whole world.

0: That's really
1: All right.
0: good.
1: That's
0: really
1: the next good. One here. There's a lot to get through, but there's the next one here. God. Rita Ora.
0: Yeah, I know Rita Ora. Married to Waka, Taika Waititi.
1: Taika Waititi.
0: Right. Recently got married? No, a while ago. Yeah.
1: Damn. Rita Ora. This is in 2014. She tweeted, "I'm dropping my new song Monday." Yeah? You know what I'm talking about. If this gets 100,000 retweets. Okay, so she tweets that.
0: Yeah.
1: After like a day, it's had just over 1,000 retweets.
0: Oh, dear.
1: So she replies to her own tweet and says, "By the way, my Twitter got hacked."
0: Oh, no.
1: And
0: someone
1: is threatening to release new music I've worked really hard on.
0: She did not.
1: But nothing comes out until I'm ready.
0: Really? Oh, my God. I love it. That was a solution.
1: Really, really. Well, sure, she got 100 times less the number of retweets she wanted.
0: Oh, what was the song? Do we know what the song was?
1: Oh, well, who knows?
0: Never released it.
1: Never released it. This is on there. I mean, we've got audio of it, so I'm going to throw it to John Travolta trying desperately to introduce.
0: Oh, I love this.
1: Idina Menzel from Frozen.
2: There will always be a special place in my heart for the movie musical. Here to perform the Oscar-nominated, gorgeously empowering song, Let It Go, the wickedly talented, one and only Adele Dazeem.
1: Adele, the wickedly talented. All right, I've got two to go and then we're done because I've got to get on with the quiz. Paris Hilton once went to like this disaster relief thing. I'm not laughing about that, but she kissed a pregnant lady's belly.
0: Oh, yeah, sure. Yeah.
1: The lady wasn't pregnant.
0: Oh, no.
1: Not pregnant at all.
0: Oh, no.
1: Got down on haunches and held the belly and kissed it.
0: Oh, no.
1: Okay, final one. It's good. You got to see the photo. No. It's really good. Final one here. I was not across this, but once upon a time, Jennifer Lopez tried to do like a doco thing because she's still Jenny from the block.
0: Yeah.
1: Where she went back to the block. In the Bronx, where she was from, like actually was like, guys, bit of backstory. I'm actually from the Bronx.
0: Yeah.
1: Let's go check out the actual block.
0: Yeah.
1: Went back, obviously, under the pretense of like not telling anyone she was going to go back, going back in her casuals. Yeah. People being like, oh, my God, she's back. Anyway, this is what happened.
3: I used to live here. My name is Jennifer. Yeah, I used to live upstairs, and my room was upstairs right there.
4: Jennifer Lopez. Who's Jennifer Lopez?
3: Me. I used to live here.
1: Goes for it one more time at the end.
5: It's Will and Woody.

0: It's Will and Woody keeping you up.
1: Last year, we took our little girls on the trip of a lifetime. Woody, last year we took our daughters on their very first camping trip.
2: So, is everyone ready to go?
3: Yeah.
4: Remy, are you ready to go?
3: Yeah, I'm ready to go.
2: Okay.
4: Good job.
3: Let's do it.
4: Remy, have we remembered to pack everything?
3: Yeah.
4: We've got a lot of stuff and not a lot of room in the car.
2: No. Part of the big jigsaw. What are we most looking forward to doing when we go camping?
3: Play hide and seek.
2: Play hide and seek?
3: I want to play wombat.
2: Wombat.
4: Wombat?
2: Is wombat a game?
3: Yeah.
2: I've never heard of wombat either. First one
4: I'm pumped to play wombat though.
1: I think we both really excelled, especially when it came to setting up the tents.
2: Can you go to the tent peaks for me?
4: Hey, Ren, you want to go look for some unicorns or something?
3: Yeah.
4: All right, let's go. Yeah. Can you make sure you get my tent after yours?
2: I thought we were hanging out.
1: Or when our daughters caught their first fish. No tricks.
2: So I'm just going to go and put a fish on the end of the rod.
4: Look, look, he caught a fish.
3: You're catching another one.
4: Yeah, Dad, catch another one.
2: Yeah.
1: But this year, we're stepping it up a notch, all thanks to Chemist Warehouse.
5: Mummy?
4: I'm not Mummy, I'm Daddy.
3: I'm Daddy, I'm Mummy.
1: Help us decide where the next adventure should go right now. Yes, that's it. The phone lines are open, 13 1065. Yeah, where would you like us to go on the next adventure this weekend with our girls? I mean, maybe a good reflection for you guys is, where did you go as a kid with your dad? What was an amazing trip that you had with Dad? So far, I think everything's on the table except probably camping. I think we clocked,
6: done that.
1: We clocked camping last time. As you just heard, we did it all. But this time round, it could be anywhere.
6: I was going to throw it down again. Big bike ride.
1: I think bike ride's also off the table. No, we're taking bike ride off.
6: It's a beautiful
1: we're
6: journey.
1: We're not going to be able to get any audio on a bike.
6: To ride, but who cares? This for is everyone, about a memory.
1: And I might be pulling the curtain down a little bit here, but Woods has already done like a full PowerPoint presentation as to why we should go on a bike ride. We're not going on a bike ride.
6: Well, I think if people call up on 131065 and all get on board the bike ride idea, then we'll have to think about it.
1: Deep sea fishing.
6: I'm up for that. That's a bit of fun.
1: That would
6: sounds
1: be fun.
6: Dangerous.
1: That would be fun.
6: Giving a 4-year old a rod in the middle of the ocean, that sounds dangerous. But I think it should be okay.
1: I reckon it'd be. Well, they'd have life jackets and stuff like that.
6: Yeah.
1: I reckon that'd be great.
6: Does it have to be deep sea fishing? Like maybe shallow fishing?
1: Nah.
6: You want to be deep sea? I'm just worried if
1: we want to be out there.
6: Yeah, no, I get that. I'm hearing that. But if you pull in a marlin, I'm a bit worried about my daughter.
1: Life memories. Life memories.
6: Yeah, true. Yeah, true.
1: I thought about the snow, but I think the snow's all melted. So I'm struggling a little bit there.
6: Yeah.
1: Water skiing could be fun, though.
6: My daughter's 4. I don't know how talented
1: your daughter needs to lift, mate. All right, let's do it. We're going to take some calls. 131065. You can text us 0429131065. Where do you think we should go for this dadventure this year? It is all thanks to Chemist Warehouse. Spoil Dad this Father's Day with the Chemist Warehouse fragrance sale. Shop the huge range of big brand fragrances at the lowest prices. 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
6: Antarctica.
1: Love it.
6: Yeah.
1: Let's get serious with
6: this. Let's go international. Why not?
1: Few reasons, but I'll take your calls up next.
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5: 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This is their best bits from yesterday's show. Kiss. I came

0: 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It's Will and Woody keeping you up.
1: 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You and I are going on another dad venture with our girls, which is very, very exciting.
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1: And last year we went camping. I'm going to be honest. I'm going to pull the curtain down a little bit for everyone. We had to run that off the network's budget. And look, wasn't a lot. We pitched a tent next to a creek.
4: We did.
1: There's a lot of imagination. And sometimes they're the best holidays with your kids. But this time, Buddy Chemist Warehouse are on board. Yeah. So we have some cash
4: to actually make
1: a great trip out of this for our little girls.
4: Let's throw some enjoyment in there. Because I think last year, it lacked that.
1: It was cold.
4: It was cold. It was uncomfortable. Like, definitely the girls had great memories from it. Like, Elsa and Anna arrived and sung them a song. That was a beautiful memory around the campfire.
1: Yep.
4: My daughter somehow got a bag of marshmallows. I think I had 15, which was pretty wild just before bedtime.
1: Anyway, I do remember that. She was talking gibberish.
4: Oh, crazy. Yeah. Anyway, we'd love to throw some enjoyment in this time. I think the key, though, is lifelong memory.
1: Yep.
4: But second to that.
1: Enjoyment for the dads.
4: Enjoyment. Just
1: let us have some time as well.
4: Bang on.
1: It is Father's Day.
4: Exactly. Let's go to Daniel here on 13 1065. Daniel, where do you reckon we should take the girls for Dadventure 2.0?
5: Well, I reckon you should come to Dubbo and go out to the zoo and stay with the lions.
1: Stay with the lions.
4: What do you mean by stay with the lions, Daniel?
5: They've got you may as well say glamping stuff for to stay at the zoo.
1: Cool. And then
5: a little dad hack, right? When you finish there, all the pubs here have playgrounds.
4: That's what I'm talking about. So the kids can
5: go to the park.
4: That's what I'm talking about, Daniel. The pubs have playgrounds. You should have led with that.
1: Yeah,
4: you should have led with that, Daniel.
1: Camping with the lions.
4: Great suggestion. Let's go to the suggestion, by the way. Great suggestion.
1: How do we get to Dubbo? That's in the lead for mine.
4: Let's worry about Deborah. Yeah, Deborah, what do you think we should do with the girls?
6: I think you should definitely go to Tangalooma Resort at Moulton Island.
1: Wow, that's all sounding very good. Tangalooma Resort in.

0: Yeah.
1: Moreton Island.
0: It's brilliant. There's so much to do.
1: Okay.
2: Where's Moreton Island, Deborah? Sorry.
0: So we're in Brisbane, so it will be just off of Brisbane now.
1: Oh, we're also okay. getting a
0: lot. So you have to get a ferry.
1: We're getting a lot of people who are suggesting Stratty as well. So we're getting lots of recommendations.
0: A lot more on Moreton Island for children than there is on Stratty. Nice.
3: Good for you, Deb.
2: Cop that, Stratty. Cop that.
1: Good on you, Deb.
2: Oh, thanks,
1: sorry,
2: Deb.
1: I am having a look at Deb's resort, the Tangalooma Resort. Looks absolutely delightful. My God.
2: Okay.
1: Beautiful. Like, it's kind of, it's actually your vibe, Woods. Oh, my God. Have a look at that boardwalk.
2: I love the idea of Island Getaway.
1: Oh, wow.
2: I do like the idea of Island Getaway.
1: That looks great.
2: Yeah,
1: looks great. Good on you, Deb. Woods, some of the texts coming in.
2: Yeah.
1: God, so many. Tanaya, I think I pronounced that correctly. Stay in a cabin somewhere in a forest and go bushwalking. Me and my dad used to do that in the Otways out the back of Lawn in Victoria. That's a great spot. Boys, bring your girls to beautiful Brisbane and to Bluey House after riding the Bluey City Cat.
2: Yes.
1: To South Bank for a Ferris wheel ride. Wow.
2: That's an easy win for us.
1: That sounds
2: pretty
1: good.
2: By attaching Bluey to a trip or someone that our daughters already love, I think that's an easy win. Let's go to Troy here. Troy, you got a dad venture suggestion for us, where we can take the girls this year.
4: Yeah, boys, how are you?
1: Good, thanks, Troy. Good,
4: Troy. Hey, I'm thinking maybe Movie World or Dream World, somewhere down that way, mate. You know, been there plenty of times as a kid, heaps of rides, plenty of things for the kids to do down there.
1: Oh, as in a theme park.
4: As in a theme park. And then if you're looking for somewhere to stay, mate, maybe Paradise Resort. Got some quirky rooms, ice skating for the kids.
2: Ice skating.
4: Just in Surfers Paradise.
2: Ice skating. Unbelievable, Troy. I have strong memories of my parents taking me to the world.
1: It's core memory.
2: Right?
1: Going to one of the worlds.
2: Right?
1: We're talking Movie World.
2: You'd do them all, wouldn't you? You'd have to do them all.
1: Oh.
2: Why? Surely do them all.
1: I can we do one?
2: One? Why stop at one?
1: Didn't we just go over this? It's Father's Day.
2: Yeah.
1: And I'm heading for a pub with a playground at some stage.
2: Yeah, no, I get
1: at
2: that.
1: At some stage.
2: Well, you can just chuck your kids in the world, can't you?
1: Oh, I don't think it works like that, mate.
2: Yeah, you can't do that. Definitely supervision. But there are staff there.
1: It's not their job to look after kids.
2: All right. But, like, there's the ride.
1: It's your daughter.
2: I'll be back in 45.
1: Mm.
2: Or, no?
1: Hey. It's all thanks to Chemist Warehouse this Father's Day. 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Shop the huge range of big brand fragrances at the lowest prices. A big shout out to all the beautiful people at Chemist Warehouse who have put this on for us this year and letting us elevate Dadventure 2.0.
2: Bloody oath.
1: I know it's going to be more work for me than where Deborah was suggesting, which was
2: the island.
1: Oh, the Tulungamuru, Tangalooma Island Resort.
2: I think
1: that looks great.
2: I think we might be going too selfish there. Like, let's be honest, you and me love the idea of going to an island and having beers brought to us as the girls playing
1: football,
2: right?
1: I didn't mention beer at any stage.
2: I said Coca-Cola. Anyway, so I think that's enjoyable for us, but I think we probably need to focus on the girls a little bit.
1: Yes, and I think
2: the girls will like the world's... The characters are there.
1: Disneyland. Is that an idea? Do we go to LA?
2: Where's the budget at?
1: Not sure. We'll check with the Chemist Warehouse guys.
2: Okay.
1: Either way.
2: Okay.
1: All in the pipeline. I think it sounds pretty good.
2: All right. We're in a good
1: theme
2: spot.
1: Theme park for Dadventure 2.0. Thanks for your suggestion, Troy. Beautiful stuff. And to everyone else that's called in and text, I love how invested everyone is in this already, because you know how much pain it's going to be for us. And I know you guys love watching that.
5: Woody's got a viral reel. I don't know if I should call a doctor or a fisherman, but you should probably go look at it on TikTok at Will and Woody on the socials.
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8: 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And Corey shared some very special thoughts.
9: My whole childhood, that's where I had most of my memories, was with Nanny and Pa. And it's a hard one. Pa, he actually taught me to kick because he's a big AFL fan. 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
8: Did he get to see you play footy much?
9: 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I paid to get Nanny and Pa to come down for my debut in Origin.
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9: Yeah. 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
8: Let's go. Back to the music. Go.

0: with laughs. It's Will and Woody keeping you up.
1: Deliberately at the end of the show, Woods, because it is an immature story. Yes, and you have the propensity to be immature, and we often get the feedback, you know, don't be two boys laughing about immature things on air. Yeah, so we're not going to do that.
2: I can focus. I can focus.
1: That'd be great.
2: I'm a father. I'm a father of two.
1: I think history and the news has shown us countless times that just being a dad doesn't discount you from being an immature frat man.
2: I'm a very hands-on, hands-on.
1: Who famously said, as a father?
2: Not sure.
1: Who said that? Who?
2: I'm sure many people have used that one.
1: No, it was a really like famous person recently that was like, as a father. And it was, might have been Scott Morrison. Anyway.
2: Right, okay.
1: Doesn't need to get political, but.
2: Mm-hmm.
1: So, some Air Force cadets in the country of Finland are in trouble. Because the trainee pilots took the jets up. And you know how you can follow they track the jets through the sky on the radar?
2: I didn't know that, but sure.
1: Oh, yeah, so they basically track their flight path and they're basically going up, they're practicing turns.
2: Practicing turning?
1: Yeah, they've got to practice their turns and it gets tracked on the thing and like as to how well they turn.
2: Great.
1: Yeah.
2: Seems like an easy day, but go on.
1: Seems like an easy day.
2: Turning in the sky?
1: Yes.
2: Seems like the easiest skill. Like even I could do that.
1: It does.
2: There's no path.
1: But you are flying like an F-18, so it's, you know, moving at three times the speed of sound.
2: Yeah.
1: So I think it is impressive.
2: Yeah.
1: Anyway, the boys have attracted disciplinary action from the Finnish Air Force for drawing penises with their planes in the sky, which is mapped out on the satellite.
2: That is just appalling. They just need to grow up. That is. Were they okay? Talk to me, Will. I'm asking a serious question.
1: Yeah,
2: here.
1: Serious
2: we're talking
1: questions.
2: Shaft and balls. I'm just asking the question on a serious level. How else am I supposed to explain it? I'm asking a serious question.
3: There are so many other ways you could have asked that.
2: Is that right? Can you give me one example?
3: Are we talking the full thing, or is it a halfy?
2: That question.
1: Nah, that sounds like something else.
2: Yeah, Harvey does.
1: Yeah,
2: sound
1: Harvey.
2: Like something
1: you know, all of a sudden,
2: no.
1: I'd say, is it the full crown jewels?
2: Is it the fruit?
1: Does it involve the meatballs as well?
2: Yes, that's a good way to describe it.
3: The melons
2: it.
3: And the banana.
2: Is it melons?
3: Grapes.
2: Whoa, they're not grapes. They're more like
1: plums,
2: passion fruits,
1: apricots.
2: I'll take apricots. I'll take apricots.
1: Now, who's immature now? We've descended. I knew we couldn't do this. I said beforehand, there's no way. But I didn't expect the producers to take us down that orchard of perversion.
2: Was it the full?
1: That's how they knew, because it was a U-turn, just a standard U-turn. But then after he completed the U-turn and did the banana, he came back and did
2: the apricots.
1: And they've done like five or six of them across. It's very obvious. Anyway, you guys can look that
2: up. Five or six.
1: Yeah.
2: Now I know this is going to cross the line. It's hard. I don't know how to say it appropriately. The banana. Did it have?
4: No.
2: Do you know what I'm trying to ask, don't
3: was
2: you?
3: Was it peeled?

0: All right. Hope you're having a great drive home. It's Will and Woody.
1: Time to say goodbye to Will and Woody.
2: If you like what you heard, you'll love what you see on the socials at Will and Woody.
3: Kiss.
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0: They had their full-on Brisbane to the GC 100-kilometre charity ride on Sunday, and Kip revealing there was a little secret ending to Corey's race.
1: Since Corey's kids can't hear, I'll tell you this. They went there to be at the finish line and hold up signs for Corey and stuff.
2: Yeah.
1: And we finished and they hadn't arrived yet. And so he got on the phone to Teague and said, where are you guys? And they've made signs and everything. So Corey had to sneak back into the pack.
2: Oh, bless.
1: And finish a second time.
2: Oh, bless. Oh, I love that.
1: And they were there going, yay, Dad.
2: Oh, that is so sweet. There's an extra 200 metres in me.
1: He'd already had a beer.
0: 100 kilometres in and he still had another finish to him. Look at their producers every morning. You want to try and make that guy stick around an extra 15 minutes? Oh, they're nearly at the end of it. Kobe Calais on Kiss 97.3.
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0: Vance Joy on Kiss 97.3. It's the Robin Kibicorio. It's Catch Up Hour. Some of the stuff you might have missed from yesterday's show. The guys are back in live from 6 a.m. this morning. Corey, hopefully, with a right of reply after a story told about him from a little staff tour on Friday. Didn't quite go his way.
1: Corey obviously takes it very seriously because he loves his golf. And he was really trying, even though we were playing, you know, friendly games with all staff, he really was giving it everything, and he was getting mad if he hit badly. By the end of the day, we did a little voting thing where we all said, "Hey, who was the you know, who had the most fun? Who was who
2: best cheerleader,
1: participation awards?
2: Yeah,
1: and who was the worst golfer of all staff?" Unanimous vote.
2: It was Corey.
1: Corey.
0: Yeah, it didn't end the way that he thought it would, old Corey. And in no way should the staff around here consistently remind him of it. But by no means put up posters in the kitchen or resend out all staff emails. Or if you see him down at your local shops, you know, don't... Let's just not bring it up.
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4: Morning, I'm Alana Riley. Well, a learner driver has been charged over an alleged three-car crash while in a stolen Ford south of Brisbane overnight. The 29-year-old is also accused of evading police and driving dangerously before the incident in Callum Vale around 10 p.m. He's due in court today. Officers up in North Queensland have allegedly caught a drone trying to carry $1 million worth of drugs and utensils into Townsville Correctional Centre. A 47-year-old man is in court today, accused of multiple charges over the incident back in May. Queensland's breach bail, go to jail laws are a step closer, with the proposed laws getting the tick of approval from Cabinet overnight. It means the legislation could be introduced to Parliament on Thursday, seeing offenders on bail who commit one of the 45 adult crime, adult time offences sent back to jail. And AI won't be charting on the Arias anytime soon. Australia's main music charts have banned AI-generated music from this week. Your sport check in a sec.
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4: Adam Reynolds has played his last game of NRL. The retiring Broncos skipper failing a fitness test and not available for the final two matches of Brisbane's season. He tells Fox Sports it would have been nice to be allowed a few minutes on field for a final game, but club bosses were concerned for his injuries.
7: And they were quite concerned, you know, how I was going to pull up or if I was going to get through, and they didn't want the lasting images of me getting carried off the field or whatnot.
4: Taking a look at the forecast around Brisbane today, partly cloudy and a top of 26. Rainy tomorrow, but that rain is easing, 26 again. Right now, it is 15 degrees in the city. And win thousands in free cash this morning with Robin, Kip and Corey at 7. 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
10: Yes, Tuesday morning. Welcome to it. If you are just joining us here on Kiss 97.3, it's the Robin, Kip and Corey Oates catch-up hour. The guys are back in live from 6 a.m. This is just a sprinkling of some of the stuff you might have missed on yesterday's show. Of course, if you do miss out on anything the guys do, full shows, exclusives, interviews, everything they put together, you can check out on their daily podcast feed. Although, next up, I do want to play back something that gave me the absolute nightmares. A little moment from Robin's weekend that she would rather forget, and we'll go through it after Sabrina Carpenter on Kiss 97.3.

0: Desiree on Kiss 97.3. It's the Robin Kippen Corey Oates Catch Up Hour. The guys are back in live from 6 a.m. But Desiree said it, life. Sometimes life happens, sometimes life gets in the way, or sometimes life just kicks you in the face. And it was one of those moments for Robin Bailey, who faced an absolute mare over the weekend.
1: Friday was a bit of a logistical nightmare for me because we were down at Carbrook and we needed to come back into the studio.
2: Yeah.
1: I then had to go up to the sunny coast and pick up my boyfriend Olivia and bring him back in time for us to go to Golf Central where there was a half year like party for all of us here at Kiss 97.3. And I, you know, I want to go to that stuff. I love the stuff.
2: Yeah.
1: Here.
2: That's a lot of K's because Carbrook's what, about 35 minutes from here or something? Yeah.
1: And then we were here and then I was up the coast and I was back again. Wow. And like it was full on. And the reason all this was happening was he had a 9 p.m. flight to Belgium.
2: Right.
1: He's gone home to see his mum.
2: Oh, cool.
1: And so, you know, I was like, well, I've got to be here and then I've got to be doing that. And at about, we got home and at about 5 o'clock, he said, oh, let's just go walk the dogs because I want to

0: get some exercise in before I get on the plane.
1: Yeah.
0: We are almost home. It is 10 to 6 and he stops dead in his tracks and says, I've forgotten my passport. It's on the sunny coast.
1: Oh, so you're in Paddington?
0: We're in Brisbane in Paddington and he is 3 hours away from flying to Belgium. Now, even if I were to break the land speed record,
1: yes.
0: And at which point we are bolting back to the house.
1: Yeah.
0: We have dropped off the dogs. He has grabbed his bag.
1: Yeah.
0: And I'm like, as we're hitting traffic going north on a Friday.
1: Oh, no, the Bruce on a Friday.
0: At 6 o'clock.
1: It's impossible. It's impossible.
0: I just said to him, babe, you're going to have to call. And he was flying Qantas.
1: Yeah.
0: And I said, you're going to have to call them. And he said, I can get there by 8:30.
1: Yeah.
0: And they said, no, the flight closes an hour before, which is fair enough. It's an international flight.
1: Yeah.
0: So then he sits on the phone for 45 minutes and changes his flight.
1: Oh, okay. That's good.
0: To the Saturday night.
1: Yeah.
0: With a cost.
1: Yeah. Oh, no.
0: Guess.
1: How is it like?
0: Guess.
1: Is it $2,000?
0: $1,500.
1: $1,500.
0: And then he was just like, there are seats on this plane. There are seats on. And he's going 24 hours later and they're saying, we're sorry, sir. There's two legs. There's a leg to Dubai, which is $700. They ended up taking like $400 off. So it cost him $1,200 or $1,100.
1: Yeah.
0: But,
1: that's still
0: you know,
1: rough.
0: Like, because he forgot his passport.
1: Obviously, you couldn't get someone to drive and meet you at North Lakes.
0: I was suggesting that as we're going. I'm like, can anyone? And they're like, they can't get into the apartment. Like, I can't, you know, because I was saying if they could meet us and then we could still, because the airport's this side.
1: Yep.
0: It was so stressful. And then he just was beating himself up.
1: Oh, you would.
0: Because he's like, I've got it electronically. And I'm like, you can't do that.
1: Doesn't matter.
0: You can't get into Europe. There's a chip on your passport that says you know.
1: It's pretty much all you have to make sure you remember.
0: I know.
1: Is your passport. Maybe your phone and your passport. You don't need anything else.
0: I know. And I'd already done one trip up the coast and back Friday.
1: Oh,
0: and so then we're doing another one.
1: Oh, man.
0: And he was beside himself. He was feeling like he was felt so guilty. And then he was just upset.
1: Yes.
0: And then he had to ring his sister and his mum saying, don't come and pick me up. It was just, it's just one of those, it's the most crucial thing.
1: Yep.
0: And yet it's, I reckon it's not uncommon for people to forget that one thing they have to have.
1: Yes, because it's just a tiny little book. It's just a thing that and you only need it, whatever, once a year or however, once every 3 years.
0: And everything else is on your phone.
1: Yes.
0: Like the tickets are on his,
1: you don't
0: his
1: need
0: phone.
1: Anything.
0: Like everything else was sorted, but he didn't have his passport.
1: There's what else is there? 131065. Have you forgotten something else that's crucial?
0: A child?
1: Have you done a Home Alone? Have you been there? Yeah, what have you forgotten? So we're talking international travel
0: anything,
1: or just any travel?
0: Anything. What have you forgotten?
1: Yeah.
0: Something that was absolutely imperative.
1: Yes.
0: Like Kip Whiteman, if I remember correctly.
1: Oh, what have I forgotten?
0: Weren't there a wedding ring?
1: I didn't forget
0: when
1: that.
0: When you were the best man?
1: Oh, yeah, there was that one. I definitely forgot that.
0: That one.
1: Yeah.
0: Do you remember that?
1: Yeah, I know. I thought someone else was organising that.
0: Yeah, of course you did.
1: Yeah, I'm not the best man for that job. Robin, Kip and Corey Oates.

0: Pat Benatar, Kiss 97.3. It's the Robin Kevin Corio. It's Catch Up Hour. The guys are back in live in less than 10 minutes to kick things off for your Tuesday, although we are recapping right now for the Catch Up Hour. Some of Monday's show that you might have missed. And we were talking about things, those crucial things that you forget in the worst possible scenarios. Robin talking about a weekend situation where a passport was left ahead of an international flight. Although Kit may have come in. And did he tell a worse story?
1: Talking about things, crucial things you've forgotten. Yes, I did forget the wedding rings for my mate's wedding. I was best man.
2: Yeah. Where were they exactly? They were found on the Sunday.
1: They were found on the floor of my Ranger. But yeah.
2: It's clearly so important.
1: And it's that classic thing you do at the wedding when you pretend you can't find the rings, but I wasn't doing a bit.
2: You had the moment though. It did not occur to you until the moment where the celebrant said, can someone give me the rings? And Kip's like, about that.
1: Worst moment. Just like everything floating, going, oh, that's me. Oh, I'm supposed to have those.
2: And
1: oh,
2: you didn't even know where they were.
1: Nope.
2: So funny.
1: Nothing.
2: Jessica of Park Ridge, what was it?
3: All my diabetes supplies and insulin.
1: Where were you going? Were you flying?
3: Bali.
2: Oh. No way, babe.
3: Yeah, first time out of Australia, 36 years old. My partner's like, let's go to Bali. I'm like, all right, cool. Went through the Brisbane International Checkpoint, had to get a pat down because I can't go through an x-ray machine. Handed the lady all my stuff and forgot to get it back from her.
2: Oh. So what did you do? Bali's not exactly the most medically advanced place in the world.
3: No, it's not. First day there, I didn't realise until the morning of that I had to change my site and realised I didn't have anything, panicked, tried to call back home to see if we can get something shipped over. And luckily our little Gojek driver for the tour we had on for that day was like, I can get you insulin, and managed to get us some insulin for the week that we were there.
1: Wow, just went to a pharmacy or found a way.
3: Yeah, apparently there's a type of insulin that you don't need a prescription for. You can just buy it over the counter.
1: Yeah, they're pretty loosey-goosey over there with some of that stuff.
2: Wow, oh, Jess, that's extraordinary. Yeah. Janice of Logan Village, what did you forget? What crucial thing?
4: My granddaughter's clothes when I was putting her on a plane to go and visit her father in Canberra.
2: In Canberra, no less.
4: Yeah, in the middle of winter.

0: What do you mean you forgot her clothes?
1: I was busy making, she was about 9 at the time, and I was busy making sure that she would be ready to go. And I just...
2: You packed her off without...
1: I was worried about the traffic and said, get in the car, we're going. And then as I'm going over the gateway, I suddenly thought, oh, shit.
2: You haven't packed any of her clothes. Oh, that's goodness. Awesome. Oh, man.
0: Lisa was going to dad. He can take care of that.
2: That's true.
0: Lisa of Crestmead, what was the important thing you forgot?
3: My ESTA visa to get into the United States. Ooh. I had been working overseas for 2 years, and I got to the checkpoint at the US because I was going via LA home.
2: Yeah.
3: And they're like, oh, do you have your ESTA visa? I'm like, oh, yeah, here. Gave them my working visa for Canada. And they're like, no, your ESTA visa. And I'm like, no. And all of a sudden, like, my stomach dropped. I'm like, oh, my God, I'm not going to be able to get home. And they're like, it's okay, love. Go down to the library, apply for it. It takes about half an hour. They'll print it out for you and then come back.
2: Ugh.
3: So, of course, being an international flight, at least you're there at 3 hours earlier.
2: Yeah.
3: But that for that split 5 seconds, I honestly felt like I was going to vomit because I thought I couldn't get home.
2: Yeah, that's a stress.
0: Can I tell you, that exact thing happened to me. We had done a trip when I was working for Triple M and I'd had a journalist visa.
2: Yeah.
0: And then Sean and I went to America for our honeymoon and I just didn't, I was told that that visa was fine.
2: Oh, you didn't have your holiday visa.
0: No, right? Yeah. They said, what are you here for? And I said, for a holiday. And they said, well, you've got a work visa. I'm chronically dyslexic. They separated us.
2: Oh, yeah.
0: They took me to a room and said, you must fill out this paperwork.
2: Yeah.
0: I tell you, it took me over 2 hours.
2: Oh, man.
0: Because I kept screwing it up and they wouldn't let me fix because I was so stressed and crying.
2: Yeah.
0: And Sean was on the other side of the room, just like on the other side of the wall. And he was like, it's okay. Just take your time. We missed your connecting flight. Like, it was awful.
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7: Brisbane traffic. It's Mark. Looking over Brisbane, a multi-vehicle crash has been tidied up on the Ipswich motorway eastbound around Riverview, but still causing some bank back onto the tail end of the Cunningham and Warrego highways. We've got a crash being tidied up on the Dagula Highway near Pettigrew Street, Caboolture. Also, a vehicle's lost its wheel southbound on the Bruce Highway before Dolly's Rocks Road at Griffin. It's spring season at Freedom. Save up to 50% off selected sofas and furniture, and for a limited time, spend over $1,299 and get 10% back in Freedom gift cards. The Kiss Cars partly cloudy at 26 with Rob and Kip and Corey Oates in the morning on Kiss.
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10: Brisbane's latest info. Now. Morning, I'm Alana Riley. Well, there's court today for a learner driver who allegedly crashed a stolen car into 2 other vehicles in Brisbane South overnight. The 29-year-old is accused of a string of charges, including evading police before the incident at Callum Vale around 10 p.m. A parliamentary inquiry is the latest to call on Canberra to slash the tobacco excise, arguing high cigarette prices are fueling the booming black market linked to organised crime. The report coming out of New South Wales recommends cutting the tax back to 2019 levels. How Australia powers AI data centres will be top of the agenda at National Cabinet this week, with the federal government pushing for large centres to use renewable energy. Queensland's Premier will reject the push to tie data centres to renewables at the exclusion of coal and gas. And Queensland's latest youth crime crackdown could be introduced to Parliament by Thursday, with Cabinet approving proposed breach bail, go to jail laws overnight. Your sport check in a sec. Broncos skipper Adam Reynolds admits

0: it would have been nice to get one final NRL game before being forced into an early retirement. The Brisbane star has been denied his swan song after failing a fitness test. He tells Fox Sports club bosses were concerned for his injuries.
1: It would have been nice to go out at Suncorp Stadium in front of our members and fans. It's been such a great ride over the last 5 years, and saying that I'll still be there on Thursday night to say my thank yous.
0: The Kiss Cast is next.
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0: Partly cloudy and a top of 26 degrees for Brizzy today. Tomorrow, rain easing and 26 again. Right now, it is 16 degrees in the city. 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
5: Good morning.
6: Morning.
4: A few clouds around this morning.
5: I was just in the middle of an interesting conversation just before the mics came on. So we have former Bronco Corey Oates and we have Drew Chapman, who is our boss, but also a complete rugby league tragic.
4: Yep.
5: And they are arguing a point about rugby league, and I'm thinking, do I believe the guy who plays it and is kind of vague?
4: Yeah.
5: Or do I believe the guy who goes down rabbit warrens of rugby league trivia?
4: It's quite a quandary, isn't it?
5: Who would you go with?
4: I think I'm going with Drew on this one, because I think they're talking about just having a little crack at a new rule on Thursday night, Drew.
6: Yeah, the new kickoff rule, which is apparently when the team scores, they would automatically receive it after, but now they can choose whether they receive it or kick it.
4: It's scorer's choice.
5: And Corey's not happy.
6: No. Well, I just don't see any team ever going, I'll kick the ball back to them because they've tried really hard and they scored and they did a great play. But we'll give the ball back.
4: Yeah, like, is there any scenario in which you'd kick it? No.
5: So why are they giving a choice then?
4: It doesn't make sense by the sound of things.
5: Okay, so here we are back to the quandary.
4: Okay.
5: Do you believe the former player or do you believe the guy?
4: I believe Drew, I think the rule change is going to happen, or the idea is going to happen.
5: But it's a stupid idea.
4: It's agreed unanimously that it's a stupid idea.
6: they think that the other team that has been
5: that.
6: Scored on, receiving the ball is going to help them. That's what they reckon in the NRL.
4: Well,
6: and they were saying that it'll stop big blowouts of scores. It'll make it worse.
7: I'm like, it won't, because no one's going to kick it to them.
4: No. I think rule changes can go and get stuff.
6: Yes!
5: There we go.
6: Go and get stuff. Stop changing rules, man.
4: What else needs to go and get stuff?
6: You just let me off the leash here.
4: Yeah, there you go. You got more?
6: Oh, shit.
4: Okay. So what
6: needs... I didn't finish
5: it. Coffee's on Corey.
4: Yes. What needs to go and get stuffed? Except for the swear jar for coffees. they can hang around.
5: They can definitely hang around.
6: No, they can go and get stuffed.
4: What have you got? 131065.

0: 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Miley says flowers can go and get stuffed.
1: Well, particularly if they came from her ex Hemsworth.
0: Yeah, she can buy her own flowers.
1: Yeah, she can buy them. Yep. Doesn't matter.
2: Look, while we're going on the topic, I'm just gonna go through all these rules that I don't like.
0: Okay, so with these what? Rugby league or
2: yep.
0: what? Okay.
2: Yep.
1: Oh, okay.
2: The six again rule. Yep. Can go and get stuffed.
1: I don't know what that means.
0: Yeah.
2: To all the rugby league fans out there, they know what I'm talking about.
1: Okay, but I don't.
2: Yeah, but the disruptor rule can go and get stuffed. You can't compete anymore in the rugby in the game rugby league.
1: Okay, if you're not gonna explain these to me, you just sound like a crazy person.
2: I am sick of the NRL. Gee, they can just go and get stuffed.
1: Okay, there we go. We got there.
0: Catherine. Out of Nunda.
2: Sorry.
0: Hey Catherine.
2: I'm done now.
3: Hi guys, how are you?
0: Great. Good. One needs to go and get stuffed.
3: Okay, recently we had a renovation happening next door over the last 6 months.
0: Oh.
3: The contractor's using the F-bomb word every third word in their conversation.
1: That's
3: and then
1: good.
3: Using their singing voices to out-sing their boombox.
1: Oh, dear.
3: We'll never make an audition for the voice.
0: Yeah. Yep.
3: The F-bomb word, boombox, and the voices can go and get stuck.
1: Fair enough. Fair enough.
0: That'll do it, yeah. If they're not swearing, they're singing. That's annoying.
1: It's not cute.
0: No.
1: Lizzie at Belbird Park. Hey, Lizzie.
4: Hey, how you going?
1: Good, mate. What can go get stuffed?
4: My mother can go and get stuffed.
1: Oh, wow. Wow, yeah. Okay, that's harsh. I mean, we all think it, but we don't just say it. What happened, mate?
4: When about 56 years ago, she was taking me and my one-year-old sister on a trip.

0: train trip in Sydney to a paediatric appointment for myself. 6 weeks old I was.
1: Mm.
0: She got off the train, off she went, left me behind.
1: Left you on the train at 6 weeks old, did you say?
0: Newborn in a pram, 6 weeks old, just left me on a pram.
2: I love how you're insulted. She would have been beside herself.
0: Oh. Well, she wasn't for quite a while. She walked about 5 minutes and then realised, shit, I left my daughter behind.
3: Oh.
0: Had to find a pay phone to call the station master. There's no mobile phones back there to let them know that I was on the train.
3: Oh.
2: That's funny.
0: They got me back off the train. No worries. It was about, you know, an hour and a half before my mother got me back. Wow. Took me to my appointment. Didn't tell me about it until I was about 16, and that was only because my dad told me. And I'm like, well, that answers a lot of my abandonment questions. Every Christmas, I'm like, remember that time you left me on a train, Mum?
1: Yeah.
0: Remember? And every birthday, I'm like, well, lucky you still got me.
1: Yeah, it is. You could have. Oh,
3: isn't that funny?
2: You are so good.
3: It's like the dad lost the fight and he goes, you know what, your mother left you on a train when you were born.
1: That's right.
0: Pretty much. We were sitting, it was a family barbecue and they were talking around mistakes they'd made as parents.
1: Yeah.
0: And dad said, remember that time?
1: Yeah.
0: And that's how I found out about it.
1: Oh, man.
2: I love this.
0: Ever since then, my therapist says that's the root of all my abuse.
1: All your problems.
3: And
1: your mum can go and get stuffed.
2: That's great.
1: And we've got $100 at Red Rooster for you. Lizzie?
0: Awesome. Thank you so much.
1: Speaking of things that are stuffed, get yourself a chook. There you go.
0: I'm not giving her any.
2: No, you are not.
1: None for Mum. That iconic Red Rooster taste that Aussies know and love. It's 6:17. 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
5: It's Mark. Looking over Brisbane, we've got a vehicle that's lost a tyre on the Bruce Highway southbound just before Dolly's Rocks Road at Griffin. That's had traffic slowing from Deception Bay Road for the southbound. A couple of breakdowns to watch for on the Gateway Motorway, both southbound. One's near Wynnum Road on ramp through to Galpa. The other one around Old Cleveland Road on ramp through Belmont. And we've got an earlier crash on the M1 southbound Eagleby, minor delays. More bite, less thirst. BYD Shark 6 Premium, 57,900 drive away with free on-road costs for a limited time. 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The KISS car's partly clouding at 26 with Robin, Kip and Corey Oates in the morning on KISS.
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3: 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Yeah.
1: Well, that's good news.
2: That seems mean.
1: How's
2: that happened?
1: Yeah, let's discuss what's going on.
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0: Black or white, Michael Jackson. 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So the big news today is around the Broncos captain, Adam Reynolds, who yesterday announced his retirement, whether he wanted it or not. We thought he was going to maybe play one more game. He's been injured last couple of weeks, but then he just, last week, I think he just didn't get named to play, even though he said he was right to go.
1: Due to fitness, like, you know, his body, it hasn't been obviously hidden that his body hasn't been great this year for him. Hasn't, you know, gone the way I think we all wanted it to go. But
2: did he come into this season, because we were having this conversations last year, that he wanted to do one more season, and he came in fit? He was totally fine?
1: Yeah, you always do. And that's why you can't, like, you know, when you hear all these things, he's old, he's done, he was injured, he's broke. I'm like, well, no, the preseason, you get yourself ready for the year. You can't control what happens during the year.
2: Of course not.
1: And yes, your body's older. Yes, it's more, you know, you're more than likely to hurt something. But you don't ever think that. There's so many, there's plenty of 36-year-olds that are playing right now who aren't injured.
0: DCE.
1: And have not had many injuries. And his history wasn't great, but I'm like, but you still can train yourself. Like, my history wasn't great first 6 years of my career. I've had the worst injuries for the first 6 years.
0: So as a kid, you were worse.
1: I had about 4 or 5 years of none, or you know, very little. So you can't control what happens during the year. But
0: so what do you think is going on? Because it sounds like he would have liked to have played one more game, and the Broncos have said, no, we're not going to let you. Which here's why I don't understand it. We're done. Yeah. The season's done. We can't win. We can't be in the finals. So it's not like we're risking anything by putting him on.
2: You're risking him.
0: Like, if he wants to play.
2: Well, okay, but then we come back to that whole Geelong thing, right? Like, does the club, you know, if their medical people are saying you shouldn't be playing, your body is not okay, they're the people with the authority who are looking at the player and saying you shouldn't.
0: It's not his head, though. It's not a brain injury. It's like,
2: no, but it's still his body. Like, it's still him. Like, you're going against medical advice.
0: Yeah.
2: Then is that the right thing to do?
1: Well, No, not especially with where we are in the season, on the ladder. You bring him on for 5-10 minutes. I don't care if you got to forgo one interchange. I don't care. Like, I really don't care, because it's over for us this year.
2: Well, doesn't and truly, matter. But they are trying to stay off being the wooden spooners.
1: We can't get much further up on the ladder either. This is where. Pretty much where we are now.
2: Max. Where are we now?
1: 14th.
0: Yeah.
2: Out of?
1: 17.
2: Okay. Well, that's not the last.
1: But we can't last, come last.
0: Yeah.
1: We can't really go much further up. Like, maybe one more spot. I think. I don't know. But it's just like 5 minutes, 10 minutes is what I would have thought.
0: Just let him get out and then play get him carried off the field, and it's nice.
2: And you know me, I'm all for the heart. Don't get me wrong, but I'm now playing devil's advocate. If the medical staff is saying he is not fit to play.
0: Is it medical staff saying that?
1: He got through the session.
0: Yeah, so he can try. So he trained through a session, which means he's good to go.
2: But hang on, didn't Alana in our newsroom say that they were saying Maguire had said he just doesn't feel he's up to it?
0: Yeah. But that doesn't mean it's dangerous said, or it's bad. But they don't think
1: he's
0: play.
1: Up to it.
0: It's very innocuous term.
2: It is innocuous term.
0: Up for it
1: is
0: whatever.
1: A really hard one. Yeah. Like, but for me personally, and for what he's done for this club, I've said this multiple times.
2: It's,
1: he was born.

0: me.
1: Here to bring it to win us a comp, yeah, and to break our drought, and he done exactly that. He took us to two grand finals.
2: Mm.
1: You know, like,
0: yeah, it's awful.
1: I truly
0: it's
1: believe
0: awful. It's awful.
1: Whether or not he goes off on a stretcher, cramping, limping, like crawling,
2: yeah,
1: he deserves to go
0: yeah,
1: off.
0: Yeah, I agree.
2: Yeah,
1: waving and saying goodbye. Like, that's the way I look at this.
2: Can they? Well, they won't turn it around now, will they?
0: Well, nah. Could we start to make them turn
1: just,
0: it around?
1: Yeah, because nah, he's already like, called it. That's okay. It.
2: He's called it. I mean, it's done.
0: Yeah, and he wouldn't want us to change that.
1: No, but it's just, you know, he's called it.
0: Because I would.
2: Yeah, so it's just like, you know, yeah, why not? It's not too late. Just chuck him on.
1: I think I would have loved to, but he's already announced it and done it all.
0: Respect.
1: You can't change it, unfortunately. But that's just, I guess, my view on it. I feel like it would have been nice. But like he has said, it doesn't change the last 15, 16 years. You know, all of that can.
2: We'll touch on this again later on the show because you've got a thought about where he might be heading. So let's talk about that a little bit later on. It's Robin, Kip and Corey Oates on KISS 97.3.
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2: Brisbane traffic.
3: It's Mark. Looking over Brisbane, a single vehicle crash is being tidied up on the M1 southbound after Main Street. Eagleby, minor delays for the southbound and then northbound slowing into Slacks Creek. We've also got that earlier accident on the Bruce Highway southbound before Dolly's Rocks Road at Griffin. Delays are starting to ease from Deception Bay Road. Lights are out at Petrie, Daver Road and Young's Crossing Road. 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Offer ends Wednesday. The Kiss Car partly clouding at 26 with Robin, Kip and Corey Oates in the morning on KISS.
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7: Now.
6: Morning, I'm Alana Riley. Well, a man has been hospitalised after a three-car crash allegedly involving a stolen car at Callum Vale overnight. The 29-year-old is accused of evading police and driving dangerously before the incident, arrested after trying to flee the scene. Young offenders who commit certain crimes while on bail will go straight to jail under proposed laws that were approved by Cabinet overnight. The state's breach bail, go to jail laws would slap a mandatory minimum sentence on those who commit serious crimes while on release. More than $1 million worth of drugs and utensils has been caught up in North Queensland, allegedly trying to be carried into a prison using a drone. It happened at Townsville Correctional Centre back in May, with a 47-year-old man due in court today. And Redland City Council is set to build an outdoor lagoon it hopes will rival Brisbane's South Bank Beach. The plan is part of a 62-hectare tourism precinct next to the Olympic Whitewater Centre for the 2032 Games. Your sport check in a sec.
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6: Broncos skipper Adam Reynolds has been forced into early retirement, failing a fitness test due to an ongoing calf issue. The outgoing star was denied a swan song after failing the fitness test that rules him out of Brisbane's final two matches of the season.
9: After having conversations with Madge and the medical team, they thought it was the best interest to obviously rest up. I'll be concerned about the amount of training that I've done. I've been limited in the last couple of weeks, so I've got to respect that decision.
6: Reno on NRL 360 there. The Kiss Cast is next. A bit of cloud around Brizzy today and a top of 26 degrees. Tomorrow, rain easing and 26 again. Right now, it is 16 degrees in the city. And win United flights to Vegas for our iHeartRadio Music Festival and see BTS, Benson Boone and Zara Larsson live from 10 a.m. on KISS.
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10: 6:33, so coming up half hour from now, we'll have another round of our pop quiz. $1,000 to be won if you can answer 10 questions correctly. I reckon this is really gettable today. There's one question that stumped me, and I'm going to give it now
11: so that you
10: know the hard one. So which Aussie influencer has recently launched a podcast called Behind the Laundry Door?
12: I don't know.
10: Yeah, no one did. Indy Clinton.
11: I don't even know who that is.
12: Who's Indy Clinton?
10: She's the Aussie influencer who's just recently launched a podcast called Behind the Laundry Door. That's the hardest question.
12: Oh, what? I reckon the one before that is too.
10: What?
12: Can you read it? Because I'm not very good with pronunciations.
10: Olivia Wilde shares two children with which actor?
12: Who's?
10: It's Ted Lasso.
12: Oh, my Lord. Yeah. That's his last name.
10: Jason Sudeikis.
11: Sudeikis.
12: But I didn't know. Yes. I don't even know who she is.
10: Olivia?
12: Yeah.
11: Olivia Wilde.
10: Oh, yeah.
11: Oh, yeah. She famously broke up with him and got with Harry Styles and then did a movie.
12: What?
10: She was on House. She started on House. Gorgeous.
12: What?
10: Yeah. Yeah.
11: And then, things. Yeah. There's a lot about her.
10: Yeah.
12: Okay.
11: Oh, yes.
10: Gorgeous, possibly mental.
11: No, she's very talented.
12: Have you seen the chart?
11: She's
12: you haven't seen the
11: talented.
12: Chart? You can't be gorgeous.
11: How can you say Olivia Wilde is mental and Harry Styles isn't?
13: I didn't say Harry Styles isn't mental.
11: Okay. Okay, now I'm all right.
13: Okay, we're good.
11: Thank you.
13: Okay.

0: Ed Sheeran, Justin Bieber. It's Robert Kipicorio. It's on Kiss 97.3, 6:42. So Corey's back with us today. We did the big ride on Sunday, the Brisbane to Gold Coast, 100Ks on our pushies.
1: Yeah, it was so good. You made it.
0: Yes, yes, because last year I cramped out at the 80K mark. But this was us just on Sunday when we hit 40Ks into the ride, and Corey had to get his bike fixed because his rear tyre, even though it was a brand new bike, his rear wheel was buckling.
1: Because of why?
2: Well, we didn't know.
0: I asked the guy who was servicing.
3: So in your professional opinion, has that wheel just had way too much weight on it?
4: yeah, definitely.
3: Hey, how you going, mate? We're 40Ks in. How you feeling?
2: I did 20K on that bloody wobbly wheel.
3: That's pretty good. You feeling better today than last year?
2: Oh, probably not.
3: No? Oh, that's called the Brookie Long Lunch?
2: Probably.
3: It's the year of the white man. I'm going all right.
1: What do you mean? Like, have you not ridden that bike enough for it to be available to
2: you? Brand new and
0: yeah.
1: Oh my goodness.
0: Some of the spokes were a bit loose. I didn't realise. So they can fix a buckle just by tightening all the spokes. So the guy just ran this little spoke thing and just tightened them all up.
1: So it wasn't that you put on any weight?
0: No.
2: Well, I hit some bad potholes too, and it hurt my sphincter. It hurt my butt. And I'm telling you what, that wheel was, she was on a wobble, like,
1: that would be so hard. That's like driving with a flat tire.
2: I'm going down hills at 45, 50. I went, if this thing goes,
1: you're gone with it.
2: I am gone.
0: And it is scary. Like, when you ride with a big pack, because there's 4,500 riders, when you ride with a big pack, and a lot of people don't ride socially and stuff, they don't necessarily tell you what's in front. Normally, if you're with good riders, they'll go, you know, pothole, and they'll let you know what's coming up because you can't see because you're right behind them. But on a big pack like that, there's a lot of mysteries. there's a lot of, what's that? Bang! You hit it.
2: Oh, and But at that 20K mark, I must say, I wasn't well. I know, 40K. I got off because it's my first stop, and I got off, and I actually nearly fell over. I was that dizzy.
1: Why?
2: Oh, just from all the beers the day before.
1: Oh, jeez. Brookie Long Lunch.
2: Yeah, it got me good.
1: But you got yourself good.
0: But you sent me a message on Sunday night, which made me laugh out loud. So what happened?
2: So I got home. This is, like, Tegan said to me late at night, there's no point in you being here. Like, there was no point in you being at home today. Because I did nothing.
0: You didn't help.
2: Like, I got home and I was in a lot of pain.
1: What time did you get home? What time did
2: about
1: it finish?
2: About 1.
1: Oh, okay. Yeah. So you had half a day.
0: Yeah. But I was useless too. I napped and then I just, going up and downstairs was too hard. So I just didn't help.
2: Yeah. And I was laying on the couch and in my head, I'm like, just don't cramp. I don't want cramps to come. I don't need this. And next, like, about, I don't know, 2 hours in. And
1: you manifested your own cramps.
2: Yeah, and I thought it was my quads, but nah.
1: What was that?
2: It was my abductors. And because I've had my groin.
1: I'm sorry, what is your
2: abductor? So, your abductors, so I've had both my groins, the big long tendons, I think, those two snipped off my bone because of osteitis pubis. Mm. So my abductor, which is that.
1: Which is the long muscle that he's going for.

0: From his groin down to his knee.
1: So it cops a lot of the – it cops everything now, the grunt. So, like, they bothered me for like half my career, most of my career. And I remember sitting there and I felt something go and I just went, hot. And Tina goes, what? I'm like, oh, I'm gone. I'm cramping bad.
2: How do you stretch it? How do you –
1: And I went, I don't know what to do. And I seen the pools outside. I went, okay, let's get there.
2: Get to the pool.
1: Let's get to the pool.
0: So what does it do? Like it just tightens like a cramp.
1: Yeah. Like this whole muscle.
0: So we're talking again from the groin to the knee.
1: Yeah, so like the whole, it just
0: went. Inner thigh.
1: Yeah. It was just tense,
0: oh,
1: on.
0: Oh, that's so painful.
1: But both of them. And I remember walking past, I was like, can't help.
0: It's like a crab.
1: I was doing a crab walk because I'm like, how do I stretch this thing? And Tegan's like, would you die quietly? I said, oh, I'm like, I need to get to the pool. She said, so much. Honestly, I was close to.
0: Did you just fall into the pool?
1: I didn't make it. Because I got to the point where I was like, I can't move anymore.
0: So the crab down. Arms are up.
1: I was like,
2: you're starfishing on the ground.
1: No, I was outside in the grass and the dogs are looking at me like, what is going on here?
0: So what did you do?
1: I just had to wait for it to go.
0: Why didn't you get some physio cream or something?
1: I couldn't move.
0: Well, honestly, like, did you die quietly? Yeah. So she's not helping.
1: There was a tear, I reckon, in one of my eyes because it was hurting that much.
2: Because, you know, like, because when you, you know, if you get a calf cramp, someone can grab your foot and push it towards you. But if that, I don't know how do you even, can you stretch it?
1: Well, you can, but you got to be, you can squat and, like, push them out. But I couldn't squat. Every time I moved, like, it just.
0: I wish someone had recorded that.
1: I thought Tegan was going to. I said, "This, I bet you she's recording this right now.
0: I could just see Corey like a crab.
1: Oh.
0: Like, yes.
2: And I just love the Tegan who's just so exhausted from living with you, seeing you out there and going, I'm not helping this idiot.
0: And her one comment is, can you die quietly?
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4: It's Mark. Looking over Brisbane, those earlier problems with the Bruce Highway southbound after North Lakes have been cleared. We've still got traffic slowing around Deception Bay Road, though. We've got a crash being tidied up on the M1 southbound after Main Street Eagleby, just causing minor delays. It's on the shoulder and then northbound slowing Tanimeric to Slacks Creek. Also, a couple of breakdowns to watch for on the Gateway Motorway southbound Tingalpa and Belmont. 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The KISS cast, partly cloudy and 26, with Robin, Kip and Corey Oates in the morning on KISS.
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6: $6.51, we've got another round of the pop quiz coming up in 15 minutes. There's $1,000 to be won if you can answer 10 questions correctly. I gave you the hardest question before. I think this is another one that might get people, because there's a bit of talk about him being around, but if you've missed it, if you're not into your live music, which major pop artist is set to play at the Brisbane Entertainment Centre this time next week?
7: And that would be Alex Warren.
6: That'd be a good show, actually.
7: I reckon too.
6: Yeah.
8: I was not going to lie, I was going to Olivia Dean.
6: Yes. She's not far off, actually, though.
8: Yeah, when is she?
6: She's early September.
8: Okay.
6: Yeah.
8: Yeah.
6: Alex
8: Warren.
7: Olivia Dean.
6: Olivia Dean. No, I should know.
8: What September?
6: Is it? Third?
7: October.
6: October.
8: Oh, dang it.
6: I've still got time.
8: How are you going with that Main Street stuff, Rob?
6: Is anyone?
7: I love how this has become my problem, because if it was for you and about football, you would have organised it a year ago.
6: Uh-huh.
7: But it's because it's your partners and you don't care, it's on to me.
6: Yes.
8: Yes.
6: That's true.
8: So it's your fault if we can't
6: And
8: get
6: in
8: tickets.
6: Saying that, we have both organised football tickets for you and your family.
7: Absolutely.
6: For your partners.
8: Yeah.
6: This is your time to lift.
7: Okay. But fair, but they weren't sold out.
8: Nah.
6: That's true.
7: Anyway, I have got a plan.
6: Okay.
7: And I am orchestrating that with Drew. But look, I can't guarantee anything.
6: Okay. I know. It's a tough one with Olivia. So we're about to play her, by the way. But coming up next, I want to share you some audio. You know the game Cards Against Humanity?
7: Yeah.
6: Yes. So they've done something. Yeah. They've done something just purely to piss off Elon Musk.
7: Have they?
8: Really?
6: That's the only reason to do it.
7: That's glorious.
6: Yeah, it's a bit of fun.
8: Okay.
7: They're an organisation unto themselves, not just a card game?
6: No. Yeah, they're an organisation that wants to piss off billionaires.
7: Go
8: True.
7: Bye.

0: Olivia Dean, Man I Need. It's Robin, Kip and Corey Oates on KISS 97.3 at 6.56. So Cards Against Humanity, they're it's a private company that own the game.
1: Okay.
0: A bunch of school friends, actually.
1: Really?
0: Yeah.
2: That's
0: they put it
2: so
0: together.
2: Cool.
0: School friends in
2: the... If you haven't played it, it's like a card game.
0: Yeah.
2: Which challenges you with kind of very strong ideological and valued questions.
0: And can be very wrong. There's a lot of, like, there's a lot of answers that even sometimes you have no choice because the cards that you have
1: are about to
0: say something repulsive.
1: It's a lot of fun. Like, yeah, it really gets the mind going.
0: So they're a bunch of high school friends in Chicago, Illinois, is where they started. And so they did like a fundraiser recently to say, listen, give us, if everyone pitches in, we can buy this chunk of land in along the US-Mexico border.
1: Yeah.
0: And we're going to buy this chunk of land, which is exactly where Trump wants to build his wall. And we're going to own that bit of land and we're going to keep it. But it's not just happens to be not just where the wall was being proposed to be built, but it's also right next door to Elon's SpaceX.
1: Okay.
2: Ah.
0: And so this is a little bit of the story from TikTok.
3: Announced this week that they plan to build a monument aimed at bothering Elon Musk, officially called the Elon Musk is a sad little with no friends monument. In 2017, 150,000 people each gave Cards Against Humanity $15 to protect a piece of land on the US-Mexico border from the construction of Trump's border wall. The land is located directly next to the SpaceX executive housing building. In 2024, the company sued Musk for $15 million after they discovered that he had begun construction on their property, which Musk admitted to doing on the record after a lengthy court battle. The land is surrounded by what is now known as Starbase, Texas, a city created specifically for SpaceX buildings, operations, and employees.
0: So SpaceX is right there, and the place where they want to put the monument is where the executive housing, so presumably where Elon would live, and they want to put a huge monument that says Elon is a little with no friends, and they just want to put, that's all they want to do with the land, and they want to stop him from being able to expand, because obviously SpaceX needs more and more space.
1: Wow.
0: So they've just done it just to spite Elon.
2: And the fact that they went to court against him and he fought so hard and then had to admit he was wrong is just showing you the level under which, because money's not an object, right? He can just keep paying lawyers to fight his cases.
0: That's right. And trillionaire, you were saying. I didn't know.
1: He'd
0: hit the T. Wow. And so these guys are just
2: Cards Against Humanity.
0: Just this wrong little card game are just going, just so niggly. Just
2: and he can't stop them.
0: There's nothing he can do. It's pretty, it's like.
1: On the flip side, though.
0: It's pretty delicious.
1: How come they get to own the land and all the people paid for it?
0: Oh, yeah, I guess so.
2: Well, I guess they're in a trust or something. No, they asked. They asked for it. It's like you know, when people ask for donations.
1: It would have been like a
2: GoFundMe.
0: GoFundMe or whatever.
1: I reckon they would have bought it through something where it's like, it's not truly ours. It's
2: It's on the American side?
0: Yes.
2: Okay, so your freedom of speech allows you to put up whatever you like.
0: You do whatever you want on that side, yeah.
1: Oh, that is so funny. Like,
2: that is funny.
0: I mean,
2: he'll do something.
0: But I like it.
2: He'll move the building or something, but they won for a bit.
0: It might cost him a few $1 billion to relocate.
1: Imagine if he builds around it and they're still going to be like,
0: they're there with their little monument.
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1: 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Hey, this was a great 4-minute song from JT. 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
11: 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Brisbane traffic.
12: It's Mark looking over Brisbane. That earlier crash on the M1 southbound after Main Street Eagleby has cleared. We've still got slowing traffic from Cornubia for the southbound run. We've got slowing traffic on the Bruce Highway around Deception Bay Road for the trip past North Lakes, and then it's a heavy run on the Centenary Highway from Darra right through to the Jindalee Bridge inbound. 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The Kiss Cast, partly cloudy in 26 with Robin Kipp and Corey Oates in the morning on Kiss.
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15: Brisbane's latest info. No. Morning, I'm Alana Riley. Well, a learner driver has been charged over an alleged three-car crash while in a stolen Ford south of Brisbane. The 29-year-old is also accused of evading police and driving dangerously before the incident in Callum Vale around 10 p.m. He's due in court today. Queensland's latest youth crime crackdown has cleared another hurdle with breach bail go-to-jail laws

0: approved in cabinet overnight. It means the legislation can go to parliament this week and slap a mandatory minimum sentence on those who commit certain serious crimes while on release. New forecasts suggest data centres will consume 7 times more electricity over the next 10 years and draw as much power from the grid by 2036 as all homes across New South Wales and Victoria do right now. It comes as Queensland is expected to push back against a plan that would require data centre projects to use renewables at the exclusion of gas and coal. Australia's falling property prices could continue well into next year, with the chief economist of HSBC believing the market's unlikely to rebound until the RBA lowers the cash rate. And AI won't be charting on the ARIAs anytime soon. Australia's main music chart has banned AI-generated music. Your sport check in a sec. Questions are being raised over why the Broncos have denied retiring skipper Adam Reynolds a final NRL game, ruling him out of the final 2 matches of the season due to his calf issues. Broncos veteran Corey Oates reckons Reno trained fine yesterday, so it would have been nice to get him on field, especially given Brisbane's latter position.
1: Bring him on for 5 to 10 minutes. I don't care if you got to forgo one interchange, because it's over for us. This year. We can't really go much further up.
0: The Kiss Cast is next.
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0: Partly cloudy and a top of 26 degrees in Brisbane today. Tomorrow, rain easing and 26 again. Right now, it is 16 degrees in the city. And win United flights to Vegas for our iHeartRadio Music Festival and see BTS, Benson Boone and Zara Larsson live from 10 a.m. on KISS.
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4: All right, let's go. Let's give away $1,000 right here. You've got 10 questions to answer in 60 seconds.
5: You can do this, Jodie of Barden.
6: Oh, great. Thank you.
4: Jodie.
6: I'm taking your word for it.
5: Okay. You betcha. Self-belief is all of it. What are you going to use the money for?
6: Oh, well, I initially said bills, but probably my... I've got a whole festival of birthdays at the moment.
4: Okay.
6: So I'll go on those.
4: Okay. Well, yeah,
5: those Virgos are kicking your butt.
6: No, but it's an 18th and two 20 seconds twins.
4: Oh, okay.
6: Yes.
4: You got to do those properly. Yep.
6: Yeah, that's
4: okay.
6: Right.
4: When do you have to, like 20 seconds, like when do you have to stop giving good gifts to these kids?
6: They just get more expensive, I think.
5: Own children, you mean?
4: Yeah.
6: Yes.
5: Jodie, do you not find that interesting that for the boys that's an option?
4: I feel like, come on, you're earning your own money soon enough. You just buy your own stuff.
5: Let's give you $1,000, Jodie. Right.
6: Yes, okay.
4: 60 seconds on the clock. You can pass. We'll come back if there's time. We reckon maybe twice. Once you get after that, just start guessing, okay?
6: Okay, all right, cool.
4: All right, here we go. 60 seconds, and your time starts now.
5: What colour are the Smurfs?
6: Blue.
5: Name a famous Harry.
6: Harry Styles.
5: Finish these Ed Sheeran lyrics. When your legs don't work like they...
6: used to.
5: Miley Cyrus rose to fame playing which Disney character?
6: A pass.
5: What's the name of the new Shapes flavour that combines both pizza and barbecue?
6: Pizza and barbecue fusion.
5: Winter is coming is a famous quote from which book and television series?
6: Game of Thrones.
5: Name an Australian telco.
6: Telstra.
5: Which major pop artist is set to play at the Brisbane Entertainment Centre this time next week?
6: Oh, Harry Styles.
5: Olivia Wilde shares 2 children with which...
6: Thank you,
5: which Aussie influencer was recently launched a podcast called...
6: Hillary Clinton.
5: Miley Cyrus rose to fame playing which Disney character?
6: Hannah. Hannah Montana.
4: Yeah. On the buzzer. I reckon we'll give you that one.
5: Yeah. We will, because it actually doesn't matter. There were 2 that were wrong. You were so good though, mate.
6: I knew Hannah Montana, but I just could not think.
4: Yeah, the pizza barbecue fusion was Bizza.
7: I've never heard of it.
4: Bizza.
6: I've seen it. I've seen the box, but yeah. I just...
7: Ross.
6: Yeah, and I just...
5: pop artist playing at the Entertainment Centre, Alex Warren.
7: Yeah.
6: Ah, yes, and I've heard that too. Sorry.
4: Good effort, otherwise.
5: Really
4: yeah,
5: good
4: that
5: effort.
4: Wasn't bad.
5: Right?
6: I tried.
4: We do have some tickets to the Brisbane Festival for you, which is on from the 4th to 26th. Yeah, you can head to brisbanefestival.com.au, check out all the stuff that's going on. There's plenty, though.
5: Yeah, there's heaps. There's some really good shows.
4: Yeah.
6: Oh, that'll be great. We'll

0: Yeah, pretend it once.
1: Yeah.
0: And now you're going to tell it again.
2: Yeah, why not? Okay.
1: I'll do it after this.
2: I'm interested.
1: Rihanna, Calvin Harris.
2: I only have a coffee, so I'm really fired.
1: Okay, good. We'll do it after this.

0: Rihanna, Calvin Harris, We Found Love. It's Robin, Kip and Corey Oates on KISS 97.3, 7.14. I want to talk about times you've accidentally offended someone.
1: You're a brave man.
0: It doesn't have to be an athlete, Kip, but in this occasion it is, because we had Golf Central on Friday. We went there with all staff. We went and had a hit. We had some different games.
1: Two turned up, took it very seriously, turned up in your golf attire. With your own clubs.
0: Yes.
2: I have to, because left-handed, it's hard to get left-handed clubs.
1: I understand that. And Kip was just...
2: Kip had his glove on and everything.
0: Well, you told me you were taking your gloves, so I was like, I'll bring my gloves then.
2: Yeah.
0: And I wear a glove just because my swing's not very good and it starts to rub off my hand, my skin.
1: Oh.
0: But what I noticed is we were playing a game with one of the guys from our tech department, because it was all staff there, and he got onto the computer when Corey was about to have maybe his 10th hit, and he'd noticed that Corey was spraying him to the left, and so he got onto the computer screen.
1: And not happy about it. You were losing it.
0: And you were sitting there quietly at first as he adjusted the screen so that it would careful.
1: Careful.
0: See, I told you, it's real anger. He adjusted the screen to adjust for your spray, and you sat there while it happened. I could see you fuming, and then you went over and you de-adjusted it, because you was just like, it's like he'd put the bumpers up in a game of 10-pin bowling just to go, this person can't do it. And it made you so...

0: You were very offended, were you not?
1: I was just annoyed.
2: Oh, yeah. Oh, yeah.
1: Like, you know when you tell someone 10 times and they just don't listen?
3: Yes.
2: But he was like, trying to help.
1: It's like a child.
2: He was trying to be helpful.
1: No, he wasn't at all. Like,
2: he was being sweet.
1: Because the funny thing was, he's shanking it 50 metres left to right.
3: Yeah.
1: But it ends up going, like, on the screen. So it's sort of, like, not down the middle, but stays on. And, like, mine was moving maybe. It actually wasn't that bad of a shot. It's just that I was hitting it straight and it was curving a little bit. But on the screen, it's not. You know, it was missing, and then I was getting
2: but
1: no
2: he
1: points.
2: Was trying to be helpful.
1: No, he wasn't.
2: Yes,
1: at all.
2: He was, because our techs are lovely.
1: Oh, yeah. No,
2: and
1: in
2: always
1: in his mind,
2: helpful.
1: In his mind, he was.
2: And
1: but
2: you
1: I tried to say to him, you're not, this is not where I want to aim it. I know what I'm doing. You should sit down and really just shut it. Like, I was so close to losing
3: it.
1: I
3: know you were.
1: Yeah, I just, admit, if I didn't have kids, I don't reckon I would have kept my mouth.
2: What does a losing it moment look like for Corey Oates to some random person at a staff function?
1: Oh, just a lot of swear words come out. And then,
2: at him?
3: Don't touch it. Don't effing touch it.
4: Wait, can I chime in from the newsroom? Because this makes sense. Because I was like three or four metres away from Corey, like out of earshot.
0: Mm.
4: And I was talking to someone else and I was like, oh, yeah, and he's taking it seriously. And Corey somehow picked that up and he's like, no, I'm not. You whipped your head and I was like, how did you hear me?
1: No,
4: like,
1: I wasn't.
4: And you said, I heard the word serious and I knew it would have been you.
1: But I don't take it serious. I just, when people don't listen, just sit down.
2: I'm sorry,
1: I don't want your help. Like,
2: people don't listen.
0: Oh, that is a funny one for you to be upset about.
1: I said it 10 times.
0: Yeah.
1: No, I'm all good, thank you.
0: Yeah.
1: I don't want it, thank you. Please sit down.
0: So
1: and then it came. No, honestly, I was so on. Yeah,
0: right.
1: Move on.
0: Okay.
2: No, it's too fun.
0: We want to know when have you accidentally you had the best of intentions, but you've accidentally offended someone. 131065. Because I got another one. I've got another one that I heard about on Saturday night, which I'll tell you about in a second. But I want to hear your story. 131065.
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6: It's Mark looking over Brisbane. A multi-vehicle crash on the Western Freeway outbound direction after Figtree Pocket Road on Rab at Figtree Pocket. We've also got traffic lights playing up at Petrie Daybra Road at Young's Crossing Road. Daybra Road inbound is back to Scout Road, Whiteside, and outbound is back to Beeville Road. And a breakdown on the Gateway Motorway southbound through Belmont. 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The Kiss Cast, party cloudy in 26 with Robin, Kim and Corey Oates in the morning on Kiss.
0: Tell us when you've accidentally offended someone with the best of intentions.
2: Yeah, former newsreader at Up the Mountain, 4 months after I had a baby, asked when it was due.
0: Oh.
3: Oh,
0: no.
2: They're the kind of things we're after.
0: That's a classic.
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1: What playing, have you done?
0: He's playing next week. Oh, I know. Who knew that just a friendly day at the staff, you know, golf thing at Golf Central would turn into there's disputes now. Alana's upset that Corey gave her advice.
1: Unsolicited. And apparently Karen, our audio producer, also received some unsolicited advice from Corey.
2: But I do believe they hit the ball after and all I did was give him 2 tips. That was it. Okay. Just to enjoy the day a little bit more.
1: Okay, but isn't that what our tech was trying to do to make sure that you're
2: swinging?
1: Because
2: I was enjoying my day.
1: If you haven't joined us, we had a staff day on Friday and we have now found the Achilles heel of our former Bronco mate.
2: What is that?
1: And his golf swing.
0: Yeah.
2: What is it?
0: I
2: know I'm not that good at golf though.
1: Yeah, but you were taking it so seriously, and when one of our techs was trying to assist you... You're getting so
2: I wasn't
1: cranky.
2: Taking it serious, though. That was the thing that was annoying me.
0: But can I ask you this honestly? And did it hurt more because he was a terrible golfer?
2: Oh, 100%. Yeah. Oh, 100%.
0: Yes.
2: Like, well, he was shanking it left to right and it was just rolling somewhere good.
0: So a friend of mine, I had a 40th on Saturday night, and a friend of the birthday girl, she's a teacher as well, and was telling about the time that they climbed Mount Coolum. And they went up Mount Coolum, and she was absolutely exhausted. She's not especially fit, and she was made it to the top. It was terrific, and she's walking back down, and she's huffing and puffing, and she sees...
1: And Mount Coolum's hard because it's a rocky, like you have to clamber.
0: And so she sees other walkers coming her way and goes and just wants to encourage, because she's, a school teacher as well. So she goes, "You're almost there. Keep going." As she goes down, and then her friend goes, "You know, that was Lisa Curry Kenny, the Iron Woman." And I don't think she needed your encouragement.
1: Lisa Curry's lovely, though. She would be okay with that.
0: I bet you she's not even breaking a sweat.
1: No, I bet you she's a champion dragon boater, too.
2: She's probably been up and down like 3 or 4 times.
0: And she's like, she would have appreciated that. I said, no. She found that offensive.
1: When have you accidentally offended someone? We have got Practical Magic, 2 tickets. This is the Sandra Bullock and Nicole Kidman. Oh. The premiere is happening. So if you would like a double to go and see it, then tell us who you've offended, Craigie of Virginia.
3: Apparently everyone. I do it all the time.
0: Yes.
3: I put my foot in it with people so often that my wife wrote it into her wedding vows.
0: Oh, right.
3: So, literally her wedding vows were, whether you shock, entertain or offend, you never cease to make an impression.
0: That is a reputation.
1: Do you mean to, though, Craigie? Is it something that you're doing on purpose?
3: I just speak what's on my mind, thinking it's going to be entertaining, and then find out 2 seconds later, you shouldn't have said that. The amount of times I've said, wow, you look good for so far along you are, to find out that was a fail. Okay, I should have known that better. And I've said to people repeatedly, things like, oh, careful, your wife's getting a bit clucky with that baby, or your girlfriend's getting clucky with that baby, only to find out they actually broke up a week ago.
0: Oh,
3: I've done that a lot.
1: Okay, Craigie, really. There are some people, and you, Kip Whiteman, have at least you know how to manage this.
0: Yeah.
1: You either say, if it's a work function, it's me, or if it's your life, it's probably Naomi going, just tell me about this person,
0: and I'll go,
1: do not say that.
0: Who's that person? How do I know them?
2: It's like when you offended our boss, actually.
0: Oh, yes.
2: Remember that last week?
0: Yeah, too, I see. I thought she was just one of Robin's friends wearing activewear. I didn't know. I didn't know.
1: Justine of Cleveland. Oh, Justin of Cleveland. No, Justine, when have you offended someone?
4: At the local service station, at the local petrol station, there was a new lady there, and I was like, oh, wow, you're having a baby.
0: Oh, no.
4: That's so cool. Oh. When are you due? And she turned around and she says, oh, I just eat too much chocolate.

0: quest. And then because I'm like a little deaf and a little old, I went in and asked her again. And then she was just like, I've eaten too much chocolate.
1: Oh, my God.
0: You don't know how much those words wallow. I choked on those words.
2: No, seriously. It's just a food baby.
3: Isn't that the worst, eh? You just go.
4: Well, the fact you've done it twice, Justine, would you like to go and see Practical Magic 2? We've got a double pass. It's the new Sandra Bullock, Nicole Kidman. They're back as the iconic Owen sisters. No. The witches.
0: Yeah, that sounds awesome. Yes. Thank you.
5: Very well done.
4: In cinemas September 10.
5: I just remember my mate in Sydney, Dan. Dan went and got like a facial and the lady there, and he's going, I just need some moisture. I'm starting to look old. And the lady goes, now you look terrific for your age. And he goes, I'm 46. And she's gone, She was so struck. She thought he was 60. That gasp is an offence.
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4: Brisbane traffic.
5: It's Mark looking over Brisbane. A multi-vehicle crash is causing slow traffic on the Western Freeway outbound. It's in the right lane after Fig Tree Pocket on ramp through Fig Tree Pocket inbound. Very slow going on the Centenary Highway to the Jindalee Bridge. And we've got lights out Daybra Road and Young's Crossing Road through Petrie. Also slowing traffic, digging and deviation southbound onto the Gateway Motorway. It's Travel Tuesday at Flight Centre. Save up to 66% on a 7-night Bali Villa stay from $652 per person. 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
8: Brisbane's latest info. No. Morning, I'm Alana Riley. Well, a man has been rushed to hospital with multiple injuries after an alleged assault in Brisbane's Bayside this morning. Paramedics say they rushed to Victoria Point just after 1 a.m, taking the man in a serious condition. A man's been charged over a stolen car crash south of Brizzy overnight, allegedly behind the wheel of a stolen Ford that smashed into two innocent drivers. The 29-year-old's also accused of evading police at high speeds in Callum Vale around 10 p.m. and not displaying his L plates. Queensland's breach bail go to jail laws have the tick of approval from Cabinet, meaning the youth crime crackdown could be introduced to Parliament on Thursday. The rules would see young offenders who commit certain serious crimes while on bail sent straight back to jail. And officers up in North Queensland have allegedly caught a drone trying to carry $1 million worth of drugs and utensils into Townsville Correctional Centre. A 47-year-old man is due in court today, accused of multiple charges over the incident back in May. Your sport check in a sec.
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8: Broncos skipper Adam Reynolds has been denied a final swan song, forced to retire early after failing a fitness test over calf issues. He's been ruled out of Brisbane's final two matches of the year despite training through the session yesterday. Broncos veteran Corey Oates reckons the club owes him more time on field.
10: He took us to two grand finals. Whether or not he goes off on a stretcher, cramping, limping, crawling, he deserves to go off waving and saying goodbye.
8: The Kiss Cast is next. Partly cloudy and a top of 26 degrees in Brizzy today. Tomorrow, rain easing and 26 again. Right now, it is 17 degrees in the city. And win United flights to Vegas for our iHeartRadio Music Festival and see BTS, Benson Boone and Zara Larsson live from 6 a.m. from 10 a.m. on KISS.
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13: Be an interesting morning.
12: I reckon it would be.
13: Yeah.
12: There's a lot happening in the world of entertainment. We've just heard that Alex Warren, who's supposed to be doing shows in New Zealand, cancelled last night with like the full-blown flu.
13: Yeah.
12: With hours to go, so people are already arriving.
13: And he's here next week.
12: He is here in Brisbane, but he's also supposed to be in Sydney on Friday. And the flu, like if you can't speak, you can't sing.
13: Yeah.
10: True.
12: It's a lot, right?
13: It's not looking good.
12: Yeah. Hayden Panettiere's mother, Leslie Vogel, has gone on to Good Morning America to talk about her famous daughter. Of course, she died last weekend, suspected heart attack after a drug overdose. That's what the 911 call said. But this is what her mother is saying publicly.
14: I want Hayden to be remembered for the talented, beautiful, outgoing, intelligent woman

0: he really was. But I also want people to understand that it is my belief that she was suffering.
1: Now, this is a woman that used to be her manager. Hayden first got into the public eye in her first commercial at 11 months old.
2: Whoa.
1: And her mummager,
2: right,
1: like a very Kris Jenner kind of scenario.
2: Yeah.
1: They then sort of split in about when she was 18, 19, when she got Heroes,
2: right,
1: and had a massive falling out. So that needs to be kept in context as well. Daryl Summers is reviving Hey Hey It's Saturday over a quarter of a century after it was first taken off the air. He has discovered that people in social media and Facebook are loving all the clips he's been putting up. Mm. He's got a following of 850,000, so he's now going to do his own subscription model.
3: Really?
1: With subscribers' access to over 800 episodes of Hey Hey It's Saturday, including its specials and spin-off series, and new content created by Summers himself.
4: But you can't do half the stuff they did.
1: Well, no, they're just revamping it. They're just releasing it. So there'll be episodes with me in it.
2: Just playing the old stuff. Oh, that's cool. Yeah, you as the old conduct.
4: Okay, I would love to see that.
1: I wouldn't.
4: No, I would.
2: I can't imagine. Really would. I can't imagine if they did a revamp and got someone else to sort of be in the front. It's hard to imagine it working without Blackman.
1: Blackman,
2: I know the voice.
1: Yeah, like you can't. You know, it's not right. Dicky Knee, Pluck a Duck. The inappropriate things that they got away with at the time could not be done in a woke 21st century.
2: No.
1: Anyway,
2: Daryl, how's Daryl going? Is he still up for it?
1: He's very up for it.
2: Because I know when he was doing the Dancing with the Stars, was it Kate Langbrook said, "There's nothing more terrifying than Daryl Summers walking towards you with a microphone." You just don't.
1: Well, he's 75, and he reckons he's never been busier.
4: Okay.
1: So there you go.
2: Apparently, one of his questions to her was, she goes, "That was a good dance," and is looking at her dress, goes, "And purple." And then hands her the mic, and then she's got to speak from that. Look, it's a nightmare. When your question is purple.
1: If anyone can do that eclectically, it is Kate.
2: Yeah, Lambert. Kate was ready for it.
4: She should have just went back again. Red.
2: Red.
1: But coming up next, I had the craziest moment last night when I was interviewing former Olympian Shayna Jack.
2: Yeah.
1: She is doing some great things with the festival.
2: Oh, yes.
1: And then Mrs. Gina Reinhart called.
4: Oh,
2: awesome.

0: Third Eye Blind, Semi-Charmed Life. It's Robin Kipp and Corey Oates on KISS 97.3, 7.41, which means we're 20 minutes away from $1,000 with cash or crash. And we're going to give you the first question worth $250. We'll do that in a couple of minutes.
1: Crazy, crazy. I'm in the, excuse me, you can tell I'm already starting to get
2: cold. Are you sure you're not smoking?
1: And I'm talking myself out of it.
2: You've been doing that a lot lately, huh?
1: It is the craziest week of my year. It's the Brisbane Fashion Festival, and I love it because it's supporting local designers. It's supporting Lindsay Bennett, who's been doing it. This is the 21st year.
2: I thought he was trying to, you know.
1: No, it's in full swing and it's sold out, like, within minutes. I think there is 10 tickets left for tomorrow night. That is
2: it. How did we get a call this year?
0: I can't believe it's been a full year since we walked the catwalk.
1: Right.
2: Yeah.
1: lots of things are planned. There was a launch yesterday. I raced off after the show to the W to just get a little snapshot of what is going to be on the runway this year. And then last night was the opening of the flagship Kidman store. Now, has this been coming up on your feeds?
2: Oh, everywhere.
1: Okay, yes. So Kidman is an Australian-owned and designed country outfitters.
0: Right.
1: And they are just launching. And their flagship store last night launched in Eagle Street.
0: Right.
1: Now, why this? And I didn't know this until last night. It is owned by Gina Reinhardt.
0: Not Nicole Kidman, who I would have thought is the obvious option.
2: And I was going there too.
1: And everyone does. But the reason is her grandfather opened up a lot of the outback of Australia with a guy called S. Kidman.
2: Yes.
0: Right.
1: And that's it's kind of honouring
0: It is
1: him.
0: S. Kidman, the brand.
1: S. Kidman is the brand.
2: Right. Okay, it makes sense.
1: So it was this great thing. There was we could get into the store, you could check it out, like all the clothing. And there's two really important things about Kidman. One is a lot of the designs have been done by Gina Reinhardt herself. She really loves country and outback in Queensland. She is Australia's richest woman and in the top of the world.
2: Is it just women?
1: No. Okay. There's men's clothes.
2: Okay.
1: And the other thing is that there's a special kind of exclusive Shayna Jack designed Kidman clothing range.
0: Right. Shayna the swimmer.
1: As in the Olympic swimmer.
2: Wow.
1: So I kind of grabbed Shayna and said, mate, you've got to tell me what all of this, what has happened to your life? And this is the chat we had. The last time I saw you, we were sitting in the studio, Kip, Corey and I, and we were watching the screen and the swimming in Scotland, and you having your final moment and walking away from your swimming career. First of all, how was that?
3: Definitely incredible, and I felt so much support from not only the people that were there but from everybody back at home. And I think that was what I really wanted, and it was the perfect fairy tale ending to everything that I have endured throughout my swimming career, whether highs or the lows. It was just the perfect way to finish my career.
1: So in that time you met Gina Reinhardt.
3: Correct.
1: How did that all happen?
3: Miss Reinhardt has always been a huge supporter of the swimming community. For me, building that relationship with Miss Reinhardt was purely out of respect and gratitude for everything that she's done for not just myself personally as a swimmer, but she is the reason why we have so much success in the sport, because in the end, she's the one who financially backs us.
1: But it's one thing to have a benefactor as an Olympian. It's another to design clothes for her company. How did that happen?
3: For me, it was definitely, I started working with Kidman and Dreiserbone at the end of 2024 because it was aligning with myself. It was someone that's, you know, quite outdoors. I love, obviously, horse riding. I love being out, you know, with nature. And for me, it was working with the company. I'd done a few events with the team. You know, they've gotten me on board at a few different fashion festivals, and I've walked for them in shows. You know, like some other Olympians that are partaking. You know, tomorrow we've got Lani Palliser, Meg Harris, Hannah Casey, Miller Jensen, Molly O'Callaghan, walking in my collection, but also a collection that Miss Reinhardt has created as well. I am someone that's taking up the opportunities that come my way, and I'm not a person that says no to a lot of things now. I do want to try things and find out who I am without swimming, and this is very new. I've only technically been retired for 2 weeks, and I had been planning this for the last 12 months, and it's really exciting that it's going to be walking in the Brisbane Fashion Festival, opening the night.
1: So tell us about your collection.
3: I'm biased, but I think it is absolutely beautiful. Myself and the team at Kidman have done an incredible job. I designed the clothes, and the Kidman team brought them to life, and I think my favourite part about it is how special it is to me. It is actually all the buttons are made from the imprint of my Olympic gold medals.
1: So lots of denim, crop jackets, shorts, jeans.
3: Dresses, yeah. I've got a corset crop top. I've got a wide leg denim jean. I've got a corseted dress. I've got a t-shirt dress. I've got a cropped denim top with denim shorts, high-waisted. And then I have a basic tee as well.
1: They look so good.
3: And then I, of course, have the boots, which obviously complement every look as well. And, of course, because I am going into my wedding era, it just worked because I'm also having a rodeo-themed hen. So it just all kind of came together. I'm a lover planner.
1: When are you getting married?
3: Oh, sorry. That's a secret.
1: Oh, okay. That's soon-ish.
3: Yes, it is soon. It's in October. We are getting married. So very, very soon. I'm very excited and... yeah, my fiance is currently over in Belgium and Netherlands playing in the World Cup. So he hasn't been much help at this time, but he has a to-do list when he gets home.
1: Babe, you are the example of resilience, picking yourself up when no one believed in you and you had your name smeared in the dirt and you had to dig deeper than most people will ever understand. And the fact that you are now here with your own fashion label, 2 weeks after retiring, preparing to get married, is the example of absolute grit and determination. Congratulations.
3: Thank you so much. I think in the end, hearing somebody else say it makes it really special because I think I don't necessarily always give myself that gratitude and that, I guess, that applause. And it reminds you to sometimes give yourself that applause. So,
1: amen.
3: Thank you so much. Thank you.
1: Because you've got to remember, she was 2 years drug banned.
0: That's right.
1: And then came back and won Olympic gold medals.
0: That was Shayna Jack, if you just joined us, who's released a fashion range underneath S. Kidman, which is the new store opening up. And what's her fiance do? He said World Cup?
1: He's a hockey player.
0: A hockey player.
1: Okay. But I will say, and this happened really quickly, and I don't think I'm going to get in trouble for doing this because it was actually a really beautiful moment. At the end of the interview... the kind of CEO of Kidman comes up to Shayna and says, Miss Reinhart would like to chat to you. And I still had, like, I was still fluffing around with my recording stuff.
0: Yeah.
1: And I'm not revealing anything here, but it was this beautiful reaction between Shayna and Miss Reinhart, as she calls her, about the festival.
0: Is she on speaker?
1: Yeah, she's on speaker.
4: How are you, stunning?
3: Thank you.
0: Oh, that's cool.
1: Isn't
2: that's
1: that lovely?
2: Because, so cool.
1: You know, you don't want to hear into other people's private conversations, but I just thought it's so kind that this, you know, Olympian. Anyway, that's tonight. It's sold out, but she will be walking the runway with all those Olympians.
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6: It's Mark. Looking over Brisbane, we've got that multi-vehicle crash being tidied up outbound on the Western Freeway after the Fig Tree Pocket Road on-ramp. Fig Tree Pocket traffic's back around Mount Coot on that. Also got a crash being tidied up on the M1 southbound at Stapleton, Jacobswell Road at Stapleton. Traffic's back to Logan Home. Northbound from Logan Home near the Slacks Creek, it's slowing. Want to bag quality for less? 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The Kiss cast, partly cloudy and 26 today with Robin Kipp and Corey Oates in the morning on Kiss.
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17: Here we go. What is the heaviest internal organ in the human body?
16: Yep. Yours would be heavier than most, I reckon.
18: Yeah, we thought it was the brain or the heart, but it's not.
16: No, yours does some serious heavy lifting.
17: What do you mean?
16: It's the liver.
17: It has recently.
16: That is question one coming up after 8 o'clock this morning. Coming up next, actually, speaking of heavy lifting, this little bloke, he came to the Broncos. He took us to the premiership. He won the flag, did everything he needed to do.
17: You can't call him little, though. He's not that much shorter than you.
16: Yes, he is. Come on.
18: Oh, dear.
16: Talking about Renault.
18: It's offensive Tuesday.
16: Renault will not be getting the swan song. He will not be getting the final game where we get to wave and say thank you. And we want to talk about that and why that is happening at the Brisbane Broncos. We'll do it right after this. David Guetta, Teddy Swims on KISS 97.3. We will

0: David Guetta, Teddy Swims, Tones and I. It's Robin, Kip and Corey Oates on KISS 97.3. Doing it for Temple and Webster. It's 7.58. So late yesterday, the news dropped that the Broncos captain Adam Reynolds will not be coming back for one more game.
1: I was sitting on the plane leaving Rockhampton back from my granddad's funeral when I seen him. What?
0: So no, you had no idea?
2: Didn't know.
1: Nah.
0: Even as his good mate?
1: Nah.
0: Because this was a little bit of Reno on Channel 9 talking about the situation.
3: I think, there's a lot of lessons throughout the year that the club will, no doubt look back upon and be better for it. My job was to come up here and get the club back up to the heights, you know, it deserves to be at. So would like to think I've played some sort of part in that.
0: But he personally in his heart would have liked to have played one more game.
1: Yeah.
0: And the Broncos have said no, for whatever reason. He finished training okay, so it wasn't a fitness thing.
1: Yeah, like I said, I haven't seen anything, but I asked him and he said, yeah, I got through it. But it was, you know, it was down to medical decisions from what I understand. When you look at it from their point, you know, from a game point, you know, okay, medically, there's a risk, like what Robin was saying earlier this morning. But I'm just like, well, he broke our drought. Like, he was brought here to win a premiership, and he's done that. I really would have thought 5 minutes. I don't know.
2: Will they do something for him over these last two games?
1: Oh, no, there's no doubt there will be a massive send-off for him. I don't know. I feel like as a player, like, I remember when I played the last game, we still lost, but I knew it was my last one. Everyone else.
2: So he hasn't had
1: really
2: the chance.
1: But, yeah. Well, yeah. And that's,
2: hang on, you knew it was the last one and none of us knew.
1: No one else knew, yeah. So, yeah.
0: But you knew. So as you laced up, you knew, yeah, in your head, okay, this is my last game, and could soak it up.
1: Yeah, and it was really nice. But again, my whole last year was nice, if I'm being honest. Like, I enjoyed my whole last year. It made me really focus on life after and my family. So probably the whole year was more important, if I'm honest. But well,
2: that must be for Reno too, because he knew this was his last
1: year. And that's exactly right. And that's why I said to him, the best thing I ever did was make my decision at the start of the year in my own mind. You know, so for him, he has said it. Like, he wants to be known for what he did and what he's done for the club, which is
2: a lot.
1: A lot. Yeah. You know, he's brought the confidence back. He's brought belief back in the city. We won a premiership. Like, he has done that. So apart from what decision has been made, like, I think that's the best way to remember him. I believe he will be in and around the club still for a long time. I reckon he wants to coach.

0: He wants to be a coach.
1: Yeah, okay.
0: He's great at commentating.
1: Because he's a New South Wales player, and he also obviously played for Souths for many years. Do you think he'll go back?
0: Nah.
1: No, okay.
0: They love it here.
1: Yeah.
0: He'll miss me too much. So,
2: we should possibly ask him that.
1: Actually, to that end, check out our socials because we've got a photo up this morning for you to caption where Corey's getting absolutely poleaxed, driven into the ground head first, and Reno was watching on without a lick of concern on his face, not even a glimpse of care.
0: True.
1: We want you to have a look at that photo and see if you can caption it for us, please. It's where Robin, Kip and Corey Oates are either on Insta or Facebook. I wanna
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14: Brisbane traffic. It's Mark. Looking over Brisbane, Western Freeway still slowing from Toowong for the outbound after an earlier multi-vehicle crash was tidied up at the Fig Tree Pocket on ramp through Fig Tree Pocket. Now we've got a broken down semi to watch out for inbound on the Centenary Highway left lane before Sumner's Road exit at Sumner. And we're going to break down on the Southern Crossway off ramp northbound from the Gateway Bridge at Eagle Farm. 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

0: 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The Kiss cast partly cloudy in 26 with Robin, Kip and Corey Oates in the morning on Kiss.
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4: Brisbane's latest info. Now. Morning, I'm Alana Riley. Well, a man has been stabbed multiple times while interrupting a break-in in Brisbane's Bayside this morning, rushed to hospital in a critical condition. The group fled before officers arrived at the Victoria Point home around 1:30 this morning. It's unclear whether it was targeted. There's court today for a learner driver who allegedly crashed a stolen car into two other vehicles in Brisbane South overnight. The 29-year-old is accused of a string of charges, including evading police before the incident at Callum Vale around 10 p.m. Making other headlines, Queensland's latest youth crime crackdown could be introduced to Parliament by Thursday, with Cabinet approving proposed breach bail go-to-jail laws overnight. A parliamentary inquiry is the latest to call on Canberra to slash the tobacco excise, arguing high cigarette prices are fueling the booming black market. And in celeb news, Alex Warren is under an illness cloud after pulling out of his New Zealand concert just hours before taking the stage last night. The singer says he was so sick he could barely talk, let alone sing. He is due to play Brisbane this time next week. Your sport check in a sec. Broncos skipper Adam Reynolds has been forced into early retirement. It's after he failed a fitness test due to an ongoing calf issue, ruling him out of Brisbane's final two games of the year. Queensland great Cameron Smith has thrown his support behind Darius Boyd as the next coach of the Maroons after ruling himself out of the top job. And in the AFL, six Lions stars have made it into the All-Australian squad, recognised for their outstanding effort this season. The Kiss cast is next.
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4: Partly cloudy around Brizzy today and a top of 26 degrees. Tomorrow, rain easing and 26 again. Right now, it is 18 degrees in the city. And win United flights to Vegas for our iHeartRadio Music Festival and see BTS, Benson Boone and Zara Larsson live from 10 a.m. on KISS.
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6: 8:08 Tuesday morning. We've got $1,000 to give away right here. 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Cash or crash.
7: Hey, Belle of Nudgee.
8: Hello.
7: How are you, mate?
8: Fabulous.
9: Fabulous. Oh, okay. Did you hear the first question, Belle?
8: I did.
9: Okay, is the answer to that question, is it fabulous for you? Like, you know,
8: sometimes mine is not fabulous.
7: Okay, no, a lot of us have that same problem. Okay, where's the money going, Belle?
8: A vet bill.
7: Oh,
8: not me.
7: No. Dog, cat, which what's happened?
8: Mr. Creamy, our cat.
9: Oh, Mr. Creamy.
6: What's wrong with Mr. Creamy?
8: He had some teeth out.
7: Oh, okay. Mate.
8: I need to go on a diet.
7: My dog has 6 teeth left. And every time they come out, it's so expensive.
8: Yeah. I know.
9: Yeah, wait till they have none left. Their tongue just hangs out.
6: They'll be eating nothing but cream at some stage. It's the only thing you'll be able to take in.
7: Okay, let's do this now.
6: Okay, 5 seconds on the clock each time. Once you hear the buzzer, that's too late. Get in before that, okay, Belle?
8: Yeah.
6: All right, here we go. Question one.
9: What is the heaviest internal organ in the human body?
8: Liver.
7: Yes. And it's the only one that can rejuvenate.
8: Yes.
7: So if you cut your liver, it can grow back.
6: Grows more? That's pretty cool.
7: Okay. Yeah, except if it's already diseased or in its state, it won't, that won't help you.
6: No, okay.
7: Okay, Belle, $250. It's all yours.
8: Yep. Mm-hmm.
7: What are you going to do?
8: I'm going to go for the $500.
6: Nice.
8: If you think I can get
7: mate,
8: it.
7: Mate, I think you can get this.
6: Yeah.
7: I do, but I mean, yeah.
9: Oh, well, yeah.
7: Okay, if Corey and I can get it, you've got more chance. Here we go, question two. What article of clothing is famously worn by Dracula and Superman?
8: The cape.
9: Yes,
6: it is.
9: All right.
7: There
6: okay,
7: you go.
6: So now you've got $500 to think about. You can walk away with the $500 or you can risk it, go double or nothing for $1,000. But before you make a decision, let's have...

0: Enough.
1: I reckon you would have known question three, but you've got your $500.
2: Well done.
3: Yep.
1: Nothing will change that. But no. Did you know the answer to which continent has the most countries?
4: Oh, yeah, no way.
3: No, oh, really? What's your guess?
1: What would you guess?
4: I don't know.
1: Africa.
4: Oh, okay.
2: That's all right.
1: Well done,
3: well done. $500. Nice one, Belle.
5: Will that take care of Mr. Creamy? $500?
4: It sure will.
3: Oh, beautiful.
2: There we go.
1: There you go.
2: Maybe you can get a couple of teeth put back in. Yep. Get some falsies.
3: Yep.
1: Could you imagine a cat with dentures?
2: That'd be a good looking cat.
5: It would be. They'd be like those fake vampire fangs you get. Just whack those in. Perfect.
1: Sure.
5: All right, fresh 1,000 when we play Cash or Crash tomorrow morning. 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

0: Walk the Moon, Shut Up and Dance. It's Robin, Kip and Corey Oates on KISS 97.3, 8.15. Human Nature coming to town. We've got some tickets to see them coming up in about 20 minutes. We've got a little game called Human or Nature. We're going to play you a sound, and it's either man-made or it's a sound from nature. Yesterday we had a magpie that was imitating an ambulance.
1: Yeah, during the fires, the bushfires. And when you listen back to it, Google it by all means. You can kind of hear the birdness of it, but it's very good.
0: It was incredible.
2: Did they get it right?
0: No, not the first caller.
2: Wow.
0: Yes.
1: That's how good it was.
0: Yeah. So we've got another round coming up in about 20 minutes. But you, Corey, got back. Did you get back last night from?
2: This morning.
0: This morning.
2: Oh, so last night. My God.
0: Yeah.
1: I got back
2: last night. Yeah.
0: No,
2: I just flew mine
0: from the funeral. Yeah. So you're up. Where was your pop's funeral?
2: It was just out of Rocky. The funeral, and then we had the wake. Is it
1: the wake
2: after at the
1: was
2: surf
1: it good?
2: Club?
1: Did you honour him the way you wanted to?

0: Yeah, and it was exactly the way he would have wanted to do it, like, you know, quick and he, but, you know, just he was just the old, you know, bloke that just wanted to do everything for everyone else, you know, make sure everyone's got a great life, and he's made sure he's taken care of everybody. And I even said when we were carrying the coffin to the car, all the grandkids, I was like, he would be hating us right now, lifting him in, like, carrying him.
1: even that moment.
0: Yeah, 100%. Yeah. Like,
1: because he drove himself to hospital days before he passed,
0: or a week before or whatever. Yeah. Like, and just...
2: I love that. I can just imagine this bushy guy.
1: Yeah, just will not accept help.
0: No.
2: Yeah. So, disliked the funeral, but would have loved the wake.
0: Yeah, well, you know, red wine and beer of all of his favourite things.
1: How many grandkids about?
0: Oh, okay. You got me now. Grandkids, I think nine all up, yep. I think. Yeah, grandkids.
1: Yeah.
0: And what happens? Seven boys and two girls.
1: Oh, right. And what happens when you guys get together?
0: Oh, yeah. It's funny. It's actually funny that you asked me, because I remember we walked into the surf club and my cousin and the partners were there and they're at the door laughing, and I didn't even click, and they go, you know, the last time you wore those pants, you split them? At the same place.
1: They recognised your pants.
0: Yeah. So I love these pants. They're beautiful pants. It's just they're not pants you can boogie in, you know. When you have a few beers, you think you can dance. And, like, you know, Kip drops it low.
1: Yeah.
0: I don't drop it low, but things are moving where I'm like, how am I doing this, you know?
1: And you're having an out-of-body dancing experience.
0: Yeah, and they were all in tears. I'm like, what do you mean? They go, you don't remember? I went, nah. And then I asked my cousin, I'm like, do you remember? They go, nah, what happened? And I think it was Nan's birthday or someone's wedding. It was one of them. But every time we catch up, it just gets out of hand. Like, I remember going to my BJ, one of my cousins. And I said, do you remember how it? He goes, I got no idea. He said, I remember being here, but I don't remember leaving.
1: They just go full North Queensland on it. Love it.
2: So what happened yesterday? Just lots of beers?
0: Oh, well, it was so funny because a lot of us were travelling back. You know, two of the boys are playing uni down in Canberra. And then BJ and his partner, and then one of the other boys' partners, they're all in Brisbane. So there's about, seven of us coming back. I was meant to be driving, but we're like, oh, that beer was nice, you know? Yeah. I reckon I would have had six or seven beers in like a couple of hours. It was just getting out of hand. And I went, I've got to calm down. Things like, we got to go. I was like, yeah, come on, we got to get out of here. We got to go. Just let's go. But, it was really good. Like, it was great to just catch up and chat. And it was nice to be in the same room as everyone. And, you know, when you get older, you feel like you remember all the times that we're always together.
2: Yeah, of course.
0: And you're like, why can't we do that again? But you're just like, everyone's life's so different now and busy. But
1: got their own families.
0: I love it how when we catch up, it's like nothing changes.
1: Yeah.
0: I think that was the best part. Like, but the part that nothing changes is it's loose.
1: Yes.
0: It's like, I remember one of Dad's cousins was like, who's doing karaoke? Let's go. I'm like, it's 3 in the army.
1: You're in a surf club.
0: I said, it's a Monday afternoon.
1: Let's talk family reunions, because sometimes they do get wild when the family get back together.
2: Yeah, that sounded quite tame. And but if you've had a crazy one.
1: Yeah.
2: I mean, you know, and anyone with some added bonus of a fight, that's always good.
1: Oh, yeah, that's right.
0: Oh, blue.
1: They don't necessarily get on.
2: When the uncle's, you've avoided him for decades and then he's there and pissed.
1: Three beers and he remembers. He remembers why he hates you. 131065.
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4: It's Mark looking over Brisbane. We've got that broken down semi inbound on the Centenary Highway, the left lane before the Sumners Road exit. Still heavy going from Darra through to the Jindalee Bridge. That earlier multi-vehicle crash on the Western Freeway outbound at Fig Tree Pocket has been cleared. Still got slowing traffic from Toowong for the outbound. And there's a breakdown on Logan Lee Road off-ramp from the Logan Motorway through Meadowbrook, causing minor delays. 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The Kiss cast, partly cloudy at 26, with Robin, Kip and Corey Oates in the morning on Kiss.
1: We've got tickets to Paw Patrol, the movie, the dino movie. But just tell us about that family reunion. Did it get wild? Did people get angry?
0: Yeah, what happened?
1: What happened? 13 1

0: Ella Langley, choosing Texas. It's Robin Kipp and Corey Oates on KISS 97.3. 8:25. Pretty good looking day today in Brizzy. We've got a top of 26. Here we go.
1: I know, it's 28 tomorrow.
0: Yeah, 28 tomorrow.
1: Yeah, right.
2: Yeah,
0: it's already 18 degrees.
2: Oh,
0: I heard this morning, guess what the top is today in Darwin?
2: 50.
0: 32.
1: And in Hobart, it's probably 6.
0: Yeah.
2: I'm not going to lie, in Rocky SA, I was hot.
0: It was hot.
2: It was
0: already.
2: I was sweating.
0: Yeah. Wow. We've already begun. So we've got some tickets to Human Nature coming up very soon. Now, this game, you know, we often, I get a lot of flack for making up ridiculous games, but this one's your game, Robin.
1: Well, I'd suggested it, but with the idea that, you know, no idea is a bad idea.
0: Yeah.
1: And someone would run with it. And you liked it, which has never happened.
0: It's excellent. So we've got Human Nature tickets. And so the game is called Human or Nature. We're going to play a sound, and it's either man-made or it's a nature sound. So yesterday it was this one.
2: Oh. Wow.
0: And that just happens to be a brilliant magpie.
2: That sounds like a siren in the distance.
0: Yeah, doesn't it?
2: Wow.
1: So it came about during the bushfires in Victoria when a lot of Victoria was burning. This magpie was mimicking the sound that it heard most of.
2: Wow.
1: And it nailed it.
0: They're so smart, those birds.
1: I know.
0: You know, they know exactly what's going on. You know how you got those traffic islands in the middle of the road? I once watched a crow. I was at a stop sign. There's a crow walking across the road. He stops at the island, right? And then he just stops and looks at me, makes eye contact with me through the window to see if I was going.
1: No, buddy.
0: And I had the option to wave him on. But then I drove, and then I looked in the rear vision mirror, and he walked.
1: Oh, that's so funny.
0: He was just waiting for me to go.
2: You never see any on the road, like crows.
0: Never dead.
2: Never dead.
0: Nah.
2: Like, no. They are smart.
0: They're brilliant.
2: They're so annoying.
0: Yeah.
2: They're so annoying. That's because they're so smart.
0: Yes.
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18: Brisbane traffic. It's Mark looking over Brisbane. There are issues with our four-wheel drives in a no-standing zone in the CBD on Margaret Street. The

0: inbound left lane before George Street. We've got that broken down semi to watch out for at the Centenary Highway inbound left lane before the Sumner's Road exit at Sumner. Peak traffic back to Darra for the inbound. And the Western Freeway slowing from Indooroopilly outbound after an earlier crash. 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The Kiss cast partly cloudy at 26 with Robin, Kip and Corey Oates in the morning on Kiss.
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4: Morning, I'm Alana Riley. Well, police are trying to work out whether a violent home invasion in Brisbane's Bayside this morning was targeted after a man was left in a critical condition. A group were trying to break into a Victoria Point property before dawn when they were interrupted by a 46-year-old man. He was stabbed multiple times before the group fled. New rules for how Australia powers its AI data centres will be discussed at National Cabinet this week. After warnings, the data centre boom could use seven times as much power in the next 10 years. The federal government's pushing for data centres to be tied to renewable energy, something Queensland will push back on. Queensland's latest youth crime crackdown has cleared another hurdle with breach bail, go to jail laws approved in Cabinet overnight. It means the legislation can go to Parliament this week. And Redland City Council is set to build an outdoor lagoon that it hopes will rival Brisbane's South Bank Beach. The plan is part of a tourism precinct that'll sit beside the Olympic Whitewater Centre for the 2032 Games. Your sport check in a sec.
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4: Outgoing Broncos skipper Adam Reynolds has been forced into early retirement as calf issues rule him out of Brisbane's final two games of the season. Broncos veteran Corey Oates reckons the club should have allowed him more time on field as a swan song, given the spot on the ladder for the club.
7: He broke our drought. He was brought here to win a premiership and he's done that. I really would have thought 5 minutes.
4: The Kiss cast is next. Partly cloudy and a top of 26 degrees in Brizzy today. Tomorrow, rain easing and 26 again. Right now, it is 19 degrees in the city. And win United flights to Vegas for our iHeartRadio Music Festival and see BTS, Benson Boone and Zara Larsson live from 10 a.m. on Kiss.
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9: Jimmy Kimmel has the talk show host has done a badass thing to impress one of the writers on his show, and it worked. She became his wife.
10: Hey.
9: I'll tell you what he did. But Hayden Panettiere, in her memoir, which was released in May of this year, spoke about an incident that happened when she was 18. Now, of course, this star of Heroes and Nashville died about 10 days ago. But in the memoir, a trusted female acquaintance allegedly led her onto a yacht where a famous British musician was waiting shirtless or naked in bed. And Hayden never named the person. And since her death, the internet has been going into overdrive to find out who it is.
10: Yeah.
9: So much so that singer James Blunt has had to come out to defend himself. And he has said it wasn't him, even though there are photos of him and her on a boat together at a 2009 charity event in Cannes.
10: Right.
9: He's saying it just doesn't stack up. So he used an article through a journalist friend named Dean Piper to debunk the theory, saying that the timelines are mismatched, noting that Hayden was 19, nearly 20, when those 2009 photos were taken, meaning the timeline does not align with her claim that the event happened when she was 18.
10: Okay.
9: I mean, wouldn't you just say it's not me?
10: Yeah. I guess you want to make it really clear.
11: Yeah, don't let them dig.
9: True.
10: Yeah.
9: Anyway, interesting. You know, the book was out in May. People are digging deep. Jimmy Kimmel, his wife, Molly McNeely, has opened up about how her and Jimmy first got together back in 2009. Now, Molly was actually one of the head writers on the Jimmy Kimmel Show, so he technically was her boss. She worked under Jimmy for 8 years until he finally decided to make a move in the sweetest possible way. Have a listen to this.
12: At the time, I was one of the head writers, and at one of our writers' meetings, someone asked, oh, you can only have five foods the rest of your life. What are they? And we all went around the table and said them. And I just rattled off. I remember I said pizza.

0: and gnocchi, crab claws, BLT, and chocolate chip cookies. And about 6 months later, I go to Jimmy's house. He asks me to come over after work, and he opens up the door, and it smells delicious. And he's like, I've made some things, and it was pizza, gnocchi, crab claws, chocolate chip cookies, and BLT.
1: Pretty cool.
2: That's clever. Yeah. That's clever.
1: He would have been spewing about the crab claws. Come on. Yeah. Everything else is kind of easy.
2: Yeah, crab claws. Chocolate dipped cookies, though, sound good.
3: Oh, yeah.
2: Anyway, they got married in 2013 and been married ever since.
1: No, so what if he's ever cooked like that again?
2: That's a question.
1: Does the original swoon, and then there he goes, signed it up.
3: I'm sure someone else does the cooking.
1: Oh, yeah, that's right. Yeah, someone else. It's Robert Kidd with Corey Oates on KISS 97.3. Human or nature? We're going to play next. If you want to have a crack, get on the phone right now, 13 1065.

0: 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It's Robin, Kip and Corey Oates on KISS 97.3. A little taste of what's happening after 9 o'clock this morning when we hit the time machine. Right now, we've got tickets to Human Nature.
1: With Robin, Kip and Corey Oates, is it human or nature?
0: Yes, we're going to play you a sound effect and you've got to tell us, is that a man-made sound? Is it human or is it nature? Is it like a bird or an animal?
2: And we should say these are platinum tickets for you and three mates to see Human Nature when they come to the Parklands on September 13, plus a meet and greet.
0: Nice.
3: Oh,
0: so
3: that's
2: this
3: cool.
2: is a really good prize if you love the boys.
0: And they are worth, like,
2: they're so cool. fun.
0: Anytime you talk to them, they're just such lovely blokes. Yeah. You never go, oh, that was awkward or anything like that. They're really great fellas. Mm-mm. So, yes, we're going to play you the sound effect first. So this is the sound. You've got to tell us, is this

0: human or nature?
1: What?
2: Natalie of Bar's Scrub. Human or nature?
3: Morning.
2: Hello.
0: Hello.
2: Hello.
0: Hello.
2: Hello.
0: Okay, I'll give
3: it's
0: you one
3: so
0: more.
3: Good to talk to you guys.
1: That's a first.
3: I listen to you every day.
2: Oh, thank you.
0: Thanks, Natalie.
2: We appreciate.
0: We're going to give you one more listen.
3: Oh, my God, that bloody noise.
0: I know. Hey, here we go. Here we go.
3: Sounds like Corey.
0: Does sound like Corey, doesn't it?
1: Wait, what?
0: What does that mean?
3: No, that wasn't my answer, guys.
1: No, okay.
2: Is it human or nature?
3: I think it's nature.
1: No, isn't it? It's not.
2: It's thanks to TikTok.
1: Yeah.
2: Virginia of Upper Mount Gravatt.
4: Hello, how are
0: Virginia?
4: You?
2: Good.
4: Oh, I'm so excited.
2: Yeah. Okay, well, have a listen again. Human or nature?
4: It's got to be human.
0: Yes, it does.
2: It is.
1: That's why. Why we go? It's only 50-50. It's
2: I know, but you kind of. It's the first one, right? And yes. Then you go to the second one. But okay, so it's on TikTok. You moisten your lips, you purse them a little bit, and then you run your pinky. Start with your pinky down on your lips and create that.
0: You do
2: sound.
0: All your fingers. Apparently, you have to run your fingers. Yeah. There's heaps of videos floating around like this one.
4: Now I'm trying to do it.
1: Same.
5: Why not make noise?
2: We couldn't do it either.
1: That's
4: the one. Yeah. So,
2: Virginia,
4: I'm so excited.
2: Are you a human nature fan?
4: Huge human nature fan. I've been to Vegas, went to Sydney last weekend for the Teeny Brothers. Absolutely adore them.
1: Unreal.
2: So oh, my goodness.
4: Very, very excited.
0: It's the All the Hits show Sunday, 13th of September at Night at the Parkland. Tickets on sale, nightattheparkland.com.au. You've got time to practice so you can show them when you meet them. You can show them your lip bubbling. Okay,
4: cool.
0: Virginia?
4: I can give it a try.
0: Yeah.
2: There
4: I
2: you
4: will
2: go.
4: Be trying.
0: Okay,
2: okay
0: good.
2: Well done. They'll
0: excellent.
2: Have no idea what you're doing and why you're doing it, but that's
1: yeah, just
2: okay.
1: Go, hey, guys.
0: Check it out.
4: Thank the boys you so, go with you. So much.
0: Yeah, well done, Virginia. Now, do you want to just give us a lip bubble to the ads, please, Corey?
1: Huh?
2: You just did it.
0: You just did it. Do one more.
1: I don't know how.
2: I could do it again.
0: Try it again. Not too bad.
2: That's pretty good.
1: Feels weird.
0: Yeah.
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7: It's Mark looking over Brisbane. That broken down semi has been cleared from the Centenary Highway inbound around Sumner. It's still slow going from Darra through to Jindalee for the inbound though. Western Freeway still recovering after an earlier multi-vehicle crash. It is slowing around Idripilli for the outbound. A four-wheel drive in an standing zone in the city to watch out for. Margaret Street, the inbound left lane before George Street. Worried about rising fuel costs but don't have anywhere to plug in? Check out the Honda self-charging hybrid range today at your local Honda centre or search Honda Hybrid. The Kiss car's partly cloudy in 26 with Robin Tipp and Corey Oates in the morning on Kiss.
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2: I've got a special guest coming in next. It's all got to do with the Fashion Festival.
3: Yeah, okay. Now this person is living a dream for you, I think. This is your dream.
12: Really?
2: If I could be a fashion designer, this would be my dream.
3: Yeah, it's pretty special.
2: Yeah, she's a young 20-year-old Brisbane fashion designer who has been gifted the opportunity of a lifetime.
12: Oh, wow.
3: Yeah. It's pretty cool. She's bringing frocks in too. We'll try some stuff on.
12: Some frocks?
3: Yep.
12: Okay.
3: I'm sure she'll want you to wear them, Corey. We'll do it next. Okay.

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1: Now, this time last year, you and Corey were so stressed because you were going to be walking the catwalk.
0: That's right.
1: For your first ever Brisbane Fashion Festival.
0: Yes, modelling.
1: You were modelling and you did a mighty fine job.
0: Thank you.
1: But the week is back. It is the busiest fashion week in Brisbane under the marquee in King George Square. And there I have brought someone into the studio because she has had a bit to do with the fashion festival over the last

0: Jay Timberlake, Sexy Back. It's Robin, Kip and Corey Oates on Kiss 97.3. We're in the time machine. It's 2006.
1: Do you know, this is so interesting. Italy won the FIFA World Cup in 2006 and didn't even make the 48 for 2026.
0: Crazy, eh?
2: What?
0: They won the whole thing.
1: Wow. And then it couldn't get past.
0: That's weird, isn't it?
1: All the, like, the preliminaries to make it into the World Cup.
0: Yeah, that's crazy.
1: You would
0: crazy.
1: Think a rebuild would have happened in 20 years.
0: Yeah, by then, it sort something
1: started
0: out.
1: Started to get the younger players.
0: So. Yeah. What else you got?
2: Look, I'm going to say one of the saddest deaths of history. It'd be in history. History. It'd have to be. Steve Irwin.
0: That's 2006.
1: Do you remember where you were?
0: Wow. I do. Yep. Yeah. I was at Yamaha, a boat place on the Sunshine Coast. I was getting my outboard serviced, and the bloke there told me about it, and he was crying.
1: Yeah.
2: I was in school, and the news came, and I went, and everyone's like, no. No. He can't.
1: Yeah. I had to race to school to make sure that the kids weren't going to hear from other people.
2: Wow. Yeah.
1: Because my kids loved watching Steve Irwin videos, and they were one was in kindy and at four, and one was it was six.
2: I think the story came out about how it happened, and I was honestly one of those people going, no,
0: impossible.
2: He's the animal dude. Like I know, he controls them. Like, you can speak to them. Like, there's no way.
0: Yeah, not a stingray.
2: No.
0: Yeah. And this song was huge from Rihanna, although even though 20 years on, the story about how SOS came about is still fresh to a lot of people.
3: The second verse of that song is 80 song titles strung together as sentences because I thought it would be super clever. Take on me, aha. Take on me. You know inside you feel it right. You know inside you feel it right. Take me on. I could just die up in your arms tonight.
1: That's crazy.
3: I'd melt with you. You got me head over heels. But boy, you keep me hanging on the way you make me feel.
0: It's crazy.
1: That is insane.
3: All number one songs from the 80s.
0: Yeah. All number one songs from the 80s. And we are going to play that.
2: Is that copywriting?
0: It's fun. It's all right if it's all on purpose and above board. And we are going to play that right after this from Nickelback, Far Away. It's Robin, Kip and Corey Oates on KISS 97.3.

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3: 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It's always, we'll throw it out. Now I always go, yeah, I'll leave it by the door. I never take it.
2: You haven't taken it yet.
3: Oh, my mum gets so angry.
1: It's Will, Woody and you. 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

0: Now, Alana was just trying to throw something at Corey to get his attention. How did that go for you, Alana?
1: I threw it at Robin. What?
0: Sorry.
2: It hit Robin on the way.
3: Here, do you want me to have a go?
1: Yes, thank you. Yeah.
0: There he is.
2: Mate, your segment didn't start yet, so don't just throw on stuff.
1: Well, he was on his phone, and I was like, it's on now. Yes. I tried to piff something, but...
3: I do love that you are a girl of only brothers, because you take no crap from no one. Yeah.
0: You know.
3: It just makes me so happy.
2: It's like Cool Runnings. You don't take no nobody.
1: I haven't seen that movie.
2: Oh,
1: sorry.
2: Like he's got to watch Cool Runnings.
0: He continues to quote Cool Runnings as though we've all seen it, and no one's ever seen it.
2: I can't believe you just haven't seen it.
3: I have seen it, but it was like a win. Anyway, go Alana.
1: It's
2: the best.
1: AI or data centers are in the spotlight this week because new research suggests that data centers will consume 7 times more electricity over the next 10 years. So by 2036, data centers will be drawing more power from our energy grid than all of the homes in New South Wales and Victoria combined.
2: Wow.
1: Right now.
2: Well, that's that's not very good.
1: No, well, it's a lot of power considering how much we're using right now. And when you compare it to last year, there was only 97, I say only, there was 97 data centers in development last year. And right now there's already more than 200. Wow. So that's more than double development. We're having a bit of a data center boom. So where are we getting all this power from? The National Cabinet is meeting, so all the leaders from the different states are all meeting this week to kind of talk about plans. And the federal government is pushing for the large data centres to be tied to renewables.
0: Right.
2: Yeah, okay.
1: But, so Queensland will reject that idea to tie the data centres to just renewables at the exclusion of coal and gas.
0: Right.
1: So either way...
0: Because we've got so much coal.
1: There's a lot going around about data centres at the moment, but I just saw that stat and I thought that is staggering, that by 2036, data centres will be using that much power from our grid.
2: Surely by then we've got better power grids.
0: You'd hope so.
1: You'd hope so.
3: Well, how about we don't have data centres that use all the power?
0: Yeah.
2: Bingo. There we go.
0: Why are we doing this?
2: Yeah, why?
0: Doesn't make sense.
1: It's
2: the start of the end.
1: There's a lot of money in it.
0: We're replacing everyone's jobs and then we need more power to run the robots. It's weird.
3: No, it's insane.
2: Skynet's coming. We're gone.
0: Yep.
1: And I've got a bit of entertainment news as well, because Alex Warren, who is a very famous singer at the moment...
0: He can sing.
1: He can't. You're so right, Corey. Yeah. So he's touring. He's in New Zealand at the moment, and he had to pull out of his final New Zealand concert last night, just hours before taking the stage. The reason why people in Brisbane should care is because he's only meant to be here this time next week.
0: Wow.
1: And he pulled out saying he was so sick he could barely talk, let alone sing. So as to how quickly he could bounce back...
2: Now I've got a tip for him.
0: Yeah.
2: Sauna, ice bars... plenty of cold and flus and you'd be right.
0: Just codral.
2: Just some codral.

0: get it in you.
1: That's to get you out of bed.
2: Yeah.
1: To then get on to a stage that people have paid money so you'll sing.
0: He did say he was bedridden sick.
1: Oh.
3: Get out of bed then. And then start getting better.
2: So are you suggesting...
3: We paid our cash, not me, but others.
2: So ice bath, sauna, quadril, concrete.
3: That's it.
2: Fair enough.

0: So easy not to get tickets to Olivia Dean. Sold out. Sold out.
1: For, she's a big deal, man.
0: Yeah, for October at the Ant Centre.
2: She could have done Suncorp, I reckon. I genuinely think she could have.
1: I think so too.
0: Yeah, should have.
3: Yeah, she should have.
1: Maybe next time.
0: Okay. Mm. You used to be in the music part of the world, Georgie.
2: Hit you up,
3: have you got any friends?
0: Have you got any people that you could

0: tickets. Look, I probably do, but I'll save those tickets for myself, not for you guys. You know,
1: I love that. Yeah, thank you, Georgie.
2: But you know, we're the breakfast show. We're the big show.
0: Yeah, I remember actually. I think it was like an Ed Sheeran tour or something.
3: Yeah.
0: And was it you guys were like maybe not going to get tickets, and there I was like nearly front row.
2: Yeah.
0: And I was like, it's because of being a music director. So when you're the one that picks the tunes, they really buddy you up. They really come along. The breakfast announcers, who cares?
2: What about us?
1: But the flip side of that is you can turn 40 with three small children and nobody cares.
0: Yesterday was the most regular day. I mean, other than I got some beautiful flowers delivered from friends. So that was fun. But
2: a milestone birthday. What did the kids do?
0: I picked them up and they're all abusing each other, all fighting like normal. And I was like, okay, Monday's no TV day because our eldest needs to do his homework.
2: Yeah.
0: Then they're flipping out over that. Then the eldest is refusing to do his homework. Then the youngest goes, I've pooed my undies. And I was like, are you serious? And she gave me this smirk. And I'm like, it's my birthday. You're toilet trained. How is this happening? It was like all these things went wrong. And then phone call after phone call wishing me happy birthday at witching hour. Yeah. I was like, guys, I've got. And I felt like I had to answer them.
2: Yeah. But you want everyone to leave you alone.
0: Yeah.
3: Oh,
0: and they're
3: too
0: like,
3: good.
0: Well, you were on air all day. I felt like I'd ring now. And I was like, okay, thanks. And then apparently my mother-in-law was nearly going to come over with a bottle of champagne and say happy birthday. My husband was like, do not go over there. Because he was at work.
1: So did you get any sort of fun?
0: No, it was like solo parenting till pretty late. Then finally my husband got home to do a birthday cake with the kids before bed. And they were like, we don't like this cake. It's gross. And I was like, well, it's my favourite cake. So,
1: what was it? Which one?
0: Oh, it's from Jocelyn's and it's this chocolate roulade.
2: Ooh, yeah.
0: So it's probably a bit fancy for them.
2: Yeah,
0: and they're like, I just want a Freddo.
3: Yeah.
0: I was like, okay, sorry, guys. It's actually my birthday.
2: Yeah.
3: How funny is it?
0: You know,
2: kids do not give a shit.
0: They
2: about
0: do
2: your
0: not.
2: Birthday.
0: Don't
2: just
0: care.
2: Don't care.
1: Well, happy birthday. Yeah.
0: Thanks.
3: Happy birthday. On to the 50th now.
2: And Georgie at least can look after you. She could be sending you to Vegas for the iHeart Music Festival. More chances coming up.
0: Yep.
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0: It is Georgie at Kiss 97.3. I know Brisbane's great. Like, the sun's shining today. You wouldn't want to live anywhere else. But a little trip to Las Vegas for the iHeartRadio Music Festival, it's starting to get you all very excited.
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0: Yeah, the Snoop Dogg factor has everyone pumped. 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